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0: Whatever is on some wall.
1: Yeah, I'm offended. I'm offended. I'm offended. I'm offended. I'm offended. I'm
0: offended. I'm offended. I'm offended. I'm offended.
1: I'm offended. I'm offended. I'm offended. I'm offended. I'm offended. I'm offended. I'm offended. I'm offended. I'm offended. I'm offended. I'm offended. I'm offended. I'm offended. I'm offended. I'm offended. I'm offended. I'm offended. I'm offended. I'm offended. I'm offended. Sound my solid jack and canteen, but mushy, and the punch and nipple.
0: Yameba would see me. Hebrew from a man,
1: I didn't know. Obedience, go and obedience, get to the baby or walk.
0: Why, a dear Samian, sir. What's the a dear Sanna in the state?
1: No money is 0596 02 47 80. 0596 02 47 80.
0: When you're scheduled to me, Mupani. 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
1: Oh mamia, oh mamia, wa wa do ba wiase otum bo mamia sum.
0: Emu am.
1: Awurade hu mbo, what?
0: Yeah.
1: Because mamia ni biti, wo akwa keto young girl say 19 years to 20 years, what do you do mamia tem?
0: Empesu.
1: Na unse watu kwana so. 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
0: Yeah.
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1: Oh, my mea, the baby has a way and set carpet. 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Why?
0: What?
1: Because of my mini binti. 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
0: What?
1: Unimami, I do, Unipa, do you? I, and I just said, Unimamia. 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What for one? Oh, dear, what's not? Rabbish, what's not a power of a password? Why? What am I, dear brother, password? Me a ponco. 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That's it. God bless you. 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Na me patcho timi, Mamma, mama minimi de one mu. Ah, na mitu famsu mwa o. What's now the Asia or a password? What's name mandi? No man here 0596 05 77 99 0596 05. Sana mawe, we are my phobi, DJ 0596 05 77 99 0596 05 77 99 0596 05 77 99. Nasa you was gone 0542 23 25 13 0542 23 25 13 0542 23 25 13. Nasa you last one was gone 0596 02 47 80 0596 02 47 80. Watch na mola pass you mini many a wish mini buy mola pass ya mama brebi. What's the money? 5 from a pawn. I didn't tell you, we paid more bread. Make way, Yamam Mohobine. In Sue Cray, what's not ready? And I be a Radema Ocata so than your debt. In Sue ye, you may see what's none of papa. Shalom, peace, papa.
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0: Freedom. 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I believe by the grace of God, you are well. Everyone is doing well. The family, the children, your wife, your husband. I believe by the grace of God and the mercies of God, everyone is well. My name is Pastor Bernard Oswansan. This is Freedom Time Praying Partners. It is another night. We are beginning another week. The Takachi Rodibia said, "Se woshe na wotwefo frase na udi nyankropon shase a." The book of Exodus chapter number 22 verse number 13. Or say, "I am the Alpha and the Omega, the beginning and the end." Alpha and the Omega, the beginning and the end. Me ye ashase So whenever you are beginning a week like this, a wonderful week like this, and you began the week with God, believe you me, you will definitely arrive saved. You will definitely get there saved. But whenever you are beginning the week and you know, you try to be like, "I can begin the week with my own strength, with my own knowledge," I promise you, you will give the devil access of your life and to mess up with you. Say, I can do it. The reason why I ye no be say yen timi nyam pa ye boda empire abeye part of us ababe ka ye hono say we have realized and we have come into conclusion in this life that whenever prayer becomes your lifestyle, miracle becomes your daily bread. Are you hearing me? Whenever prayer becomes your lifestyle, same Bible, ebeye adie bia ye bia wotane bo ana wota ya wabrabo munsu de bia wuhunu senchrene de bia wuhunu niema foforo de bia wuhunu niema pa. A lot of people feel like prayer is an emergency call. I'm telling you, prayer is not an emergency call. 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Besides, if I said your daily life, what I mean is empire bo nye ade e wose wo hia bibi nko na wose wo ko nyame nchen ye mu bebre sa na nyame fele bibi hawa wo mom pae da amane bi ma wo so wo mom pae da. 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You need to become an addicted in prayer. 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ye ye Okay, we're going to begin the prayer section, but quick one. Minister Paulo and Nana Kosia is here once again. Last week, we said, wow, what a worship! What a worship! And Nana Dreams also, yes, sir, a dinya me a moment, dear Nimia Ku Shady and Pong, who could do for Nimia Soling and Cropong, the 2 million Wadin and I and Edia. So Nana Kosia is here, all the way from Koforidia, and also Minister Paulo here. Yeah, they are going to lead us to worship. I mean, true, baby. The reason why you are any cancer, whatever was sorry, and honey. My member will hint us in way. A dear David is awful. David Timidi defeat Goliata. Up to now, I so funny been put him. It was not because the Lord was so much in love with David. Because of David, and near man who you in an enemy. Oh, yes. And a David in so born and no, who can babunia, and yet bonny ye be a. So for David, the only dinner, a ya bonny cassia pound. Aye, just aye, abomination bonnet. Yes. David the bonnet, any young woman, baby, many genuine home, a copper, and then I doubt there be. David the end of way. Tessanka Paulo, you don't move a fee. David, you don't move a fee. Your friend is a praise, you don't move a fee. Any also for D, Pastor Ben, you don't move a fee. OD4 Mike here. You don't move a fee. Also for Sanka, David the time one can win to me for William Quasole. Because of David the time, no. So we don't want for no hooper. Now we are Bema, now we don't want for such a drunk mind. Oba wo di nachi David ti mi mi ebe kum wo be ma no wo ta se wo bopa ni abe kun no afa wo yere and so this guy God said he's after my own heart obe that we ya say the reason is the gateway to God's heart is not your long time prayer but it's your long time worship obi until revelation I say the gateway to the Lord's heart e pono kese ti mi di ru nyan kropon emu enyam pa ya tenten emu e ya wo sori ya tenten. It's not David when him quiet your first team you run your Yakumim. It's a Yamedonisano. My God.
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0: 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And you're to follow near your name, your soli and crop on Kaho Sole. 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
0: Okay, Kahwen, sorry na afiyanshan paibonase. But quick one, let me remind you, we are live on Adom TV. We are live on Praise TV. We are live on GH1 TV. We are live on, we are live on Ago TV. We are live on Sony TV. And we are also live on Light TV, Enjoy Prime TV, and Angel TV. Come on now, get up and let's begin to go before God in prayer. Sorry enough, yan kam paibu janingum dendendin sisi ya. It is time to pray. Adeba kwa efena eya konone denise. 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Nani trima ye de. Afi usire na di apena, ubi tu mini jani diechiri, na mwadini ye jumasa. Soli jina wenafi, yin ram paibu nimu dendendin. The book of Deuteronomy chapter 32 and the verse number 32. Deuteronomy 32 and the verse number 32. 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So, yeah, Nafi, Yen Kajanungum tututupa. And we are live on Facebook. Facebook is where demo live. Our original FTPP, the Lord has done it. Uko Facebook now, but original FTPP, the Lord has done it. You will find us live there. We are live on Facebook right now. Go to Facebook, please, and share it for me. And we are also live on YouTube. The name on YouTube is FTPP, the Lord has done it. FTPP, the Lord has done it, or the Lord has done it. Just type it on Facebook and YouTube. Yes, YouTube is FTPP, the Lord has done it, or FTPP Live. Ubo YouTube sisi a demo live. Join ibini a mumpire. Empire no one didn't say I won't go a man, mommy, taka chero, wouldn't you be a no friend? But then for be a no friend, offer for no testimony, I'm no sorry. Or my bow, and let the praises in a yasam ketwa. Yan kampai bujan zungum.
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0: Okay, Deuteronomy chapter number 32, the verse number 32.
2: Deuteronomy chapter 32, verse 32.
0: Mm-hmm.
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0: mm-hmm,
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4: Metal and most and Roma are at us in Num.
0: It's
4: the idea, some you know. 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Now, so don't Bob and Numuna won Bobo Fide. 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
0: One Abaye,
4: bro Abba. 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
0: know. 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I don't know what to do again. Listen, many of us, we are bitter. This week, we are going to deal with every spirit of bitterness. To me, biara, ema ye di yao. 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There is a, you see, Obibe Musa said, what causes bitterness? 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And yema upese wuhunu ni yema wuhunu wa. 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Yes. 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
3: Jesus.
0: A lot of mema are ye bitter. 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

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Be another radiase. Come on now. Kabo Shata Lipa Retalama Zalimana Halia Labaha Kamado Sopradia Tana Mazilia Liata Zandalia Korapatana Mazilia. 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
1: Every sin that you have committed against God and man, Lord, we pray in the name of Jesus that you will wash us with your cleansing blood. 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
0: I want us to pray the next prayer. I want us to pray for the grace and the strength of God. And that is going to be your next prayer. Oh God of Israel, give me divine strength. Give me divine energy. Give me supernatural power. Sometimes, whenever you are ready to pray like this, when you watch yourself, Father, give me the, and you need to understand this. Whenever you are ready to pray like this, and you start feeling feverish, you start feeling lazy, you start feeling sleepy, you start feeling weak, you need to know that it is an attack. But I want us to pray, and this is your prayer. Oh God, my Father, give me divine strength in my prayer, supernatural power and anointing, that even when I open my mouth in prayer, something beautiful will happen in my life. Open your mouth and pray for the strength of God. Pray for the strength, pray for the strength. Lift your voice, lift your voice, lift your voice. Ask the Lord to give you divine power. Yes. Yes.
1: Yatasi Maria Torra Barabalia Talabadas. 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Divine power in our prayer, divine strength in our prayer, divine anointing in our prayer. 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Oh God our Father, God of Israel, God of Abraham, God of Jacob, God of Isaac, give us divine power, supernatural strength in our prayer, that even in our prayer tonight, the works of the enemy will be canceled. Lift up your voice and pray. Divine power, divine strength. 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In the mighty name of Jesus Christ.
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0: Freedom, the Lord has done it. Order for freedom, Renaissance. Sorry, the Kenya will paint now. In a young Ritaswana, be many red, Nayan Kenya, you will run by Bobby. Let's pray together and win this battle together. Freedom, the Lord has done it.

0: Pastor Bernard. We want
1: okay, after you be ramp by Bunimo, we are going to enter into a very massive and serious prayer section right now. But quick one, can I please get every one of you to share the page for me on Facebook? If only you are on Facebook, please go ahead and share it for me right now. Yes, please go ahead, just share it for me right now. Go to Facebook, just go to Facebook and share it for me right now. Just share it for me right now. Go to Facebook. The name is Original FTPP. Original FTPP. The Lord has just type Original FTPP. The Lord has done it. Or Prophet Bernard Usuansan. Share it right now for me, please. Go ahead. We're really going to pray a very strategic prayer that will really help you and help others as well. So please let the Lord use you. Go ahead and share it right now. Be a blessing to somebody out there. Okay, our first prayer topic, we are lifting and praying this prayer for 5 minutes. Oh God, everything that always causes me bitterness. Oh God, my Father, everything that causes my bitterness in my life, if I lift up prayer, oh God of Israel, let your power and your fire scatter it right now in the name of Jesus. Everything that causes my bitterness, everything that causes, that is your prayer, everything that causes my bitterness, oh God, my Father, arise with your power and deliver me. Everything that causes my bitterness, oh God, my Father, arise in your power and deliver me. Everything that causes my bitterness, adibiara ewadi mami diyao soro utu menu ahodi mu na ewadi jimi frimo eya wadi esema me wari na mami diyao ewadi jimi frimo eya juma minya binya ye na mami diyao 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Begin to clap your hands and pray. Begin to clap your hands and pray. Open your mouth and pray. Everything that causes your bitterness. Everything that causes your bitterness. Somebody lift up your voice. Lift up your voice. Everything that causes your bitterness. 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You are number five, you are number five, you are number five, you are number five. Yes, Sunday, somebody lift up your voice and pray. You don't want to bump by.

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everything that causes your bitterness. 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You are the vampire. You are the vampire. You are the vampire. 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

0: 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Bitterness. What does my Bible ne kind? Deuteronomy chapter 32 verse number 32. Safa to mama be in Pastor Les. Deuteronomy chapter 32 and the verse number 32. 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
0: Mm-hmm.
1: For their vine is like the vine of Sodom, and the fields of and of the fields of Gomorrah.
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0: Mhm. Shadia, it is a yadia who tell the Bible Nekana, a yadia woho, Sodom, a yadia woho. Yampai Buni will say, every bitterness in my family, every bitterness in my family affecting my life.
3: They
0: will feel me one of my woho, and they demand money, money, and I want to be a victim. Yampai Buni will say, every bitterness in my family affecting my life. Bitterness in my family affecting my life. Lift your hands and declare this after me. Can we share it one more time on Facebook, please? Come on now, come on now. Some people need to pray this prayer. I'm telling you, some people really need to pray this prayer. Some people really need to pray this prayer. So I'm begging you, go ahead and share the page. If you are on Facebook, the name is Prophet Bernard Usuansa. Or original FTPP, the Lord has done it. Original. And if you are already on the line, please go ahead and share. I want all of us, let's share it like 5 times. Every one of you, please. We need to be a blessing to people. You never know who you will save. You will never know who you will help. Share like 5 times. We need to bless somebody out there. I want every one of you on Facebook, please. Let us share to be a blessing to people out there. If you have not shared it, you have not done well. Come on, please lift your hands and let's pray this prayer. And let's fire this prayer hard one. Every bitterness in my family affecting my life and my career. Declare this after me. Every bitterness in my family.
4: Every bitterness in my family.
0: Affecting my life and my career.
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Ariataya, Adia Pierre, Adia Bushadia, every bitterness in your family affecting your life and your career. Come on now. Be honorable, be honorable. Abusiamu, Ayao, dear Bia Dahonoa, Ayao Papa, Duma, Mina, Duba Pena, Wunana, now was his opposite doing that. So the honorable empire, when Yamini would do for us here, come on now. Lift up your voice. Lift up your voice. Lift up your voice. Yeah, fire, baba, baba, baba, baba, baba, baba, baba, baba, baba, baba, baba, baba, baba, baba, baba, baba, baba, baba, baba, baba, baba, baba, baba, baba, baba, baba, baba, baba, baba, baba, baba, 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
3: Are you praying? 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I declare over your life, you can never be victim over every curse in your parents' house. Every bitterness in the family, I declare by the power of Holy Ghost, you shall never be victim. I said, you shall never be victim. You shall never be victim. You shall never be victim. 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My God, we are going for the next prayer. 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They came to the program. 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Your friend said, Name mammy, in name the papa. 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Or no, so the same thing you repo the mammy. Grandmother, no. And also, so, sir, or no soon name the father. And a last one, you know, see your bar. Or no, so another rip. It's a mammy who bear man who journey. And they won a man in the money in him say, I was raped and you woman. See, your father said, come here. Meaning, say, Mrs. Penny, you repoo my mammy, and no woman, Sister Penny. Messus, you repoo me, my men or woman. You dimensions, you repoo me, my men or woman. Nasha, dear. Bemana or no new woman or your medal or semedon or your jelly no. Adentia or no so repoo. And on only the Yanian channel and your jelly no 24 years. And with them. And a lady na a lady na or no neba and mammy or ye penny no. Mammy no so I was six. Six in ya will be an father. Mammy nim baby and crying in a papa. America, yet the wood to cha and ya mammy na coming in America, yet will be two child support to so independent to me Jana cry you won't baby or what the members is a two child support so so much mano. A memory will be an 18 mano, will be a nimni papa. And a lady now will no so ye bit and a buyer or no so swaw or ban no craneba. A crown of 4 years. Bibusa Crown Papa, ya, was in a girl be on any word you mem Nagani Ripuno. Gani Ripuno, Gani Ripuno, Gani Susojane, and we're finding out to swan him, or no so some person by abortion, and what they work on. It's a crown 3-4 years, a crown soon named Papa. It's a generational thing. Let the Nikanin in Hachem, or not, many Casam Sofo, will be unquartus of opinion to Sabena the name. Chesa, Nanita baby cram make us a send to Oyano home, or Mumu Bema in the family, because spiritually and physically they are bitter, or my bitter. Because Adiani Yenana, Ayane Mamin, or non so, Ebia Babayano. Men won't pipe when you move baby, tell me I would be a rip and then your ma. ebi awo de wu ne mu mami ne mu papa. But there is a certain evil that happened to your mother. There is a certain evil that happened to your father. Now hear me, if you don't pray hard for the Lord to deliver you from it, you can be affected and you can be bitter. Pejansa osoro mame. Can it to me so far? Can it to me so far? Declare this loud and clear. Everything that causes my parents bitter,
1: everything that causes my parents bitter,
3: and want to affect my life,
1: and want to affect my life,
3: hear the word of the Lord.
1: Hear the word of the Lord.
3: I am not your candidate.
1: I am not your candidate.
3: Die by fire.
1: Die by fire.
3: Yes, I declare him. Can we share it one more time on Facebook? Come on now, please. I want every one of you share it on Facebook. Share it on Facebook. Share it on Facebook. I feel we are declaring it one more time. Everything that causes my parents' bitterness,
1: everything that causes my parents' bitterness,
3: and trying to affect my life,
1: and trying to affect my life,
3: hear the word of the Lord.
1: Hear the word of the Lord.
3: I am not your candidate.

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So don't want a vampire. 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
0: I feel you call the next prayer. Can I get every one of you please on Facebook? Share it for me right now, please. We need to help others. Yes, we really need to help others. Go on Facebook right now and share it for me, please. Go ahead. 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You can. 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My God and my Father. Every power that want I Bernard to become a slave to bitterness, to become a fear to bitterness, die by fire. 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A dear man, of course, sir, a demonic thing. Listen, it is a demonic thing, and you should not tolerate it. That is why you need to lift up your voice in prayer so that the Lord can fight those battles. Tell me what's wrong with the Bible empire. Every evil power that wants me to become a slave to bitterness. Obonifo to me, dear, be ready. A person may be a qua.
1: Freedom.
0: My God, my God, my God. You're born to pa. And pa we yero ho pa yero ho. Afi pejansani yoko, pejansani yoko. Ne nyakwa damaya. Now let me declare this over your life. I declare by the fire and the tender of Holy Ghost over your life. May you never become slave into every bitterness.
1: Amen.
0: And everything that causes your parents. Your mother, your father,
1: Jesus.
0: I curse it from your life in the name of Jesus Christ.
1: Yeah.
0: May you never become slave into anything that is bitterness.
1: Amen.
0: I declare and prophesy as a servant of the Most High God. May you have power over bitterness.
1: Amen.
0: May you have power over bitterness.
1: Amen.
0: May you have power over bitterness.
1: Amen.
0: May you have power over bitterness.
1: Amen.
0: Every bitterness that defeated your parents, I declare over your life, you shall be defeated by fire.
1: Amen.
0: I said you shall be defeated by fire.
1: Amen.
0: You shall defeat. Somebody can say, I shall defeat it by fire 3 times.
1: I shall defeat it by fire.
0: Yes.
1: Amen.
0: Ema wo fon sadie we so for ema wo ye tan kra utim so oba kama kama bo wo ye basa aya ya o pejansane enko pejansane enko wo me yakwo bi ma no
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0: 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Get you, a bitterness in a man, yes, idea. 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Nipa be wouldn't be a because who ye be, who beat him, who ye be, and on I own to a bar wouldn't mean yan son of Bema wouldn't mean yan, but me pump pie a man at you. But to me, Sadia never was one at you. May the Lord deliver you from every bitterness that is letting you do things that you don't desire to do.
1: Amen.
0: May you be free from it by the power of Holy Ghost.
1: Amen.
0: May you be free from it in the mighty name of Jesus Christ. After prayer, dance also. Lift up your hands and let's pray. Lift your hands. Declare this loud and clear. Every bitterness in my life.
1: Jesus.
0: Every bitterness in my life. This is your prayer. Every bitterness in my life. Jesus. Hear the word of the Lord. Die. Pejansanian call. Declare it loud and clear. Every bitterness in my life.
1: Every bitterness in my life.
0: Every satanic power.
1: Every satanic power.
0: That want me to become a slave to bitterness.
1: I want you to become a slave to bitterness.
0: Declare it loud. Every satanic power. That want me to become slave to bitterness. Oh Bowada. Mr. Oh Bowada. Declare it loud and clear. Every satanic bitterness. Declare. Say every satanic bitterness.
1: Every satanic bitterness.
0: That want me to become slave to bitterness.
1: That want me to become slave to bitterness.
0: Every satanic bitterness.
1: Every satanic bitterness.
0: That want me to become slave.
1: That want me to become slave
0: to bitterness.
1: To bitterness.
0: You are a liar.
1: You are a liar.

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Satanic bitterness that want you to become a slave to bitterness, die by fire. Die by fire. Die by fire. Every satanic power that want you to become a slave to bitterness, by fire of Holy Ghost, die. 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So the one about fire, we see Yeshua, Nenakwa, and Mausu, Nenakwa, and Marahua, Nenakwa, and Mayao, Nenakwa, and Matiti, oh Yeshua, Yapa, Mashandaya,

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1: 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platforms ni na na no so onya kwa follow yen sa so e na boremu e wo your YouTube wono so e no so your Bishop Abraham Kujo Ministries Bishop Abraham Kujo Ministries e ho so boremu ho fa thank you Jesus ne fa ho bebre like a comment if a request no so sign a far one bo a don't back it one so be cables you can see no a bribia baby piano obey your signal when you're linking also in your country and you're following your bomb pie and I'll pay and offer Mr. Wakachu be no be so can't you be share sign kaho now on also in your coin and follow you median on bomb pie in a program never call you you know it would be first on our man or Jennifer who did I in your member there now also I also would the auntie and then Mr. Wada Kakra mama sorry pay so be a whole room natwe ben fidie no na tie asem a 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
1: 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Marcos, Marcos, Marcos, Marcos, Marcos, Marcos, Marcos, Marcos, Marcos, Marcos, Marcos, Marcos, Marcos, Marcos, Marcos, Marcos, Marcos, Marcos, Marcos, Marcos, Marcos, Marcos, Marcos, Marcos, Marcos, Marcos, Marc

0: When we know what Babu.
1: You're not the idea. They are both sitting in the choir.
0: You're one. And our Babu. Jonah. You need Jonah. But and maybe Jonah Ike.
1: No, I got to boss him. No boss needed the call.
0: I tell you.
1: Or did you go see when you're 3 days?
0: Everlasting.
1: Ube ya wo yo bi da wo.
0: Yes, sir. Sipo.
1: Sipo. Our dinosaur.
0: And that was the first name. We were
1: ready. And you said, Pampro. Yes, Sipo.
0: Bra. Bra. I could was a Brana. Brana.
1: Technology.
0: Brana.
1: Oh.
0: Sipo. Now, Faye, what is antenna? Boss.
1: Now, which is him?
0: An antenna down wall.
1: Oh.
0: Antenna.
1: Oh, hopa.
0: Who you should be?
1: Me, you should be.
0: Oh, Johnny. And one now you should bra.
1: There will be me, Subio.
0: I saw five there, no one, Bocona or the Dia, and Bobby down. They are both in the dime.
1: No, they are both. No, Gigi, no, Gigi, Abana, I
0: acclaim. I have some. Oh, I don't need a very old man.
1: Wow.
0: And then Cassafa spiritual warfare.
1: My God.
0: Odifo.
1: Papa.
0: Who we are betting us here? Spiritual warfare.
1: Warfare.
0: So for.
1: And why is she?
0: Was my four poor amayatia see say. Yes, sir, na ye too no more. Yanamonemu and yamonemu dear. A son, na ye too no.
1: A son, na ye too.
0: Aye.
1: A son,
0: aye, son.
1: Aye, too.
0: Aye.
1: Wow.
0: Yes. A yanamonemu. Nancy, yes, son, and yamonemu dear.
1: Sana ye too.
0: Now do we walk in the flesh, but our warfare are not carnal.
1: And yahunamu dear.
0: Do we walk in the flesh? Our warfare are not so for
1: hey.
0: When it comes to Nyemfana say warfare, Christianity warfare. Ebi anya ye mi fru wana fe ubi bebadia. Also for if it's a makun.
1: Pa
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1: Pa. Ampa.
0: Bibiye nwa bon samu ye obi odi fia wanya mi da.
1: Ah.
0: 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First Samuel 17:32, 33, 34, 35, 36, 37, 38, 39. David can say me tire so.
1: My God.
0: Tama e ka so nkoko oni Goliath nkoko no. Na o hin so describe Goliath attached the bros akwana won no kokono e firi mo frase nyina no akon e firi mo frase e no wako
1: onusuda
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0: so person ka chire debri se mas akwana won no kokono we experience what I say
1: pa.
0: We experience soldier when it comes to obi a onimko
1: warfare
0: onimko.
1: My God.
0: And now, you want to come. A condom and you won't. And you're the quarter tunnel.
1: And no dear yinny.
0: And to one open to quadada. And to quana wabacono. A yen wope.
1: A yen de diane.
0: The Jumanon.
1: The Jumanon.
0: Or Solea walk
1: or Codibia.
0: And ya quana walk on. What degree were a comb
1: wabina quadri
0: woman, I say. Osofo. I don't be a woman. I know. Osofo. Ukosuwa. Na we be a graduation one. Na yes, I see a book professor's idea. Yet me will be a son and the baby. No, that in a dick and claw when you know. Bra, now my wouldn't say not only a franati. That in a dick and
1: titles.
0: That ya dick as I say, and son of doctor and a baby. ama ne dinaba no professor amara tos whatever dia dia doctor come dia bra

0: Hi.
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0: be catch it out?
1: San tactics and a guna san a gibano.
0: And send a dine babano.
1: Well, brassan when ya nyeze.
0: And yeze. And yeze.
1: And to who say, Akoy, we have kind of cheap granite or beneful. So. Or beneful. Will be a noble guy, so you're beneful.
0: Beneful.
1: And to no so pursue on my divide TSC.
0: Massa.
1: Some man now won the name by Bacono. Say not yet. Say, and now what?
0: And what?
1: On your just normal person, on your common person, when you easy, so which may beat you
0: know.
1: Because Aquano, ya wanna to Okum, and our Kufri in the Mofras, and our being to me, no,
0: Debbie,
1: aside that, no, was so what? Woody than a sissy. And you easy, so which may know. Oh, that's my David Catcher, so I want to pass yourself for kind. Or say, Waku ajinai ahome small boys ano mini ajata ko me jata
0: waka wo die wi
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0: she
1: na no ma bi yes wo kacham se ma me na jai Was so for me, should I who see to who see
0: Hey, hey,
1: and you need to me no wolf here, not to me no what you say. One young colla,
0: a young colla,
1: Sicily. Hey, now, and remember who you were so free. Was of whom was so free. I'm one man, I was so away, or so on the sa gorilla said, and yes, I'm one and the Nimisan Nipano.
0: Aye,
1: everyone, one will be you. Wakua makes no delay, menijata.
0: Na kum
1: and how kum and that's when the kuma at you
0: there be
1: me bono
0: me bono
1: na me din kai me ye a bwani free mu na me wine mu me de me sa me kum sisri me kum data ha na so ho dwede so for ku kan ana se me fan konsa wem ye ntetem a ye transfer na me do ko no ma brew
2: verse Samuel 17
1: call this say
2: verse 31. Was in our tea, David in some our kind.
1: TTT. What no tea, David in some our kind.
2: What a got two soul in him.
1: And a woman, they got two soul in him.
2: Now, or my uncle found by.
1: And a source, there be a corner or someone walking in Moncofan.
2: Now, David catches us,
1: and a David catches us, sir.
2: And Manahon and your Ubiara Akuma too.
1: Where was Yakoi, Munyano, Munyana, Mammy,
0: and Mammy.
1: At a woman's added, same maybe no Mimisano, Sanam Koye, Akobis Munyakan, Mammy. Some girl, you, some yana, mammy. If you want to improve you, he said, the missed any man would have said, my word and number. When you're getting my motto, when you're not, mammy. Hello,
0: your pata, why would you
1: see? Ah, I do baby numbers. I
0: could be a chance.
1: You should do baby numbers. I'm a pata, I'm a
0: sister. Never your pata.
1: I'm a see a million or something. I dear me, dear crack girl.
0: Brew,
1: we are selling me. Wo ye silem ni na so dia wo next time che wa na me kase nya me ko
0: na go jira ho jira ho
1: gen no wo so fu wo ye didi wo jira ho didi
0: yase we
1: ye dwan ne ya ma
0: se we
1: wo dia ne ye dia dwan
0: ha
1: wo di o ko na wo ko no madam wo nye hu nipa wo ne ne ko nti na wo wa fa ko no no
0: ma sa sa wa fa no no ma sa no
1: o di fo ti ase
0: ha
1: eni pa wo ne ne ko no So many power won any con. Am I well prepared?
0: Ha!
1: Naka was only a woman pie.
0: Aha!
1: Winning a new power on a con. Etting our son in a dubanada.
0: Aha!
1: Nabra, your mom pie, and now doubt them.
0: No doubt them. No wada.
1: Madame, won't ni more con,
0: won't ni more con.
1: I told you, I was so steady, and Yamam, you know, I was so steady, and you power won any yadia bay. And the type of wa, we are the abbey. Now walk on, I a spiritual. Was all con a physical.
0: We.
1: Or if what I said, there were ya one.
0: Aha.
1: And then you found what you were saying, I won't say no.
0: The bill,
1: Sansis, and I won't say simple, Sana. Say, I want one cover to me, a bull is
0: simple.
1: Or if
0: simple. Hands down.
1: So, where am I? I mean, I saw you been for a few now, or ya one. Busa, some mamma, I saw one in a confessor, mamma, over to you.
0: Aha.
1: The bill, Busa, what was a woman, mamma, you know.
0: Aha.
1: Ah, who almost one in a yon. Would there was a woman here, almost one in a yon.
0: Aha.
1: Who's the son almost one in a yon?
0: Aha.
1: So if you are now one number one almost one in a yard. Say I am one number pa with my mother to me.
0: Who bet ten or
1: seven? What you wouldn't even depend on what's as I am not what
0: and to Kana woke a canoe. To Kana woke
1: a also for Adam catch your sister. Say, again, now what you want my one yard. Say, I won't no more. Wo ba temi no wa ko hun na mu se bi ya ya ya ko normal hun na mu ntokwa
0: ai
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0: masa
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0: ya ye
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0: pa
1: ozo wo ta se o te oni pa ko wo ye mo nya na ma me ko
2: na David catcher sorry say
1: David catcher sorry say
2: man ho enya obi bia ra tomato
1: akwawe ama mama na ho ya obi bia akomatu o
0: asa musuro no
1: na musuro say obi a wono ogo so fo jaja kwa no oba no what the title say na mo what the title anka sagaza ene nam
2: hey
1: wo ya boxing da
0: mi catcher o
1: na woni me wada be ko ni edi ka catcher o say akwa no dia no wa ko 32 fights 32 one, two, three, 32.
0: Aye.
1: Or more draw that.
0: Or more draw that.
2: We need to
0: knock out and quiet with
1: you. Now, Obano. Obano. Woman did it. Will be a crat title. Will be a crat title. Okun be 5 years ago wa oponi pano wasa kun be yes 2 years ago wa bodipano last year wa bodipano okrani san belt ni na kwa mo na wa won so a wo kwa mi ata bra wo mu obi ada omo mu ni title so kwa na wo mako aha to omo wa bo omo no omo na ya wo level
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0: dia be ya wo dia
1: atino se wo nya mu ni pa wo na na be koma Ah, and my words are prepared when we sell bad.
0: Because
1: when the Nippon and the Colonel
0: in the Becon,
1: so when you easy,
0: sir,
1: yes, I come
0: up,
1: and yes, it's over to me. I put say Nippon, because Nippon, I'm quite a champion, that,
0: sir.
2: I said, Nawakua Beco,
1: Nawakua Beco,
2: and no Akokun,
1: and no Akokun.
2: Verse 33.
1: Na so catch the devil say.
2: Wound to me.
1: Tio.
2: And Connie Phyllis and Ian Cocoon.
1: Tia small catch no.
2: If we say.
1: Wound to me no. I feel about 10 years, I wound to me no.
2: If we say.
1: I wound to me no. Reverend. And Nippa who are wound to me no. I call you a pretty daddy. I call you. What in a summer could pay that daddy. What's
0: on the back?
1: What in a summer could pay that daddy? Will be our daddy and the crown of daddy and no the yay. Brajajai. Tanya Bertesa. Now, one, I should be at the young council. Ushama, I mean, what numb horn arm would do when near Boon Fisica, noa, would say, I pray, why we do it by yellow. Wouldn't name the planting, I was already a grown. Say, Sam, I'm willing now what was so on Oquan. Mecana so because school, you wouldn't get to my yard. Da, wouldn't you know? I am Busano, so wouldn't you put in one bena? Won't Kenny Pan was say
0: woman.
1: What's in the bishop bread? Yes, to the America, why was your penny?
0: Why was your penny?
1: Missy one in America, or we some broom, Mamma, what you pass on?
0: Waka told me so on an
1: answer. One will be a quawadia for 10 years, 20 years, a long way. Will you nippon what ye at the asset to Macataso, at the Asakuma Cataso, and any panamo? And woman nippon a yabuini, so when you Titus, I would now want to know, we are necessary. Why you very careful for 30 years? Sign upon another boss. I won't say, I won't work watching up, put up, prep, and cry and go back. But you know, I won't know the grass or the power. But every power, you know.
2: Wabbing, or she
0: wabbing, wabbing, wabbing, wabbing.
2: Now, so look at you,
1: David. And now, so look at you, David, say,
2: won't drink,
1: and people won't drink,
2: and quite a finish,
1: and this aqua we uncle,
2: if we say. Woodie,
1: we are Bofra.
2: Now, no dear,
1: oh no dear.
2: Why a berima,
1: Okufuni,
2: Frinemofrasse. 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
1: Wafrinemofrasse,
0: Okufuni,
1: me papa, niaba, a baba, or title pa, Una Semposa, the singing out to a catupe. Now, who is a no mana? Who never always and home about. So sister wake us wo ye
0: wo wa
1: awade unyabi
0: unyabi
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2: na
1: wo na mu ane ade e mo bor say sa ene generation na ba no ndomi generation we oh no one that's so full. Yes, sir, almost. I could have been 21. Oh, there be money post. 21 years. I'm not making catching also for. We can't have some chocolate. 21 woman post. 21 years. Money post. On time, baby. 1 year. No, on time. We be team. We money money. I'm here. Because we on pen Bible. We need more. We need more. We need more. We need more. We need more. wonim be yie ne tumi ye wo fie wonim ompa so beti na bra boni na aye movies and movies
0: and movies
1: and won live na bra bo movie ne anyom won America for anyom no
0: anwa bi
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0: obi na eya
1: be a warfare no
0: free back
1: onim be a warfare ya dey
0: free back
1: when tears yes one be matna e ko by 8 years ono onya no ono onya ne ho ade and one name sa when tears yes say a warfare I was so sorry no go bomb pie because a warfare also for a warfare and I won na year kono also for enyedua won na year kono and then na me catch ne kofo no on say any card you say one thing we say there is no warfare so for be preaching on se bibia ni wo be ye bia ni wo obi anya wo
0: yo
1: ola mo dase ah ye nyame pon na wo
0: so yo
1: ola mo dase na me na kesa kura na wo jiri de na there was war in heaven
0: yes
1: onu kwa ke ko to love you heaven I did not perform
0: and
1: ya ka jo se bibia ni ho and to ba and once you are Tokono, what did Tokona want to?
0: Did Tokona want to?
1: What of?
0: Did Tokona want to?
1: Men condemn will be a dear. Do be an onion here.
0: Be ya no.
1: Mammy could am a tea. Any baby, I'm me free. No,
0: I am
1: for Tokono and to be here
0: to be
2: your room.
1: What am I for Tokono? Be no, remember. And be away, I said, be an oofy. Mas a convier cohe.
0: Count.
1: And Mantia was a comedian doctor. Say, ya bow one down,
0: boom down.
1: Mamma, ya can't say behind you, honour.
0: I
1: ne bamanocas and ne bayanita dam,
0: yanita dam,
1: ne babama potam,
0: wa potam.
1: As you ya can't say behind the day,
0: be any home.
1: Now, what did Tokura away?
0: Who betow?
1: Said this a year for say, is Kagari.
0: Need
1: to. I would utogare unim. So for me, I carry. Yes, who the Gary in the good show, ma. No one would do no. No one, yes, car. Bibian ho, about the Gary,
0: the Gary in the yes, car.
1: So for your 52 year, I ever say, keep what Gary cry, you dear, who's
0: okay.
1: Keep what Gary,
0: keep woe.
1: What's up for any one cut your womb, Dada?
0: Bibia womb.
1: A ye may ever say, make powder
0: womb, sugar womb.
1: The way I was womb
0: is you, dear,
2: no chance in water.
1: Also for me, any person, I'm say, well, come now, walk on. Also for him. And as Adam catches his sister Baco. Ya catches Bibiano.
0: You.
1: And what ye did.
0: You.
1: Whom you are more of a semiska.
0: Oh,
1: no. Na a day assistant is Simon, one in a mabby is 18. And
0: the
1: one you come, and call 18. Be a Bibian one. Nasa, so you come up. Be a Bibian one. One we eat, only be a Baman in age and Coranabo,
0: sir.
1: Omano, what am
0: I?
1: And what did he say Bibian?
0: You.
1: And one number, and was so pecun, and was so be a walk crack or tomadi as Uniska,
0: or whom
1: you know, Maton, whom I was from Patoma make a cramfaka, and yet that owns a son or bread
0: or bread.
1: As you catch us, what did Docono?
0: What
1: did Docono?
0: Echo war. Or the Okoke, or Kiko war. I mean, a bad.
1: Could be any problem one can have. What did the Kungo Nago Liatin?
0: Hey,
1: Mimi Fi, Mimi Bushim, Mimi Bushim. Ya yet the Kungo Fiwan,
0: Docrunaka, Yabu Fio,
1: and we have
0: fanted you.
1: Papa, fancy dinner, no cholesterol,
0: papa,
1: nine, so quite a mamma, woman to fear one, my young Makushim.
0: Share.
1: Quafia, ma, woof your own, my womb, come your numi, and sat only Kunu,
0: Monikun.
1: Quafia, ma, I ye, Juma, by 10 years, 15 years, and winning capre. Massa, Yama will be a Yama.
0: Hey!
1: Sa woman will be 2 foot to a goon ya, massa boss. Show up, bravo, only one wire.
0: Aye.
1: One Casacra, one ya, I won't talk,
0: you be.
1: A Juma Ben, why Yaman, aye, aha. The kind of war now, woman, one tear, see it,
0: Debbie.
1: I want to say,
0: pa!
1: Me, ko!
0: Aha!
1: Me, I'm going to say,
0: me, ko!
1: And we'll be able to say, did you say, won't ko!
0: Hey! Hey! Wobre! We'll be able to say, did you say, won't ko!
1: Aye!
0: Ah! That's a many!
1: Ha ha ha! Oh, come on! I'm going
0: to say, I'm
1: going to say, I'm going to say, I'm going to say, I'm going to say, our warfare are no canal. The Almighty One True Christ, come. Udeti, o ma mama na tuwa ebi ya na wunti hano. yesana yetu no enye wonamo.
0: Wow.
1: Se ma me na problem na wuvem no enye wonamo jai pada samno na yampa bo
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0: A prayer.
1: Osofu.
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0: 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Prayer no.
1: Osofu.
0: Kai.
1: Osofu.
0: Kai.
1: Tie die for work am ha. Pause say ko.
2: Second Corinthians 10 verse number 4.
0: Come on say ko.
2: I say for the weapons.
1: For the weapons
2: of our warfare.
1: Of our warfare.
2: Are not carnal.
1: Are not carnal.
2: But mighty.
1: But mighty.
2: In God.
1: In God.
2: For pulling down.
1: For pulling down.
2: Strongholds.
1: Epie akese ye twofon kare twi no not yes. Yesa no aye do. Koi. Yesa akode no. Yesa akode. Osofo tie yesa akode. Esa no ye warfare. Yesa akode no. Enye honemo.
0: Enye honemo.
1: Osofo da se.
0: Pa enye honemo.
1: Ye mfa chokunkun be ye.
0: What it be da?
1: Osofo
0: what it be da?
1: Ye mfa sika nkun be ye.
0: What it be da?
1: Ye mfa tuo nkun be ye.
0: Ye what it be da?
1: Ye wo ye wo no a walk di waware no.
0: My God.
1: Me pa to ye mfa sika nkun so.
0: Enye sika nsem.
1: Enye sika nsem. 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Enya
2: say the big jury, a pre akasie, na a jury agene.
1: So for my poem. Hey, the market you want, yes, eh? Hey, mamma, sorry, bomb by you! Nabe, ye, and pipe up and a better. Nebana won an econo. Oh, yes, spiritual,
0: yes.
1: Also for myself, call back, am I?
0: Yes, spiritual.
1: Now go near to Nakasaka Wobako, or you drew by.
0: Hey,
1: but go near, you know.
0: Hey, what are the
1: what you drew by?
0: I took one of the corner.
1: What catch the devil is sending me to me? Hey! Me,
0: will
1: be a wobble could show you new. What did Yamay to me? So for your friend, the kindly soldier.
0: My God,
1: I'm peacekeeping over corner woman.
0: Womba!
1: When I was her.
0: When I was
1: her. If you're not walking while I'm on a second, you will feel when I walk while I'm on a woman pie.
0: Oh,
1: what name do you feel? Oh, yeah, my womb, one
0: lama.
1: So for womb, one
0: lama.
1: If you're not called,
0: mama,
1: second you walk,
0: mama,
1: and I walk over there.
0: Hey,
1: when
0: you're back,
1: what's up with that? Baby, I walk to the shop, no. Woman, don't want to deal with Hono. And send a woman, Baba, and Jessica, what is our shop? When you're my sister,
0: will
1: be a big crewman was off when the cuckoo and
0: the cuckoo and them.
1: When we say, I did talk around our Baba Ton, I
0: walk,
1: and when we say, you don't want to deal home, where to be, where to be, where to be. Woman said, you know, my semi, you could jump, I got to my dear. Will be only say, you walk, because one no war, because one no one want that, who will be in the customers, and to be there, you walk, and don't know about a war, and a woman say, you know, and then I won't tell a drum watch, and I won't know. Yato, why the eye are 200 cities. But we'll be to the same Jomo. Anytime we'll be Jomo, we'll be coffee and okra 5,000, 10,000, 8,000,
0: 1 billion,
1: 500 million.
0: Or then the Bussumwa bar,
1: but then the Bussumwa bar, I a war. Or no, no, Bakumwa,
0: Britswa,
1: send a near man, Saya, what the end of the
0: day, sir?
1: What would he say? You want, I want to say, a norma.
2: Hey, no, no, David, you know.
1: Man, I buy what you know. That's why I'm here. We're not my son. I bet you was in a finishing the tune and you know David, not he.
2: O boon and Mtia,
1: no boon and Mtia.
2: If
1: we say,
2: Oye Abofra,
1: not obre,
2: none of whom she affair,
1: a friend of whom affair.
2: 43.
1: I
2: say, no finishing, no catching,
1: finishing, any catching David, say.
2: May a cramine,
1: may me a cramine.
2: Now the puma,
1: or cast uncle assembling in the nature of your bosom mobile, or whatever, or canoe. Say, maybe I'm a couple of wounding the power one and a
0: name.
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1: 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Miss Obit was a washers and then your diabetes. And your cacacas and abed diabetes. One year, dear uncle. 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A thousand,
0: are you too late?
1: What's that, Senna Suffo? Then you're born in the crowd. Nay, I friend a miscarriage cacaca. Oh, yeah, miscarriage. And I won't fight at the end.
0: Yes,
1: and what one you're serious.
0: Okay,
1: what do you say? You may say, I'm a new baby cross offer. I've read you, I'm new to my clubbing.
0: I'm
1: a boy. 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
1: 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Masa, me near ding. Now, made you man, I'm any but me near so for so for. I can't, I'm a man, you know, say, come here. I say, come here, Sujani. Sujani, pan and near ding. My soldier for the idea of Ghana, ho, Miate, but a criminal, me near and come here, soldier, come on, me. So for me, yes, you may make what you may be a suit near Castreet. May Femoa be the idea. Should the name of Fawasa, a dear Bachano.
0: Commander.
1: A dear commander, Mediadia.
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1: Mediadia. And Abra, we got some business.
0: They say, oh, no, I better take you over.
1: May funny says, somebody are Moko police station. Mediania.
2: I'm not sure.
1: I'm not sure. I'm not sure. I'm not sure. I'm not sure. I'm not sure. I'm not sure. I'm not sure. I'm not sure. I'm not sure. I'm not sure. I'm not sure. I'm not sure. I'm not sure. I'm not sure. I'm not sure. I'm not sure. I'm not sure. I'm not sure. I'm not sure. I'm not sure. I'm not sure. I'm not sure. I'm not sure. I'm not sure. I'm not sure. I'm not sure. I'm not sure. I'm not sure. I'm not sure. I'm not sure. I'm not sure. I'm not sure. I'm not sure. I'm not sure. I'm not sure. I'm not sure. I'm not sure. I'm not sure. I'm not sure. I'm not sure. I'm not sure. I'm not sure. I'm not sure. I'm not sure. I'm not sure. I'm not sure. I'm not sure. I'm not sure. I'm not sure. I'm not sure. I'm not sure. I'm not sure. I'm ani ye wo mo mo ni ye ten me me ni ye ten no me ni ye ten ye di be se bi yesi because one day born one day die me di no
0: die
1: ti se na ah and na me se me di me ni ye di kekan sister bi was me ma wo na
0: wo
1: bra me se me se bra me se me come ni to me me come ni to so ade na ma me di me titu na me dum lighter afi obi aso e dan mo e dan no me ma me da obi me papa da obi me sister da obi me sister trojina e da obi and na wo mo ma cancel de da ho obi a person odum lighter da betum lighter bebi jina be so enti me se me so light
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0: on no control,
1: on their control, a piaka, and I make a chance, will be any more, and then you'll be an tone, a dante, and I
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1: But who wants to say I am Panya?
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1: A beer so soon when you sack, my
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1: what is that? But who wants to know? Who wants to say I have a cobin? I have a
0: cobin, Captain, or the
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3: 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Aye wo.
4: Aye wo.
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3: 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Aye wo.
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3: 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Aye wo.
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3: 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Aye wo.
4: What do men want can not
5: soon sumajumanas?
4: Osafo,
5: what's yasie?
4: Soon sumajumanas.
5: Soon sumajumanas.
4: And come sell for Jumaya.
5: Soon sumajumaya.
4: And come sell for Jumaya.
5: Soon sumajumaya.
4: Missing come sell for Jumaya.
5: Soon sumajumaya.
4: And come sell for Jumaya.
5: Soon sumajumaya.
4: And come sell for Jumaya.
5: Soon sumajumaya.
4: And come sell for Jumaya.
5: Soon sumajumaya.
4: And come sell for Jumaya.
5: Soon sumajumaya.
4: That's how I'm gonna watch on. Look, I said, Dosson, a bock, one more. A young wood trying to hold out my name ring.
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5: aye wo
4: enti ese se me so me sase se me fight sa de
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4: because
5: me encounter
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5: baby,
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5: baby,
4: my pay when you know. 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
5: myself, and it's so. Who did it so? And it's so there by it's so.
4: Because you. 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
1: massa.
4: And so one day will be a best one. No will be a get and we are the moja.
1: I beg your ho.
4: So for Busa, we have a 12 o'clock. 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And I'm a sick Mikusa, Mikose, Mabase, Messen Nipana, who yes, Adi and Mikune, and they are Mikumetias, yeah. Or so for 5 years, Idi, Amunia Sadi, 5 years. 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
1: Morning, Bob.
4: I say no so for ya, dear. 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

0: the near media crowd. 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
0: Kutia

I've been running for a year. I've been running for a year. I've been running for a year. I've been running for a year. I've been running for a year. I've been running for a year. I've been running for a year. I've been running for a year. I've been running for a year. I've been running for a year. I've been running for a year. I've been running for a year. I've been running for a year. I've been running for a year. I've been running for a year. I've been running for a year. I've been running for a year. I've been running for a year. I've been running for a year. I've been running for a year. I've been running for a year. I've been running for a year. I've been running for a year. I've been running for a year. I've been running for a year. I've been running for a year. I've been running for a year. I've been running for a year. I've been running for a year. I've been running for a year. I've been running for a year. I've been running for a year. I've been running for a year. I've been running for a year. I've been running for a year. I've been running for a year. I've been running for a year. I've been running for a year. I've been running for a year. I've been running for a year. I've been running for a year. I've been running for a year. I've been running for a year. I've been running for a year. I've been running for a year. I've been running for a year. I've been running for a year. I've

Go somewhere, go somewhere, go somewhere, go somewhere, go somewhere, go somewhere, go somewhere, go somewhere, go somewhere, go somewhere, go somewhere, go somewhere, go somewhere, go somewhere, go somewhere, go somewhere, go somewhere, go somewhere, go somewhere, go somewhere, go somewhere, go somewhere, go somewhere, go somewhere, go somewhere, go somewhere, go somewhere, go somewhere, go somewhere, go somewhere, go somewhere, go somewhere, go somewhere, go somewhere, go somewhere, go somewhere, go somewhere, go somewhere, go somewhere, go somewhere, go somewhere, go somewhere, go somewhere, go somewhere, go somewhere, go somewhere, go somewhere, go somewhere, go somewhere, go somewhere, go somewhere, go somewhere, go somewhere, go somewhere, go somewhere, go somewhere, go somewhere, go somewhere, go somewhere, go somewhere, go somewhere, go somewhere, go somewhere

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1: And the baby besi will be free. 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
2: We
1: be am from the sending fan. Mama, bacho fat two radio. So I want the fat two radio. So man, Bible said the right hand of God is power. When you mean sending fan to me, woman. And if I was send if I know two radio so, and will be beyond then send if I are two radio so no.
2: Jesus,
1: man, sano, nyami to me, and Muran and San.
2: Amen, amen, amen.
1: And now be a prophet, whatever. So the open with your business here, a rade and fund to me, a mura when San.
2: Amen, amen, amen.
1: Well, right hand now, what you are two radio so no.
2: Jesus,
1: and your power,
2: amen,
1: and your nyami to me,
2: amen,
1: nyami to me, Urim,
2: amen,
1: nyami a hundred in Urim,
2: amen,
1: nyami a yellow same Urim.
2: Amen.
1: Right hand and enye nyame nsa.
2: 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Amen. 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
2: Amen.
1: Sesia.
2: Amen.
1: Ewo Yesu demo.
2: Amen.
1: Adabo, maame no ko bebi awo bana da no. Ko ho free bebi awo radio no wona ko bebi awo bana da no. Make sure so ote de ame ya no. 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Aye nyame nsa. 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A warfare, no, no.
2: No, sir.
1: Every year, be at the same time, July. July, you know, free June, you will July, na a damn number. A bit the 1 month and son, I call. Me say, a warfare, and a beco baby, if you but will be your baby, a conformist baby, Jina Bosmoso, while then a nice see from one shattered naked, and what then you're a cocoa bonimo, and what dinner one will crap powder and will crap doma, and what was soon will cancel a damn in Yajuma, a damn of the corner so years for
2: them. Amen, amen, amen.
1: Bano want to be nantin and I'm so be yet and yet less racing. Yeah, yo, we are proving the power of God. We are not doing example. No, no, no, no. We are not testing God. We are proving power. We don't send it bebo baby a yawa yado. Baby a want to be nantin. Hey, cause we yes to demo. Come on, man.
2: We yes to demo.
1: And we yes to Christ with demo.
2: And we yes to Christ with demo.
1: What can we want to say?
2: What can we want to say?
1: We be a now. We be with Jesus.
2: We be a bebo with Jesus.
1: We better no.
2: We better no.
1: Until next.
2: Etiade
1: wudinimu to me
2: wudinimu to me
1: e woman semu
2: e woman semu
1: me de ka bebi e ya me ya
2: me de ka bebi e ya me ya
1: akodie bi e sho ho no
2: akodie bi e sho ho no
1: en ko bebi e free buy
2: en ko bebi e free buy
1: e ko baye 6 months won chimai eno so nyanyi sai wo do sabe bo ho no team out. Are you ready? Are you ready? Are you ready?
2: Yes, papa, yes,
1: me ka se one wo se out.
2: Nice.
1: One
2: out
1: out run kan yo
2: out.
1: When what I saw him, the man kind of out at once. Out, trim.
2: And all
1: I. One! Two! Three! Four! Five! Six! Seven! Eight! Nine! Ten! Eleven! 12! I said so we had to win because I'm seeing something happening right now. This week there is fire.
3: Somewhere else, God is good.
1: This week there is fire.
3: Jesus in this place.
1: If you begin to do what you couldn't do before, you now want to win your canoe. But what I say, yes, sorry. Una nano man, sorry, nante. Iya kumaya di efang sam boho, messi beko.
3: This morning.
1: I beg call because I'm seeing something happening. We are going to repeat it 3 times. So we have done the first one. It's left to 2. I think, but so you're ready, pa? Are you ready?
2: Yes, papa.

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0: 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One more show, see, I'm telling you something. 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And then what baby are what you see in the bay? 300 cities. Embassy 1 city. And then 500 cities. Embassy 1 city.
1: Ah!
0: 3,000 cities.
1: Jesus!
0: Embassy coins.
1: Yes, Lord.
0: A prebiara and what to a yawadia.
1: Jesus!
0: Medina Isaiah 45.
1: Yes, Lord.
0: A shuma de kwa dear biara. May you are the
1: Amen. Amen. 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
0: Yes Lord.
1: Ma breke kobra puno biya.
0: Amen. Amen. Amen.
1: Dadi ata bany.
0: Jesus.
1: Metu chem.
0: Amen.
1: Metu chem.
0: Amen.
1: Metu chem.
0: Amen.
1: Yesu demo.
0: Amen.
1: Metu chem.
0: Amen.
1: Yesu demo.
0: Amen.
1: Yesu demo.
0: Amen.
1: Yesu demo.
0: Amen.
1: Yesu demo.
0: Amen.
1: Yesu demo.
0: Amen.
1: Yesu demo.
0: Amen.
1: Metu chem.
0: Amen. Amen. Amen.
1: So they see it. Mami chis so je no man so they see. Fama obano, jo obano wonye juma wo pa wa dia wo pa wo no. Obana wo pre adwuma wo to ayen to e kane ade no mani nye. So they see. Number ni ye 0559 181212. 0559 181212.
2: Can I talk about the holy?
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0: Amen. Amen. Amen.
1: To me ewo Yesu mujanim.
0: Yes Lord.
1: There is power in the blood of Jesus.
0: Yes Lord.
1: Me di Yesu Kristo mujanim to me ewure show nem.
0: Amen.
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0: Amen.
1: Me de the power in the blood of Jesus e wrenshonim.
0: Amen.
1: Me de the power in the blood of Jesus e wrenshonim.
0: Amen.
1: Me de the power in the blood of Jesus e wrenshonim.
0: Amen.
1: Me de the power in the blood of Jesus e wrenshonim.
0: Amen.
1: Me de the power in the blood of Jesus e wrenshonim.
0: Amen.
1: Me de the power in the blood of Jesus e wrenshonim.
0: Amen.
1: Me de the power in the blood of Jesus e wrenshonim.
0: Amen. Amen. 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
0: Onoko fio.
1: Onoko fio ni chese uni kapre.
0: Onoko fio.
1: Uni kapre. And coach uli anenye noko, aye loko. Uli anye train. 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
0: Loko.
1: Ah, uni loko.
0: Loko.
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0: Loko.
1: Aha, anti loko no, aye coach.
3: Okay, my friend, Englishman.
1: Patcho lo radio ni kakra mai wa.
4: Hello.
3: Yes.
4: It is Fasata.
3: Okay.
4: Since I'm suffering, is my friend.
3: Yes.
4: This man is so great. You see, God has raised him to the high level.
3: Amen.
4: A year coming and the whole world will hear from him.
3: Amen.
4: He is so powerful.
3: Amen.
4: And wonderful man of God.
3: Amen.
4: I thank God for his life.
1: Amen. Amen. Amen. My Englishman, I said your English. So I mean, what's that thing going on now? And I say, what's that thing going on? Because your English is not
3: going
1: on. Yay! I say, English is not going on. So I tell you. Reverend. Bye-bye. Bye-bye. Bye-bye.
3: Bye-bye. You're going back to problem. You're going to have 0244 310 66 and 61 0244 310 66 and 61 morning, mama, my yeti.
5: And for some man,
1: glory be to God. Fansa to a mebon pamao. A could ye be a etnesho which ye a pier corner?
3: My God.
1: A radim be a na could ye any free basha one and call back.
3: Amen.
5: Amen.
1: A free me the years from which I am born home by.
3: Amen.
1: And the covow.
3: Amen.
1: Sir, a could ye be a but ye were making a beer with that.
3: Amen.
1: And what Jesus Christ did.
3: Amen.
1: Amen.
3: Amen.
1: Yamisha, Madofo, Yamisha, what?
3: Hello, good morning.
6: Good morning.
1: Yeah, yes, so much, you might. Now, what you
3: have with you, my boy. But a good morning, Okasa Frey.
6: Okasa Cape Coast.
3: Cape Coast, Yako.
1: Cape of Funina, what's in Amumra? Katamazu project.
6: What tell you?
1: Would be a bad one for the Gallic and Emra. I a Gallic in the key, Gallabra key.
3: I'm a patrol,
1: you know, Mitchell. Mitchell, Cape. Cape. Cape, what's so called?
3: Gua for to me, you know.
1: What's so called? Gway,
3: Gway, Gway for went to me. Hello, good morning.
6: Good morning, sir.
3: Mama, Patrick, I'm suffering.
6: I'm suffering so too.
3: My yeti, one of your uncle.
6: Okay.
1: Oh, Papa, Mr. Say, enough, aha, on said, I'm a bomb panel. Mamma, would you ensure about what could you want to pay? And you know, ma. Whoever said, oh, yeah, but you man, why did I
6: want to my papa?
1: May I say, now there, what pay you would have had? Would have had your messy. And now, what you wait, wouldn't watch China, watching us, remember what pay about watching on the Brabbe woman? But I dear friend of Gallic, any key. May ya dear be actually all the obey. True prayer, Massa. Obi be to me, I will say what you may call so no one sano as you know said money from and you know my war. I a warfare, no, I was also sorry. No fighting, would I had money but go? Now, my bomb pie said, Didia, when you are what you mean, channel. And soon now, one pop pine will juman and you jack.
3: Amen.
1: I dear be a woman who could hear juman or jump tom.
3: Amen.
1: I think you met to me and cheat a jumano. I guess your mra.
3: Amen.
1: Now, one cheat a domomra.
3: Amen.
1: And we yes, you demo. Amen.
3: Amen.
6: Amen.
3: Okay, program near Konamadi 0243 1066 and 61. Hello, good morning.
7: Your call has been put on hold. 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
3: Program near Konamadi 0243 1066 and 61 0243 watch out, Katamasu project.
1: I want to yes, sir.
3: Hello, good morning. Hallelujah.
8: Me bought the beer and yet the same. And so, personal, do the time be a mean, not a cripple, I mean, now some of Pine Bonanti. We have the same, you know, no, we can't, no, no, no, no, no, no, no, no, no, no, no, no, no, no, no, no, no, no, no, no, no, no, no, no, no, no, no, no, no, no, no, no, no, no, no, no, no, no, no, no, no, no, no, no, no, no, no, no, no, no, no, no, no, no, no, no, no, no, no, no, no, no, no, no, no, no, no, no, no, no, no, no, no, no, no, no, no, no, no, no, no, no, no, no, no, no, no, no, no, no, no, no, no, no, no, no, no, no, no, no, no, no, no, no, no, no, no, no, no, no, no, no, no, no, no, no, no, no, no, no, no, no, no, no, no, no, no, no, no, no, no, no, no, no, no, no, no, no, no, 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
1: And many a brethren and I watch you a warfare, many a breno. Messi, me baby, and will be your team radio be and sick as some coffin. One peg garlic, any kimra.
3: Amen.
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1: ano pe yesu de mo madomeno
3: amen amen amen
1: ano pe yesu kristo de mo madomeno
3: amen amen amen
1: na me pai bone se
3: ah
1: en ano pe
3: yes
1: onyame mbie ye die ma
3: amen
1: won mbie sika ma
3: amen
1: won ye abo for ma
3: amen
1: e wo yesu de mo
3: amen amen amen
1: na me shira o
3: na me shira o. Hello, good morning. Hello.
7: Your call has been put on hold. Please wait.
3: Hello, good morning.
9: Good morning.
3: Lower radio no lower na ye kasa.
9: Good morning.
3: Mama me pato ma ye tie o.
9: Kasa fi. 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
3: O ya le.
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3: Jesus!
1: In the name of Jesus!
3: Yes, sir!
1: Niya me manem piye!
3: Piye!
1: Boys in beer go with him.
3: Jesus.
1: A dear beer, ya dear go with him.
3: Jesus.
1: Ya dear beer, that wa with him.
3: Jesus.
1: And Pierre,
3: Pierre,
1: yes, with him. Yes, with him. Yes, with him. Yes, with him. Yes, with him. Yes, with him. Yes, with him. Yes, with him.
9: Amen.
1: Middle of watching Yammy at my missile, Pegali can be Gallicani at Nebuan yet. Pegali can be Pesafoni Bibra. Namina Yamam. Namishra. Namishra. Namishra. Kana Baba. What is it?
3: What's the time? Okay, I say, wow, Peba won't him, Nadia. I dear be.
1: Yeah,
3: into Ocas will be a funny sample.
1: Yeah,
3: then it's a boy. Yeah, if you won't say officer,
1: yeah,
3: to me, Jan and I,
1: correct.
3: Officer,
1: dear one, Napier,
3: one Napier,
1: way in Yammy to me.
3: Other one will go.
1: We need Yammy to me out to me away.
3: Yammy for a mile.
1: BBNC
3: on for a mile.
1: Nyamia fraye
3: enye wo dia
1: se wo be fraye so abwane ma
3: enye wo lemu
1: o da fa di okasa no ne yanko ya wo fre no ne nia
3: problem ne yanko na ma ne 2 2 4 3 10 6 6 6 6 1. Hello, good morning.
10: Morning, brother.
3: Mama okasa fre
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11: Hello, da.
3: Yes, mama.
11: Good morning.
3: Morning.
11: Dada, who ye?
3: Yami Adom now, so eh?
11: Miss Yami Adom, na. Miss Sabbath Ryan, wah. 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
3: Wati.
11: Almost in the
3: what?
11: In Crawford, Bogu Hospital, Hall of the Year, Crane, when you are the Kitua, almost me woo. And I will man almost see me by. Me by and yam yam drum. 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
1: And they say, oh, but so, I come on to Kunibio.
11: Yo, it's me person, me son, yo.
1: Tell me. And now, quite the Abbasaban, Abeca said, Mouse is some found Mrem Watchana. What's a son? My name found Mrem Watchana.
3: On freeze, I will.
1: Ah, it was do Bremmy watching a via. 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Never now, when they say one at a saw. A bit too, I call you Pano Yana so back to send that. Never told you, I said. May Yama wa, a good number two or three walk on the paraso. I feel we are with my one will be an
3: eh.
1: I feel one will be an eh. Anybody knows who tell me so far, Brahma. Sanquas, yes, some more maybe
3: you'll be a
1: Sanquas and more than
3: home, baby.
1: On yes, I'm more than what the end of Quasi.
11: It's not a pie or no mommy, baby.
1: Why, won't go across a Yimia Lucas or Namim Chasma. Yimia Lucas or Namis, media member, and was a cemetery as you. Met spiritual warfare. I spiritual warfare. And one year number we 0559 0559 1812 And at the Atosumi, no, no. Would you a 50 pesos? One city 50 pesos.
3: Aye.
1: Usu dina suna sobi.
3: Usu ya odie.
1: And he is 054.
3: Sir.
1: 11 999 26
3: mo.
1: Also for Obi TM in there, or your mammy. Many sadly we radio show, but at the end of one frame in Namano. Oton and Tuma, I say, Kente,
3: Kente Tuma,
1: or your bar penny, mo TM. me nim baby o tie me
12: fuma na oton
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12: me patcho je personal person
1: no that dey entoma ni be here you know their body
12: wow wow
1: won won mo ye entoma no
12: wow
1: oba pen mo dey
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12: kama wow
1: odi odi on frere
12: frere frere na me so and the baby
1: wo
12: bia frere na me so
1: o tie me on frere
12: 0243
1: correct
12: 10
1: aha
12: 66
1: aha
12: and a 61
1: me da say on frere me pana cho
12: 0243
1: on frere me
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1: won fra no man so we personal personal line
12: and a 61
1: personal personal
12: 0243 10 66
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12: and a 60
1: personal number 0243
12: 10 66
1: and a 61 on from to see yeah you touch me you are 0248
12: 00
1: 0044 0248 00 0044 0248 00 0044 0248 00 0044 odabo me ba blessed o tonjo mano o share mo kina o katama so na your friend say araba o share mo katama so wo ma me bu o mu di na o mu share me eye bibintia afemi the momo number no the chat one e tojo and here 054
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1: Adam Renye, Evangelist Priscilla Sari. Thank you, Jesus. Adam Renye, Evangelist Priscilla Sari. Thank you, Jesus.
3: Omnipotent God, omniscient God, omnipresent God, we acknowledge you for who you are. You are so gentle, so pure, and so kind. You shine like a bright morning star. For your word says, no weapon formed or fashioned against us shall prosper. We thank you for the gift of life. We thank you for the opportunity given to us. We commit Evangelist Prince Edward Sari and his team into your mighty hands. We commit Adonre into your hands. For your word says, upon Mount Zion there shall be deliverance.

0: born, no right from wrong. 1 John chapter 2, verse 15. Do not love the world or anything in the world. And we know what that means. But listen, we know the distance we need to be away from fire to keep it missing. But that doesn't mean we'll listen. Lord, you take care of fools and babies. Teach women to honor their men and men respect their ladies. But lately, so many of us have gone astray, doing wrong for so long that we've forgotten the way. Please bring us back home. Instill in us the word, which is our backbone. We're just children that have grown. There is so much that we're entitled to, yet we receive so little. See, this time of spiritual warfare, we're comfortable. Little. So I pray that you open our eyes. Give us the anointing to recognize the devil and his lies. If we keep our actions wise and our prayers sincere, ahead to the sky, you will diminish our... Father, please walk with us through the bad times as well as the good. May we be heard and understood from the suburbs to the hood. May you judge us by our hearts and not by our mistakes. And see that we get our breakthrough however long that it takes. May you fill that void in our souls that will lay our fears to rest. But there's no way we can live for Jesus when we're living in the flesh. So I pray that you allow our spirits to be born, grow strong, move on, know right from wrong. 1 John chapter 2, verse 15, do not love the world or anything in the world. And we know what that means, but listen. We know the distance we need to be away from fire to keep it missing, but that doesn't mean we'll listen. Lord, you take care of fools and babies. Teach women to honor their men and men respect their ladies. But lately, so many of us have gone astray, doing wrong for so long that we've forgotten the way. Please bring us back home. Instill in us the word, which is our backbone. We're just children that have grown. There is so much that we're entitled to, yet we receive so little. See, this time of spiritual warfare, we're comfortable. Little. So I pray that you open our eyes. Give us the anointing to recognize the devil and his lies. If we keep our actions wise and our prayers sincere, ahead to the sky, you will diminish our fears. In Jesus' mighty name we have prayed. Amen. And amen.
1: Evangelist Prince Edu Esari. 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

0: Yes, way. You don't try to bring your cup as a sunny day or day at Tomoye. I can't cry anyway, and the door. You say what has support me at Tomoye, and it will not say. Sammy Shah, a British yard, number one of him. You say, you know, a born and new Kakra. Bepim Samri now, sir.
1: Yaminipa.
0: Yakupo, Emma. Yakupo. And now, Momo, so a fray. Na, a bimukran to me. A damuna. Papa, number one, a family, then your papa, yet to be na. He said, Yamiatum. Ah, Yenina, Yakupo, sad in a day, sad yataye. 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Number one of them, Yasaba, a Timana Monti and Kenyan Frobi. Now be soon Frobi Gajas of a Pedra Sariaba. Number one of them, Yasaba.
2: No one of them,
0: Yatu, no Maka Crescent, Yamiadabatum. Antibabi, I want you to the bench, Yabiara. Obertin, number one of Bunka, and I don't pay for Unia. Gajas of a Pedra Sari. I don't know for Ama. And the Facebook on the Super Tutum. You don't tell your boy, you go past the papa.
2: And you want now, one,
0: you're done a joy. A woman running out to what you're
2: doing. I want
0: you, I want a feminine out of pay. Yes, Sam,
2: I want
0: it. I want
2: me.
0: I'm afraid you're the guys of a Pedro Sariaba.
2: What do you want?
0: Freba, I'm in the cutters of a Pedro Sariaba. Frabrante, the cutters of a Pedro Sariaba. I just said, I'm a one of them, but evangelist and Rosary, and I'll pay what in Cantino. One funny radio to number one of them.
2: Miracle, Shammy,
0: you're the winning answer, someone your chain at Yamaya. I don't be under your chance, sir.
2: Oh, no, what did you
0: have? Everything you want to
2: do.
0: Ever fear that women in Jacquesia.
2: Another
0: one of them, Shaki Shaki.
2: You must have him.
0: You better your technical department, you know. For working tirelessly, say Obama number one of them. Yabba back to air. Say Yami Adome running in a day, the Atai Asaba.
2: When you want the pillow,
0: you don't mean you know, say no BBRC. Obi Obom Payama, number one of them, Randy Bois, none of our one of them. Machine sitting inside to Tomuye, and I'm winning our
2: sea. Who can say?
0: Wabon Pai Babo Bataya Chi.
2: You're not here.
0: Yakwa de radiasi.

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1: e ti me ya do mo mo share no so
0: yes e do
1: mo no share no like no me pacho ni ya ma me na ya
0: pacho mo share program no emfa maye na enche ni ekuti edi courage page, you know, share for my app, like page, you know, comment page, you know, give a sule, radi, inshall, nana prempe, radi, yokasia, comfort watching, yame, inshall, papa, send an appearance, so who share program, gift in a nation, radi, enter the name, and find chill out, and an appage, mama yamua, radi, unkoswana, until washing, shout out to men, radi, unshallawati, nana pay on show, and when you're on my name, and ye, and fama, baby, bear out war, and radi, emeshaw, and an appage, joy, stete, radi, shall papa, margin, radi, shall not pay. So we share program media ma afo from Radio Enshaw Papa Giftina Nation Radio Entenenu so M Fanchiro Cynthia Ado Radio Enshaw Papa Cynthia Ado Radio Nyaw Kesiye na ontretre washimu Josephine Anan Radio Enshaw Papa Victoria Dangra Radio Enshaw Papa na Ozenshaw Bio M Fa M Mami Majin Radio Entretre washimu wate no manyin ne manyina enyeye M Fa ma Amuja Estat Radio Enshaw na ontenenu so M Fa na what you want, Mr. Yes, Beatrice Mensa, me pa chamo share program no kiptina nation of Radenya Munina Kasia, Samo share program media ma afo from obin so atibi nyamensha Victoria Dangra Rade Enshaw Papa Victoria Dangra Radenya Kasia like page you know share page you know comment page you know nyamensha se wo like it nyamensha se wo share nyamensha se wo comment Radenya Papa enchani ekuti declaration it is share program na fama me na nyamensho Enshaw
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0: na Radin Shaw, Cynthia Ado, Radin Yawkese, Beatrice, Binis Mensa, Radin Shaw, Jimama Yamua, Radin Yawkese, Ghana, Mpai Boy, GM, Radin Shaw, Papa, Radin Shaw, Sawonsua, Johnny, Binis Mensa, Radin Yawkese, Doris, Aisha, Isaka, Radin Shaw, Papa, Doris, Aisha, Isaka, Radin Shaw, B. Forsen, Radin Antin, and Muso M. Fanchero, Jelita G, Radin Yawkese, Jima Mayamua, Radin Shaw, Papa, Radin Yubi Bira Kasia, na on tin and him so M Fanchilo, say an anope Uber Johnny Mena O share, na o like it at Yamae, Yaminsu in Shaw, like page, you know, comment page, you know, share page in a family, a Radin Shaw, Yakuti, a declaration, a Radin Tin and Infantil Ubi Bira, or share, na or comment here, na o like it page in a Edemae, a Radin Shaw be breathe, na on your Kasia. Rade, Mr. Bine Body Movie Bera, now Mr. Radin should I send our share, yes, me, and Radim will be Bera or share, now all like it, Yaman, and Radiman in Shira and Anope, Dina Buchina, and Radi in Shira, Papa, now on Saint Shira will be him, say Nanope, Washi, Prugame, Yaman, be forcing, and Radi in Shira, one Trewashimu, Omen Yemenina, and Ye M. Famam, Ghana, Mpaibo, GM, and Radin Shira, now on your cashier. Emra ye kwa kuti aye declaration. I'm
1: sure you have Ghana Bible say please. Your station is not clear. As at the previous one at Ashaman Pung Tema C25. Or say Ashaman Pung Anakon Tema Commit 25. The Hunina in your clear, sir. Mufanchaye. Let's say you need an clear, sir.
0: Said
1: the end of crowd. Bebacho, marble area, meaning I a clay, so area no air clear, mammy, when you're clear, mammy who read you know. Send me messages here, mammy, family number in Tudra. Fama me was up near for me a technical team. Are you clear? So, mammy said, it is clear. Now the baby are one, and your mammy. Say, and you're clear. Kajem say, it is not clear. Now the area now one so dia mami. Rasa wa he ya kura nye kle. Eti fa number 0245 7 min kaso bian frame radio no so men frame. Won se me kasa min to min kasa. Eti wa wo frame ni jai. Me kasa. Odie send a message SMS and answer WhatsApp. Neka jese papa. Enye kle. It is not clear. And I'm it's my voice note. And now, what's happened? Do you need? Oko recording now. What's happened now? Oso already now. They are to recording. Baby, 30 seconds. Never send me. I mean, tell we are sounding this city. I just want to ask
0: you.
1: I want to record, and I said, where your voice notes above, you know. Now they are too ready, you know, so. They do it, and I said, I will record about 30 seconds, and they are sending me. Number is 0245-79-6581. 0245-79-6581. Number we are wolf frame me simple to men frame me wa wolf frame me no men frame wadama why me patro ba mo frame ne mo bia frame me ma chete mu me say men frame me me kasa it be to me nya radio ne kasa e me tie o me say your WhatsApp note and answer obey message se baba patro e ma ana record mami o de che radio na. I recorded their mommy said, "Yeah, you better gather this information in their ma. Your technical team, no.
0: Was
1: it she in your clear?
0: Me patcha de papa can I say matter? Say, baby, I would tell you no. Say, in your clear, my young area crown. Now what's any their back? Yeah, Facebook or comments or comment section. Now their back say, baby, I'm would tell she, but in your clear, no what tema." And yet, clear, and I a good one, my young wife. Your pamacho, and Indian now, brush, maybe I would tea free piana. Moon said, Winchin, you to say, first, and I would tea and a patch, or say, and yet, clam, my young one. Now, young for my impending for no more, so, and you need for said a bear will be better, so be
1: tea. It's a family number, the two trip you
0: mean, tea, papa, and men through, but or say, test it, and I say, Famano, what's up? Your old duke, a fetcher, what be ready, you know. Say the sound in it here, and no, I recorded in bear, say, 1 second now, dear man. Now, said the bear, you be who now the location, so dear man. Now, you who said, yeah, is it your number name?
1: Can say we are for location? Cow, mentor said, it is not clear. Me who be here,
0: yes, yes,
1: it is not clear at a shower,
0: yes.
1: And I see,
0: it will be patch on when you papa number name, not more what's up on, and move for location, and so M. Fanka home 0245-79-6581 0245-79-6581 Me pacho WhatsApp no and I obey obe test the amano na the location and so account mu amuti na mu Facebook no nyina no mu maye hunu ba bi amuti yefri na eye clear 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tema more la pass more casual more buku bi enye clear no wa maye ho wa e clear so a na wo di aba comment section as the me hunu sesia say more mo comment section no
1: omo mo friend na ya na me pato bu so mo say omo mo friend sa no
0: me pato men friend number na ye de ma wa men friend yes test. And I say, Obey, audio, recording, kakra, baby, a wootie, no. No one who now also ode location at the account with their mano. Mong, we yam fret, memfret, now for our own team, because or Casa, dear Slamo, Yame, and Shrau, George Ofuri, or so on the wootie free, Casua, or the same, and so near class, said, yeah.
1: George, I'm copying you, I'm not taking a card, you know why.
0: Enti bi pacho mo maye hunu fa wo dia ne bra o wo da wuti Facebook kwa na mi pato social radio ni yan hwese sound no mi se Facebook sound de e baba mo mo tie radio no e bia wo o tie radio ba wo so 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Now the location at the account. Utifri Kasua, Utifri in someone with ye free Cape Coast, maybe out ye free Biana, and ye clear Biana, my young one away. Now, young penny for no so, or more young watchman, said ye bay ah, yen yen an so ever boy and let you media ye, you know, one so over a cancer man, one so over te, said the city, till you mean so ancient I'll say, we and sad and so at the am my yen. Join me in a share program on our Facebook or in free Facebook, your baby declaration. Then your cash will be on fat location. Emrasa de Bea, your cash will be between your tea and the year. Now you're paying for Nukusu almost a more year, Juma. Now, most I declare the amo will be around. And Tiena, your tea and your bit to me, who say, he said, ready on your clear and to me, Pacho, more year, Tiena, Monfa location, and so and from them. Now, Salomon, say on Zifri, Asaman, Lebanon. Me patcho and a year clear and yes, I shall my Lebanon, a year clear and I send your clear. Now, one my young why? What should our location now? A year clear, my young one say, oh, red one, a year clear. Send your clear and so, and you now so, my young one say, a bad name, one why? To Michelle, margin, also, what see you free a Labadi or Mosoman fact station here then has been down or say, or from Kura, okay. Nyame enhyira wo papa sɛ mode ba mame hunu wo comment section as sɛ wo so wo de ba wo so sɛ please be ma camp the road is not clear yeah obaba Lydia wo sɛ be ma camp enye clear nyame enhyira papa ashama Lebanon wo so sɛ enye clear nti nyame so enhyira pa Evans nyame enhyira Jared kuna dubuache on the one funny dia no so amba Evans I mean on wo sɛ Radio is not clear. Anti, me patcho mama mi hu me comment section is here. Baby, I will be na yen siesie empani funu oha. Omo ye hu adwuma. Anti me patcho yen sa fa mai. Baby, anye clear bia no. Ma ye hu na ye empani funu nso enye hu adwuma emfa mai na emwa. Anti, baby, o tie free. Obi nso say Christy Darkon. Onso o tie free nungwa. Very was saying they very good on the DMC Diabuano. Yamin shall say with the air clear, Yamin shall. Panty my own moa, Mohona ain't me and my yenu. Location be a wooty be a free piano. My own location, a good up. My own when you clear so I know my own why. Said the Bayer Jumadian ever cost so and I'll pay. And check nearby with your declaration. But ready in your clear, won't you mean tedia yaka? Yamin so ain't shall. Na on your case and check ye declaration baby I best I worship and tea. But Johnny me says here, never location baby I would tea free beer and you good on my young you good and swa na wama yen so emuno yen penny for no goswa and so mo young juma said a baby in ara na a movie beyond so activity. Inshallah, papa,
1: inshallah. Funny side, you call. 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
0: yes
1: ye pe feedback no enti omo enhye no so ye ye ho adwuma de amamo eno ti na yaba ye tumi tena fie we need to come said be ya ye be kasa mo hu say okay an see enye I say yeah. Now you call your declaration so and yeah, 7 letter words and a yeah true. And yeah, 7 letter words are yeah true. A yeah. Whoever a boom mentor Odia radio no muntu de kakra san fa maye wai. Ebeye. Ebeye muntu de radio no kakra san fa maye. Whoever. Where your seven letter words that you declare. Eti pato wa wa jodi your radio pato. Any radio should I cause a Facebook no. Ye declare sin in ye. Whoever. Pato aye dai. Whoever. Professor said I.
0: Whoever.
1: Yeah, I can say whoever, just to say. As a tennis, whoever.
0: I say, of course, Ubia.
1: Yeah, whoever, man, you'll be.
0: Whoever.
1: And that's whoever, you'll be, yes. And that's the only Pabia. Yes, and one will channel.
0: Okay.
1: And whoever. Tiba just fell in the say, me about your trouble money. Meant it to me. Messiah,
0: whoever.
1: Mr. Trouble. Mandy.
0: Mentin temu.
1: Eti katenya bebe.
0: Mi pacho whoever no mentin temu.
1: Eti whoever no obia.
0: Obia.
1: Obia.
0: Obia.
1: Obia.
0: Obia.
1: Obia.
0: Whoever.
1: Embom.
0: Whoever.
1: Embom. Who just about rockan?
0: Yes.
1: Eti pacho dear outro. Everybody shirano.
0: Amen.
1: Who just about rockan? Kase whoever.
0: Whoever.
1: Mi pacho kase whoever.
0: Whoever.
1: Whoever cross our way, whoever touches our children, whoever, so for us, whoever,
0: whoever.
1: So whoever, hey, how many letters?
0: Yes, 7 letters.
1: Me dance about.
0: Tell me who? I just jump in. What you mean?
1: Whoever.
0: Oh, Roger.
1: This is 27 times, mommy. That's a whoever. And the internet today have been to know.
0: Tell me
1: who? Yeah, guys, radio is under a mental. I'm under the to be Johnny about who? Yeah, Muntin is how we are working on it. That's a whoever.
0: Whoever.
1: And the upper of the brother, so you're true, whoever the way, dear. And you made declaration, no, and you're for whoever, no. Whoever touches me this week, touch death.
0: Some
1: of you know, some of you know, some of you know, some of you know, some of whoever touches me this week will touch death. I'm not about to let me clap his mommy. And about to Emunao,
0: Emudao,
1: Emudao,
0: Emudao,
1: yeah, only probably on the summer coming on the summer cardi.
0: Aha,
1: Rosa, we about to soak on this electricity. I so go need power more. We about to say, oh no, no, on Cassibus with him. Masoya knows how so the more.
0: And
1: your bachelor, oh, Mamma, I electric our first one.
0: Yeah,
1: and don't you know how to sound?
0: Yes,
1: and they say,
0: that.
1: Now, over so, so be mana.
0: Hey, David,
1: that's I know.
0: Every year, my Juma Papa.
1: I know.
0: You may be demon.
1: Sir,
0: yes.
1: Any about your any trouble, sir. Whoever touches a dressary, whoever touches Douglas Donko this week, will touch death.
0: Amen.
1: Declare what you're having here.
0: Whoever touches me this week
1: will
0: touch death in the name of Jesus.
1: Thank you, yes, I'll come.
0: Whoever touches me this week will
1: not perform a free favor.
0: Sammy Bejamachan will do me. Whoever touches me will touch death.
1: But one can Rebecca Jelaine and the other Kabakabano.
0: Oh Lord, I declare this morning that
1: you declare this morning.
0: Whoever touches me this week,
1: foundation.
0: Oh Lord, whoever touches Douglas Donko this week,
1: oh, probably a foundation.
0: Will touch death in the name of Jesus.
1: And yes, I come you.
0: Whoever touches Douglas Donko this week will touch death in the name of Jesus.
1: So, so,
0: I Douglas Donko.
1: Let me tell whoever not I am.
0: Whoever. And
1: whoever.
0: Whoever touches I will touch death. And yes, sir.
1: So I know. Hey, adjective. Now do the end of the day who say, hey, you walk and I walk.
0: I, Douglas Donko.
1: And yeah, I know.
0: Whoever
1: touches
0: I
1: na do di aba.
0: I doctors don't call. Okay. We touch death.
1: Na say we maybe asin that just say
0: ayewo. Okay, okay.
1: We can say whoever touches doctors don't call. We can say ayewo kabo bi.
0: Ah, okay.
1: But so sub no say whoever touches
0: I Douglas Donko.
1: Somebody want to ask you?
0: Yes.
1: It's about to declare me.
0: I declare this morning that whoever touches I Douglas Donko will touch death in the name of
1: thank
0: Jesus.
1: Thank you for the last time, your friends.
0: Whoever touches I Douglas Donko will touch death in the name of Jesus.
1: Me bato ena ya ko ena kasa me bato ba mo di aba nyina no amen shine Bevelin is sending it yaba give us the di aba fasting na emi sabe drop for ba ko pa mi si for ye wo ba fasting papa bi before sending it yaba Doris ampo for the di aba ni adepa di aba sando obin di aba ye ma mi ji mama ya mo di aba come for sabo hia mama on the Adam Fan war, baby. On the Biadam for Mamma Cafasabu here. The Biadam Fan. The Biadam Fan. I say, oh Lord, Mamma Cafasabu here, dear. 86 years old. I'm from the Facebook type. I'm sure I will be telling my one of them. Internet to buy a day.
2: Yeah,
1: and Mammy came in with that. Oh Lord, whoever touches I and my family will die today and or now. Hey. Yabami Kafasabo Yadin and audio. What's it on this other corner? And in a bushia. Sandy Bakobu and Nasa says, yeah. Was a candidate, it was, oh Lord, whoever touches I and my family will die today or now. What's it say?
0: Say, whoever touches me and my family will touch death.
1: Touch anyway.
0: Well, see, whoever touches me and my family will touch death today or.
1: That was what touching death, they say. So, well, see, whoever touches I and my family will die today or now.
0: Okay.
1: Okay. Okay. Yamami, Yamami, or Yadia Papa, Yamami, come for Sabonia. Yes, I'll call an express at Nidiaba. Beverly, they saw whoever touches I, Beverly, they said, and my family will touch death. The ordinance is ever coming, Beverly, they said, and my Bushian. Send him a quarter, Sabako. The Matra Yam Quadra declaration is in the FNC. Luke chapter 4, verse 5.
2: That's your
1: Luke chapter 4, verse 5.
2: Am I meaning Jackson?
1: Luke chapter 4, verse 5. About your end declaration, the equity.
2: But he charged me.
1: Where you're not declaring, said Echo. I'm in the internet, and me barn, I'm in barnage, and I'm in the anyone who touches us will touch death. Only Pabion in Sabakaya Biabako.
2: Hey, me want a shaman Cassianisa.
1: The Matoba Mira and Tina Downfall. Or see whoever touches I, Tina Downfall.
2: What
1: will touch sickness and death in Jesus' mighty name?
2: What's the word?
1: Maybe I'll touch someone, Mr. Say, Luke chapter 4, verse 5.
2: Yeah, yeah, yeah.
1: Luke chapter 4, verse
2: 5.
1: Yes, you Christ will reject you upon some offer. Upon some of my yes, you offer. And I yes, you reject you. Let it come on here. Who can't treat it, brother? Luke chapter 4, verse 5. What's it say?
0: What say?
1: Uh-huh.
0: Now, are they not called be putting team be so?
1: Because when I say my abana. Uh-huh. What's it say?
0: Now, now, are they not called be putting team be so?
1: Now, what the yes, you Christ will be putting team be so?
0: Question, we are saying, I'm here in our prayer.
1: I'm not going to tell you, we are saying, I'm here in our prayer. What's the yes, we'll be the way, man? Yes, we are seeing you
0: now.
1: What did you call me? Boss, you are seeing you now. Jesus, I am giving you this. What about someone who tell you so? Prof,
0: Daddy,
1: what about someone who tell
0: you so? What you so?
1: Come on, for the moment, you say.
0: And the devil, taking him up into
1: taking him up.
0: High mountain, okay.
1: I don't mind that you walk a
0: and the devil.
1: See, I am that you walk a card in a drama. Radio no sooner class.
0: Yes.
1: Cabra for now,
0: and the devil. taking him up into an high mountain, showed into him all the kingdom of the world in a mountain of time.
1: And the devil
0: taking him up into an higher mountain, showing into him all the kingdom of the world in a moment of time.
1: Yes, it was some Peja Jesus Christ called me person. I'm not saying we are no many nana. So we are media. So we could sort of me. Now, what you would declare a server?
0: Debbie.
1: So, we know I offer not the man.
0: Yeah.
1: So, for the whole cross, I'm going to be your offer. Send your person the man. So, I'm going to be your man.
0: Yes.
1: Entity, I'm going to send my Jesus Christ. Offer, and your papa. And to the master, and Obekane. Wouldn't you master Obekane?
0: Debbie.
1: And Rabbi Jacopo. Can't you Rabbi Jacopo say? Water glass don't come. You are rejecting every evil offer. You are rejecting every evil offer this week. Offer bonnie be around your papa. Now what you move rejecting?
0: Amen.
1: So obey my way are offer. So would you go back as well by your offer?
0: Yes.
1: Sister, be one on a customer because, oh Lord.
0: Oh Lord.
1: I reject every evil offer.
0: Every evil offer.
1: This week. Because
0: I, Douglas Duncan.
1: I reject every evil offer this week.
0: I reject every evil offer this week.
1: I declare this morning.
0: I reject every evil offer this week in the name of Jesus.
1: I reject. Yes, and to catch our dinner. Luke chapter 4, verse 5. Your declaration is that we reject every evil offer this week.
0: Amen.
1: What we are trying to do, I'm never this year.
0: Amen.
1: Yeah, what your mom says, hey, Alfred Alinda, don't want Johnny and I only that Alfred on us. You know, on us, whoever, no. Well, then do I reject, you know. And to battle be our trouble, me. Faudi, Mose, yeah, oh, Shabay, you. Also, please, the radio sound is so clear. Ebe you what? Monfire Saka Kranio Kodisa. Trouble me. Say you are rejecting every evil offer this week. It's about all. What be our candidate, mommy? What we are with Diana?
0: Maybe me dear.
1: What we are with you? You'll call for the last time. I have finally said,
0: I, Douglas Duncan.
1: Every evil offer. That has that been directed to my life.
0: That has been rejected. You know.
1: And I do know. Oh Lord. Every evil offer. That has been directed into my life. I reject it. Oh Lord.
0: Every evil offer.
1: That has been directed into my life this week.
0: That has been directed.
1: Wait, I am simple. Oh Lord. I, Douglas Duncan. Every evil offer
0: that
1: has been directed into my life.

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1: Yes, but I mean, I don't even think my siblings knew 7 years. Yes, maybe I'm not going to come back. There was a time Dr. David established, I said, I'm not sure you're in your phone. And I'm in a relationship with this, but I didn't send you a meeting. I said, you're in my area where I live. They seem to go for 9 months. I'm not driven. Yes. And I mean, Obiyan, Abusians have been there, the bathroom chain.
2: For another time.
1: Yes. But I mean, I don't even think my siblings knew 7 years. Yes, maybe I'm not going to come back.
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0: 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This is a Casalami Radio. There will be Oka said by the son. Aha, and when.
1: Thank you, Jesus.
0: Yes, I feel you, yeah. Until for your quack or so, you're ready. 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You're calling your question, you're ready. What? Minister.
1: Ooh, right, oh, Jesus. Not.
0: Oh, sorry, I will never ready to grab one now.
1: Ah, oh. 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
1: Yes, we know, no.
0: There is none like you, Lord.
1: And the Bible for you, we can't comprehend that you are the Lord of
0: Lords. And I know that Jesus is my Savior.
1: I know.
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0: by fire by tender
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0: week here the following week
1: yeah 25th and the last Saturday of the month July.
0: Oh okay okay
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0: oh wow
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0: yeah
1: number no ye 0244
0: 44
1: 45
0: 45
1: 32
0: 32
1: 64
0: 64
1: 0244
0: 0244
1: 45
0: 45
1: 32
0: 32
1: 64
0: 64
1: yes ye nyina hona ashama fo nyina be fo mo de nungwa fo no so ka de be so nungwa shell Nungwa shell. Na prophetess said no ye wo nungwa tashi labani sprinters ye ba be fear de wo nungwa shell.
0: Oh okay.
1: And also in and out to the 50 cities. Yes. Ediba to nungwa for no some fan number 0592 88 94 70.
0: Okay.
1: 0592 88 94 Nice, sorry, 70.
0: 70.
1: Yeah, you are a crab. Ablekuma. Odoko. Washiman. A winy nara. Kaswaf.
0: Yeah.
1: Yen shiba fear de a war. La Paz. A shantum touch any more now.
0: Oh, okay.
1: And you said, no, cause I'd walk by your 40 cities.
0: Oh, fine.
1: And you saw my number near 0243 73 72 52 0243 73 72 52 Robert is saying now yes a white
0: Obia
1: now when I hear for the so be on for premier Samra
0: pe
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0: 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The end of your spiritual beer, me part of our knee, a shop pokuas festos near Amasek Secondary School. Anna may go so I may catch it, I will say. Say, Yadian, ya tony, a dear mauna, ya crankwa, me part of my buntoyem. 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
1: 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For what Yam Cassia, sorry. 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Now, prophetess, I beg you. Ness, if you're my clever, baby, you're with your Maya. Prophetess Marco, and Macoco, Taco Mini Capre. And for Pato, my mentor, dear Grand Marco, me happy. And for Pato, Prince Mark Real Estate. I hold no motor. Sami Pato to do any mummy why. I hold no motor. Esasi papa. Biba to yanko Prince Mark. Na yanko ji yan sasi enina. Na do na sister na sound no enye clear. Do na say, is it minimum the enye sisi ebi? And therefore, you go so your sound in the amamo. The answer is so. Press back real estate in South and the corner copy me top. Now, Ubenya Biato here, this is a shaman, Lebanon police justice, and never be a year or more headquarters. It is all Kohwa, as I see the Gubi. No more control, be or Sahil's road to City Hope. And the press mark for Medomuna Mount. So pass our siatra. Be serious and call them. 0550 07 0410 0550 07 0410 and now 0594 795096 0594 795096 now unomo. In the Encomo. Makato said, Yamia to my year, quantum fano. Opiade abe Ebrenibi, and ever to Sasepa or your tour. Only be Shabbat Pabi Diabreau. 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Yabaya be was I said so. I was Ebrenoso near the Abbey. Nababia now go for Mass Adansi dieni sancheni piwo. 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
3: 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Ewo jwona.
4: We are simply for say we cry. You are but to cry, and you were a crack on crown. A gun, ha, a banner, I am subby mu a crack on crown, and one assume drinking a herbal research and a clinic. Say Arabia Tano, so I say a quankro, say a malaria, typhoid fever, or ban as a Bama Montemingo, say a arthritis, hypertension, or be say, Mayadi, ASCR, and as a diabetes, and as a hernia, but so Yaripia, who be home assume drinking a herbal research and a clinic. I will assign my Barazon 2, Equidopa, and a doctor from Penny for Home, and Chichin Kumo on 0536 336 513. Assume Jehini Herba Research and Clinic, but you are Yarasa, Nanya Assumuji.
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9: 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Ubeti, me a friend was 055-00-70-410 and now 059-47-95-096 and now 059-2908-955. Guy, say, Sassin, they are saying 15,000 Ghana cedis. 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
10: 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Woman dear be drew and a best song. I don't know my side the machine. I come home. Ay, I sabia. Yadia be a wit me the corner. My dear Pakua, woman GD, Womupano. Ay, a sciatica and a stroke and so the Kwa. Diabetes and hypertension. Yeah, then yeah, they gonna have a beer or more. And cry ha. Say, you were Tantra Hill runabout. So, Wufi and cry eba. You were one sunny faso. Ufra masa my son ebansua. One sabunkum so. A honor will be me. Fred 0540-311-311. 0540-311-311. That's the 21st clinic. Still, what will your sciatica expect?
5: Or do phobia?
1: And therefore, your sabba, if you are saving more, aha, I am number one FM 5.3. Make a swab of Monkaye. say your technicians in the guso and they are working tirelessly, say, only to me, I get it as a proper, clear sound, clear and clearer. Now, obia to me, and ye, it's a move on chair. Why? A man is sana, a yet it is sana, and my radio till cry ya. 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I had dinner, a suya bar, yet to meet nephews, I was here bar. 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Metwa so ede a mamo. 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Yeni nax heba edin komo anopeya.
11: Heba and research clinic. 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
0: until
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0: 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sister wo be serve bro wo be serve it work for what is your
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0: Don't work for somebody's properties. Oh yeah, Obana will see so. Wo ya ba yo ya brante na osi so efa ho nto papa dapade so efa ho nto papa sika so de wo nsem na ye wo de a enye de obi aye pomo de na osu ye bima wo ho ene ne me kan aye me se wo wi asna wo nyansa sedan na wo ni sika aye bujimi fo because a poor man can never advise a rich man ensi ebesi
1: a poor man
0: you can never advise a rich man one will be a wo need rich man class a o tu no fama na fada masa sika tu fa wo so say ohia ni nyansa no we shouldn't take care ourselves no don't deceive yourself look at the circles of the rich man never say wo ko hobia na so work for yours
1: obasan ne papa mu a enka meka say eja bia no eja padia obe no should be based on nkola awo nti say bia say wo nkola tree a make sure so be nya different apartment tree who sin in an audio within air to so you get so that there will be peace and after so
0: now papa wa dan kon kura ba ko a na nkola aye 6 wo be ye da chesa dan no oye ne na wo dia ba asase so nti wo ye agya na wo tie mi a abrabo na wo bo ne mo ma wo nko a wo ho don't be selfish wo ntirimanti na wo ye de wo bobra nti men kotokota plot na en wo mpore pore be se 7 na
1: the decision to give birth is and lie solely on a man
0: but
1: it is a o kasa yen tu manfo
0: it's lie solely
1: because why be ma she nyin se na oba wo
0: anka mo ko montin san ko ka de ma wo no ho anka me ma ko montin san ko wo ka de mo wo no ho be si oba ma wu na be hu ma dodo wo wa chiri Jesus see I will be here and him fine. Obi e hu say me kun kwa na mwa na me na man kwa twen until that man dies. Then now be hu say saw o ma foforo won chiri. Enti abrabo na ye bon lawyer. It's not about name ma wa kwa yo. But nyan san wo be nya dia bo bra na wo toto wati ye. 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Shall ye na abeto abusuani mo. And this is going to be with them forever.
1: But don't you agree with me say per what we are seeing no. Wa toto ne ti ye. Because Wachire, maybe you are not satisfied with what is in the will. But Wachire kwanya, even po nipa on trust kwanya neji etio, nipa on trust enye neji kwa Wachire.
0: Other brothers and sisters okay with that?
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0: 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And yet I warn and quan. Mom, how I would raise it and Colano is very, very important than the world that you leave them behind. Because Uja, we are seeing in our world now, there is no peace in the family. I want you. There is no responsible person. I'll be sorry. I can say, Minya no mumra. Let's calm attentions down. Let's protect the legacy of our father. No. It's who ye eja. Don't try to create confusion. Especially some of the mothers. I am who to say Rebecca. When Isaac was about to bless Esau, Rebecca heard the conversation and he said, I will never let Esau enjoy this blessing. Let me pass this blessing on to Jacob. Try to create peace in the family. Be responsible. Oh, I see you. Especially a matana, a ma obane be my animal woman. Your mommy, Kasua, be a normal creative tension, jealousy amongst them. Discussing their sisters behind their sisters, creating confusion amongst them. One day when you are dead and gone, remember, say you will never live forever. Yeah. When you are dead and gone, the kind of legacy I will honor. And on a better, the kind of person that you are. To who your parents are, be responsible. Raise the children in wisdom. Raise them in love. Teach them to be responsible. The brown crown in your number, when you fear no more. I get one so in fear me, you know. Well, free fear is sons and then never more. I had day. I know to one son named Colonel Crania contact BM from a framework of him set and there. Woman, you need ammo mankas abayan penny for abaye, a jumayan penny for the da in human humor. I know. I was swimming, I know. The deacon of our son, my mammy, more mammy, Abbas, where his son said me, who say, what pray ye pa? His son said, on Uncle, letting me a brazy and clam me, mua me a new way. Ama and net, oh my baba, ye and penny for a woman cassa. I had the four equilibrium on Monsano Numa. And Emma Bayer, dear mamma, pa ye, ain't no affair me charm, and if you're matchy, send me Baba Fisher, me mano, a bramme call pension. 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
0: no. 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
0: you could wound one on now, if you could go to power and chow. 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
0: oh, it sounds all mommy, if we move a brand new mammy yet, Dano. 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
1: Jack.
0: What's all about, son, or Miss Rawa? 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
2: Was or no?
0: Yay.
2: Meda was in a bit here with you for no washer for. This issue is very simple. Was or no? I say, your treachery, not will be at yes, yes, sir. There is your castle will be a ye a jar. And now your castle, who is a father? A father is simply someone who has given birth. Being a father and a strong say playing a fatherhood role. Into a father is obia. Wash she obinin say nipana awoba ediamano. Into no matter how your age, whether with the 70, whether with the 50, na se un she nin say na nin say no a ban free mumba ya not a father. Enti bin koso.
0: Tretrim sey ba.
2: 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For them saying say they will not accept their father as omo papa bi.
0: Yo.
2: Enkola oba so no.
0: Me too.
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0: Omo fom.
2: 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Untumi enka se un fa o papa enfa yo papa biem it's not accepted and in kola ni twi omu say den kora na omu ntumi fo obi papa enyo papa
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0: Yo, 054-055-2519. What's so far adventure, Ebra? 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Hello, good afternoon.
3: Hello,
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0: Hey, what's your auntie birthday boy? I just say
3: na ya min sha med ma pa obo
0: ye da se a papa.
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3: 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Nti papa ne de ne de. And now when you go on some yamme, then I mean baby, na by a what I see so no old ne. She say, oh, papa and she means young papa be why. If this was one that won a warm. Papa no know papa and son one a woo. If you said their lawyer can send Colana them says up and you get to a move for the hour. Among papa and from so on channel, young for what's the every class I'm from now, what they tell Papa, no, and only Uncle Paul, dear Fire Mount, and my wedding. If you saw who said their lawyer has handed the art, if you said the warm, ma,
0: you, that's a pan, Yami, in Shroud, you, open to me a phrase 054-055-2519. Now, also, so what they were doing today, Eddie, about Yenia Berman, as a man, what they ever die, yen, lawyer, uncle.
2: And your wife, no, the mimic can say. Hey, or papa be a new one person behind him back.
0: Yo,
2: there is no.
0: Hello, good afternoon. Dini baby, I'll free fees.
4: Ma, I'm going to give you so ye, me be a friend of
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5: I tell you, lawyer. 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
5: Yo, ya ni me bu fu.
0: Come on me.
5: She said, me too, my sister. My sister, only Bema, I sit down, a war, or brass or quen so. And all titty, Miss Wakufa, we know, but we know, my sister, no petata. Oh, yeah, Miss Sister, my dear, my mamma, woman, or soon die as a mammy, Quaduba, near the Kumbano, or Quaduba, and I said, Miss Sister, and your name, Miss Sister, so you'll be all petata.
0: Oh.
5: 3 months, and you won't say your sister, and you'll get a brano. Or catch us is your fire bar, young fa aqualano, and or banning us, your fire sister, your fa aqualano. Wouldn't you say, me jacolano collected, or be in the same bar, and then make him, or be in the Sacolani and me bar, me jinikitin on the Bashan Walabadi, says Aqualani, the Queen University.
0: Wow,
5: wouldn't you say, walk along the panel, or Babus and Fuani say, help Aqualani, me catch up with Sapani say, Trefas asin. Ogo to mienu si dani mienu mami.
0: No, no, no.
5: Ombe jakola no kona kwa tete. 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Obeying the fighting, right? Okay, just some look on me, that's me. We work for Papa,
0: and I
5: work for Papa. Who is the car? It's a seven Colano Post and me, Mammy Nibi.
0: Oh,
5: Professor Major with him. What was that? Don't show the more, Yaga. Who by say,
0: Hello, good afternoon. Dini baby, I'm Frefi.
6: Afternoon, madam.
0: Yay.
6: Pacho, lawyer, no man in Seno. Kamaka say, oh, yes, I be an
2: Davida.
6: Oh, yes, uncle for me. Lawyer,
2: Davida.
6: Don't fast someone. Mimi, too, when me kita kola, never was 16 years or 17. When ya, and I mean, no, papa died. Or some friend make a chemist say, on pet. Na me e du so so no be ba be pa akwala na
0: internet no mi o
6: o be ba be to akwala no na store be mu na yeton nipa store be mu na yeton nipa China na Dubai na dachi me hwe me ba na obeye yi a wo ko doso nho na yare abowa wo sa akwala no nya de nkole yo mo je papa na nya me be hwe o mo kama o mo si ka o ma nya ni na ka na che Papa, no, call the baby. Uncle the baby.
0: Yo, yeah, that's
6: a lawyer. Oh, yeah, man, yes, I don't know. Man, yes, I don't know.
0: And then the lawyer.
6: Ah,
0: yo, yeah, that's it. Mamma, Munya would say, but who say, and mam, baby, mamma, your mamma, one more shirt and colano. Will your bema would see me when you are about wash, shall ma? I want to die your crab bar, shan colano, chin and colano. 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
7: afternoon better me afrefi ashama
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8: Madina,
0: yo, aba yenko.
8: Mama.
0: Yes, darling.
8: Yeah, that was some way out with the abbey. I teach me what said now with the abbey. Mama, that same way, a man and a banana will be a quassio. Move be a quassia, papa. Bear my men and now we in a old age, bear 14 years away. Bear major a call. Say, Miss Cindy, who gave you another morning, what's in the phone call? Akulanya 14 years. Na yes, she. Who be son of so yare? I'm poor yare, dear, and 2 years cannot know the reno. What the extent it keeps we be? Nam de, me faka cram so soon. Ye would meet me and then you be dimpo. Nay, yame. Recently, your friend will catch and say, eh, be the minim, I drink cray banneting. Eh, Akulano de, eh, de yan a banana, main kaihun says the bee. 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Fine, what can come from my daddy? I'm on farm and but so I'm back at some command there. Biada, I'm going to no I feel comfortable. I'm bra on my mini wooden day. 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I'm going to be with you. I'm going to be kwasi e bon kwa mu bu ma e okuri mu
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6: lawyer at that
0: time. I know I had a day. I know you know, you know, I'm not saying more. I won't call on you. I won't call on you. I won't call on you. I won't call on you. I won't call on you. I won't call on you. Na won't call on you. I won't call on you. I won't call on you. I call. Hello, good afternoon. Udini any baby out
10: I
0: have been a German. You are German, sir. You are my father. I
10: am quite. I am not
0: a man. I am not a man. I am not a man. I am not a man. I am not a man. I
10: am not a man. I am not a man. I am not a man. I am not a man. I am not a man. I am not a man. What the action? I know what the action. What the action now? Uncle, who may be high and a major? Eh, then I don't know do our part as you see. Eh, yeah, no more can say the only or more new firm. That's I'm running no more move.
0: Say, Mamma, I can't actually almost. He said, oh, my, yeah, I'm paying for
10: your turn.
0: If you are not true,
10: I'm true.
0: That's what I can't say.
10: Yeah, make a day so cry, no, you stop the way, yeah, you do.
0: But we have a lot of men today. Oh, say Papa, na then I say me, I will be. And when I say the best one, then you to me, you won't to me say that. The woman single-handedly raised the children.
2: Are you happy with the children saying, say, I'm going to mean John Papa and to me say that? That's why. No, you cannot say it because Papa no no. Papa no, oh yeah, then your Papa no. That's what I'm saying. Say a lot.
0: When they were looking for you to shelter them as a father,
2: it is true. I'm saying, Obaso, it is true. Say some men are very irresponsible, but it is equally also true. Say some women also pollute and Kolano. Yes, is there? Yes, Mame phone be to me to two in some egun kolana sum into the some children will grow up and having some kind of hatred for their father.
0: Yeah,
2: and what I'm saying is, oh papa, oh yeah, there your papa, oh mame, oh yeah, there your mame. But the point is, let not the children involve themselves in the conflict between omu papa and omu mame. Omu ye ma. That's where my point is. En kolani ye ma. Ewo awarienum na ewo ebusienim. Enti entawantawa na ewo omu papa ntem eni omu mame ntem no ma en kolawe embe involve entoaso. It is their father. Whatever that they say, they should forgive their father if they have something to help him. They should help him. That's if right. Omahu on the new they should let the man know. Say okay, yeah, they are chow. Yeah, Papa no, but in print there, a be new. And you bet see and but embe can't let Papa ni say. Be been to mean to be June to be him.
0: 0540552519 0540552519 What's so free? Nah, if I want to enter Ebra. Yeah, I can't last call me. You know, nothing. I'm sorry, you may do so. 0540552519 Hello, good afternoon. Didn't you be afraid?
11: Ma, but so better. So I'm with you.
0: Yeah, mommy, better.
11: Lawyer, I told my own son, yeah, yo. Why say I start to make you move back to you?
0: Lawyer, Sremo. Lawyer, Pamucho.
11: Somehow, or men have never been a
4: and I saw a move when my menu. I said, my menu, you hope you're not going to be a collection of our clan. It's almost to meet you to my own food from there.
0: You are a bush. Na yebre aso yen sorry jumedie no eso mamifa mami Helen. Hello, good afternoon.
12: Hello, good afternoon.
0: Yes, darling. Udi ni baby afrifi.
12: Aso ya from me grandma Helen.
0: Grandma Helen akwa ba.
12: Yeah, ni o akomo e.
0: Adom ko a.
12: Anyam a woman of work no we do.
0: Me pa eh me pa 26 September e ba so den den den. 26 September.
12: Okay.
0: Yeah, yeah, flyers in your day. You know, I know what day part this year. Then the next time, Ketua. It's from next week. You're born with the Rosa. Yeah, yeah, well, baby. Yeah, yeah, no, no, dance some. I cook a photo.
12: Oh, my dear,
0: I'm not going to be there. Maybe, Pacho, oh, by you, why, Miss Rewa? Me watch it, baby, the mouth, pa, why, dear.
12: Yo,
0: me das so.
12: Some are more ya di bia di me na na o.
0: Ah o.
12: This papa ye ti UK. Na ba me se me tram ya ye akore ya. Ezin ya di me be ko grande school. O so on do ni e se so ko school. 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O no di ni wu a school. 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
0: I know what done pa. 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Hello, good afternoon. Didn't baby Afrifi?
13: Batom is left with my last on the Batom is Yahoo.
0: Major Swaba.
13: Batom Kakasin lasted, you know, you know, you can. Almost to Mama Kuma Jem Yawa.
0: Oh, when you're about to re. When you're about to re, my lawyer. When you're.
13: Papandom. What's the point?
2: Oh, because you could see
0: a man, a man ning na a victim.
2: Yes, yes.
0: A man money woman wo wo wo mo en hwe en kwala no.
2: Yeah.
0: Abeya yaw e wo makoma mu. E ya sa eno mi ansam ko a.
2: It's true. It's true.
0: Eh yankwe.
2: Enti de me meka ne se e mema en hwe we no mo fansua de. No matter what, make sure that you perform your responsibilities. It is not the quantity but the quality. It's a creepy kita ubiano, fasha kwalano. 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
0: Don't you?
2: Because the yaw, you could see. Yes. I understand them. Nothing can explain what they've gone through. Enti mesre mema no me pacho se wunim dia unu kwan e faso a yikura. Enti men should be responsible in whatever that they do. 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
0: e ano ayaden
2: no oba so no because see when women are embittered in a society, ye e ngro. 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That is it.
0: Because mo magija mo responsibilities.
2: You get it.
0: Akora bi kura ho nyere de so ba wiase, no akofa ne de na ba wiase. 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A man be bebre or can some edigu and mofana sum or mo heti or mo papanum. 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Aha, any a day a babomon some ever the ABCT ever pana. 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I want to me and young crana or my ye no. 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Sigh, yet the end ye fair noon fifteen, the young fan to tonton tidy and shamo. 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

0: 15,000 Ghana cedis no. 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Can you say Missy Assassin is saying 15,000 Ghana cedis with number free documents? Can I say a share his promotion? Ubeti me a friend was 055-0070-410 and now 059-4795-096 and now 059-2908-955. 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
0: 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Baby, I will be adjoining SSA 105.3. Oh, Nansana, no momentum, dear Kakran Sana. Soon, Jay, her bar research and clinics, and make country, I must say. Yadam Kwanko Biara at all, so no.

0: Chan Clinic. 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Not one more Ebe Sham at all. Say I do so much Yari, Bema Yari prostrate. Yes, it's a Yari hypertension. 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
0: 22, verse 28. 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
0: My God.
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0: What you decide on will be done, and light will shine on your ways.
1: Job 22
0: verse number 28.
1: Was it near Obebo would trim na ebejina amao na high bet shrine? 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
0: war. 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
1: Neti se, ususu haya.
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1: E haibe shrein wa kwansu.
0: My God.
1: E na mi bon paye ma wobi biya wotiye me.
0: Yes, Lord.
1: Wobi biya washa me.
0: My God.
1: Erwadi hain to wa kwansu.
0: Yes, Lord.
1: Esum biya da wa kwansu.
0: Jesus.
1: Erwadi ma hain empwe.
0: Yes, Lord.
1: Erwadi ma hain empwe.
0: Yes, Lord.
1: E hain to wa kwansu.
0: My God.
1: E san se, wobe susu bribi pa.
0: Yes.
2: Yes.
1: Susu bribi pa.
0: Or if one say obi kro hwa, oyɛ wa de bɔne a ohu ana ne yema hye no.
1: Exactly.
0: Or if bi obo ohu po bɔne a ohu ana ne yema hye no.
1: Oh yes.
0: Enti etumi si wo office ho. Etumi si wo fie ho. Etumi si wo asɔre ho.
1: Obi tumi bɔ ohu po.
0: My God, my God, my God, my God. My God, my God, my God.
1: The heart of man is desperate towards wicked.
0: My God.
1: It is full of what? Wickedness. The heart of man is full of unforgiving.
0: My God.
1: The heart of man is full of malice.
0: My God.
1: My God. It was a what to sue bribi pa.
0: Ah.
1: What to sue a hanya.
0: My God.
1: A hind tower coin.
0: Yes.
1: Now what you say, what to sue hanya hind tower
0: coin. Yes, Lord.
1: What to sue the pa, the pan tower coin.
0: Yes, Lord.
1: Somebody shout, oh Lord.
0: Oh Lord.
1: Let your light.
0: Let your light.
1: Shine on my path.
0: Shine on my path.
1: Now.
0: Now.
1: In the name of Jesus.
0: Yes, Lord.
1: Let your light.
0: My God.
1: Shine.
0: Yes, Lord.
1: On my path.
0: On my path.
1: Soon be on my coin.
0: Jesus.
1: Everyone, my own high empire.
0: Yes, Lord.
1: My own high empire.
0: My God.
1: Now what to you more?
0: Okay.
1: Every night. Let your light shine.
0: Let your light
1: over
0: shine.
1: My business.
0: Over my business.
1: Over my children.
0: Over my children.
1: Over my marriage.
0: Over my marriage.
1: In my office.
0: In my office.
1: Let your light shine.
0: Let your light shine.
1: The Bible said that when God created the heavens and the
0: my
1: earth,
0: my God,
1: the earth was without
0: form. Hey, push
1: the earth
0: it.
1: Was shapeless.
0: Yes.
1: And the Spirit of the Lord,
0: my God,
1: move over the
0: hey!
1: Of the egg,
0: Lava
1: and the Lord
0: Lava.
1: Said that let there be light,
0: my God.
1: And there was light because a sumunya de pa.
0: Yes.
1: Tie obi wa hawo tie me bonia me suma to abrabo so. Sin is darkness. Boniti wo hunu nyame ani onyam. Boniti a suma kata wo so.
0: My God.
1: He and na ye wo nyame nipa bebre wo hono ma wo ma me suma di o ma abrabo so.
0: Jesus.
1: Ankabane say na hana e. Na mini pa mi enu fo be jina intentan fidie so akontokwa.
0: My God.
2: Serious.
1: E hain manu mo wa he.
0: My God.
1: E hain manu mo wa he. Na e di fo akase fo mi enu omo from ho so mo ya so fo.
0: Ah,
1: na ye ko e wo social ni ni media no so.
2: Yes.
1: Ye ku nyame dwuma ho fe.
2: Serious.
1: Your light is your path is full of darkness.
0: My God.
1: There will be susu no. Enu na be jina.
0: Yes, Lord.
1: Se wo susu ade pa ro ade man jina ma.
0: Yes, Lord.
1: Wo susu ade boni so e be se wan kasa.
0: My God.
1: Esi mi nya susu ade pa.
0: Jesus.
1: Nya nipa ho adwene pa.
0: My God.
1: Jai timu popone no.
0: Yes, Lord.
1: Jai 19 twitwa no.
0: Yes, Lord.
1: Jai akayo ni ni time no.
0: Yes, Lord.
1: Jai say when your heart is bitter against your brother.
0: My God.
1: energize hard, you know.
0: Yes.
1: Because a woman bitterness is setting in your life.
0: Jesus.
1: Now your heart becomes bitter about your sister.
0: My God.
1: One crying so a bra boy na be
0: yes.
1: Yes. It is a person a bra boy da.
0: My God.
1: Jesus.
2: Come
1: on, say, oh Lord.
0: Oh Lord.
1: Let your light.
0: Let your light
1: shine.
0: Shine.
1: On my path.
0: On my path.
1: In the name of Jesus.
0: Yes.
1: Any darkness.
0: Any darkness.
1: Covering my life.
0: Covering my life.
1: Covering my ministry.
0: Covering my ministry.
1: Covering my children.
0: Covering my children.
1: Let there be light.
0: Let it be light.
1: Let your light shine.
0: Let your light shine.
1: Right now.
0: Right now.
1: In the name.
0: In the name.
1: Of Jesus.
0: Yes.
1: I shall lift up my voice.
0: My God.
1: To pray.
0: To pray.
1: We are praying into the week.
0: My God.
1: That our week will be full of light.
0: Yes, Lord.
1: Any darkness, a kata ye na what you so. Darkness be a kata ya bra bo so. Any pe be as say sum.
0: Yes.
1: And when money high pray.
0: My God.
1: Let your light shine.
0: In the name of Jesus.
1: Lift up your voice.
0: La ba da bo sha da ba da. Let there be light on my way in the name of Jesus.
1: In the name of Jesus.
0: Let there be light in my business.
1: Now.
0: Let there be light in the name of Jesus.
1: Oh Lord.
0: Let every encounter that I'm going to have. La ba da bo sha da ba da.
1: Ma ka ba ya
0: ba da. Ma pa di ya pa da. I command my weaker. Let there be lighter. Let there be lighter. Let there be lighter. Every evil meeting, let there be lighter. Every evil gathering, let there be lighter. Let there be lighter. Lava da bo shada ba. Eli padaba. Makoria padabo. Lipla padaba da ba. Makaria pad. Let there be lighter on my children. Let there be lighter. Let there be lighter on my business. Let there be lighter. Let there be lighter. Let there be lighter in my marriage. Let there be lighter. Lipaya, Bapadia, Labadabo, Lipa, Liata, Makodia, let there be lighter. Let there be lighter. Apaya, Ayapa, Bapadia, Lapaya, Ayata.
1: Holy Ghost!
0: My God.
1: Was it the woman so soon?
0: My God.
1: And on a bay a day, a betina. Only Pebby or baby, I was so born this Emra was so.
0: Yes, Lord.
1: Only Pebby or baby, I was so soon set Emra was so.
0: Yes, Lord.
1: When we pray, God reveals so many things.
0: My God.
1: Your vampire, what do you want?
0: Yes, Lord.
1: What will fear her?
0: My God.
1: Where will she anymore?
0: Yes, Lord.
1: When you pay,
0: Jesus.
1: What to assume?
0: Yes, Lord.
1: Say, and also, yes, Lord.
0: My God.
1: And God said,
0: hey,
1: let there be light.
0: My God.
1: And there was light. And Radio Numa Sam and Sign Copa. Baba yet your nun yame was a say.
0: My God.
1: And it soon be a doubt sick as
0: my God.
1: And what Jomuho?
0: Yes, Lord.
1: It soon be a cata with you man or so. And everybody hang poor.
0: Yes, Lord.
1: And what yes,
0: in the name of Jesus.
1: Obinam suffer a summon to your wound in Nippa.
0: My God.
1: A summon to. Se sum katao soa ye hu na me no nyam
0: my God, my God.
1: Se sum katao soa ye hu na me sa
0: my God.
1: And then sum bi e kata ya juma
0: Jesus.
1: E sum bi e kata ya maso.
0: Yes, Lord.
1: As we lift up prayer,
0: my God,
1: let the light of God shine now.
0: Lift
1: up your voice.
0: Liapaya.
1: In the name of Jesus.
0: Liapa. Makodia pa. Let there be lighter. Liapa. Let every darkness move away. Let every challenge move away. Let every evil decision we prophesy light in the atmosphere. We prophesy light. Ayapa, la bladia pa, la podia pa, lipaya, ayapa, ayapa, liapa, macodia pa, la bladabadaba, yapa, aya, la badabo lipa, in the name of Jesus. Only four.
1: Yay.
0: So read Psalm 27, verse number 1-2. I say, the Lord is my light and my salvation.
1: Hey.
0: Whom shall I fear?
1: Ah.
0: The Lord is the strength of my life.
1: Hey.
0: Of whom shall I be afraid? Hey. Verse 2, I say, when the wicked come against me to eat my flesh.
1: Was it said, Obonifu ne babe su somen na moa. It is not just a year one crop will be a
0: my God, my God.
1: One mess,
0: hey, my God.
1: One mess, so you
0: are hey,
1: one mess, so you are
0: yes,
1: one mess, so you promo,
0: yes,
1: and I have bomb,
0: my God.
1: When you pay,
0: yes, Lord,
1: I send away your
0: son, I hear pa,
1: I hear
0: pa, I hear pa, yes, Lord,
1: I hear
0: pa, I hear pa, I am
1: dying by fire, I
0: hear pa, I hear pa,
1: I hear
0: pa, I hear pa, I hear pa, I hear pa, I hear pa, I hear pa, I hear pa, I hear pa, I hear pa, I hear pa, I hear pa, I hear pa, I hear pa, I hear pa, I hear pa, I hear pa, I hear pa, I hear pa, I hear pa, I hear pa, I hear pa, I hear pa, I hear pa, I hear pa, I hear pa, I hear pa, I hear pa, I hear pa, I hear pa, I hear pa, I hear pa, I hear pa, I hear pa, I hear pa, I hear pa, I hear pa, I hear pa, I hear pa, I hear pa, I hear pa, I hear pa, I hear pa, I hear pa, I hear pa, I hear pa, I hear pa, I hear pa, I hear pa, I hear pa, I hear pa, I hear pa, I hear pa, I hear pa, I hear pa, I hear pa, I hear pa, I hear pa, I hear pa, I hear pa, I hear pa, I hear pa, I hear pa, I hear pa, I h
2: ayapa, rapa, lipaya, ayapa, ayapa, labradaba, makoriapa, labradabo, yataraba, yadibia, yapa, aparia, lapra, yata, liata, ayada, apa, aya, aya, aya, aya, yapa, aya, aya, aya, aya, aya, apa, apa, labradaba, lapa, aya, aya, radaba, liapa, laba, aya, apa, aya, aya, lapa, aya, libradaba, yataria, labradaba, lepa, aya, apa, aya, apa, apa,
0: and let it go,
2: yes, Lord. Jesus.
1: Hey.
2: My God. My God. My God.
1: Yes.
2: Yes.
1: Yes,
2: Lord. My God. My God. Jesus. Yes.
1: Let the light of God shine.
2: My God.
1: Over our life.
2: Hey.
1: And in Guasia, be running free.
2: Yes, Lord.
1: Set back,
2: be my God.
1: Let the glory of the Lord
2: be
1: seen over our life.
2: Yes, Lord.
1: From today to Friday.
2: In the name of Jesus.
1: Let the glory of the Lord,
2: yes, Lord,
1: be seen over our life.
2: My God.
1: Push your prayer. One minute.
2: Let your glory descend upon us. Let your glory come upon us. Let your glory be seen on us. Let your glory
1: come
2: In the name of Jesus.
1: Father, we thank you.
2: My God. Jesus.
1: Yes,
2: Lord.
1: Hey. Would you share link in the say, who shall me? Somebody say, yes, Lord. Who they say, yes, Lord? Yeah, sorry, they can say, yes, Lord. Baby, I will be a and they are near prepare. Now, watching is a month, it's a week of prayer. We are praying for heavens to open over our lives. We are sick and tired of where we are. God must move us to a different place. God must open the heavens and release his glory upon our life. We are sick and tired of stagnation.
3: Yes.
1: Our lives must flow.
3: Yes.
1: We must move
3: yes.
1: into our promised land.
3: Yes.
1: That marriage, you must receive it.
3: Yes.
1: That business, we must take it.
3: Yes.
1: In Jesus' name. Yes. Yes. Yes. Yes. Yes.
3: Yes. Yes. Yes.
1: Yes. Yes. Yes. Yes. Yes. Yes.
3: Yes.
1: Yes.
3: Yes.
1: The Bible said that he's the beginning and the end, the Alpha and the Omega. Hey, yada bahataya. Hey, bibi yamewaha.
3: Jesus. Amen. Oh, Jesus. Oh, Jesus.
1: Hey, yes. Let it open. In the name of Jesus.
3: Amen.
1: In the name of Jesus.
3: Amen.
1: Yes.
3: Sir.
1: Come on, sing unto the Lord.

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0: Otiase.
1: Amen. 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Otiase. My papa is in the house.
0: Yes, Lord.
1: Papa the papa.
0: Yes, Lord.
1: Always bring clean.
0: And
1: like
0: always
1: an angel.
0: Also always shining. like celestials.
1: Oh my God.
0: Hallelujah.
1: I'm going to say,
0: Kind of work now, Ayana, anwarding. But nini na ye?
1: My brother, train yami any matter presenter. No, I better na. Where the trainer? At this organizer. What we are putting out there is very important.
0: My God.
1: Asa. Papa, akwaba.
0: Hallelujah.
2: Praise the Lord.
1: De ana anwarding.
0: Aye. Nini na ye?
1: Eye pa.
0: Nini na ye, babo.
1: Eto lebi amapa esi ya wosu ye mo.
0: Yes.
1: Ya na won kasa ni pafe use wunim de wunim adwuma na wo ye no. Nobody will take this. Say present out be free for yesiesi ho aba adwuma na bibia twen. How do you expect me to deliver for people to be blessed outside there? And you are the same people who go around and say Obasanjo is not doing well. What is that?
0: Obasanjo, you are doing well.
1: Asa.
0: You are always doing well. You are always doing well.
1: Papa Yankwa.
0: You are always doing well.
1: Thank you.
0: Yes. Until
1: back up.
0: Hallelujah.
2: Praise the Lord.
0: Hallelujah.
2: Praise the Lord.
0: The Lord is here.
2: Yes.
0: And where the Spirit of the Lord is, there is encouragement.
1: I know I do.
0: There's always encouragement. Where the Spirit of the Lord is, there's always encouragement. Hallelujah. Amen. There's always a lifting.
2: Yes.
0: There's always a lifting.
1: Yes.
0: Yeah, that is why I said that we are all sick.
2: Yes.
1: Ah, my father, we are sick.
0: And that we need healing.
2: Yes, it's true.
1: Me prophet, Marco. Prophet Shadrach T. Or say, sorry, oh prophetess. Today I have turned to Jesus. I will take the whip and whip something. Papa the Papa, you cry.
0: Tell somebody, I need healing.
2: I need healing.
1: Come on, tell somebody, I need healing.
0: I need healing. I need the healing of God. Healing.
1: In
0: the name of
1: our Jesus, demon.
0: Hallelujah.
1: Amen.
0: You see, sometimes we play with some things.
2: Yes.
0: But those things are vital.
1: They
0: are very important. You know, so when you are talking about something that is important, it doesn't mean that you don't like what you are saying. Or you don't like what you are doing.
1: And I said,
0: it's because you want it to be done well. So we need healing in every aspect of life. It is very important. But when you identify your sickness, you know the type of medicine you should drink. Hallelujah.
2: Praise the Lord.
0: Because there are people who are taking wrong medicines for their healing.
3: And so they compound the problem. They destroy themselves. That is why I said we need healing. And that healing is very important. I said last week that everybody needs healing. The nation needs healing. The men on the ground need healing. The church need healing. The members need healing. The pastors need healing. Everybody that is walking under the sound of my voice or walking on the face of this earth needs some form of healing. And everybody by way of human beings need healing in one way or the other. There is no way you can say you don't need healing. Even James said, is anybody among us sick? Why should he say that? Because he knows that there are sick people that needs healing. There are certain healings, that are certain sickness. It is not that you are bedridden, but you are doing something that is not correct. That one is sickness. Are you getting what I'm saying?
4: Yes.
3: So then when we talk about sickness, people thought that your head is paining you. Or your stomach is paining you. But there are certain attitudes that are sickness. That sickness needs to be healed. You see, coming to work late is a sickness.
4: Yes.
3: Going to church late is a sickness.
4: Yes.
3: When what you are doing that will enhance your growth is not worked on, it's also a sickness. So we need healing. Brothers and sisters, we need healing. The sister need healing.
4: Yes.
3: The brother need healing. And this healing can be given by God. We love doctors. But what they do is cure. They cure sicknesses. But they don't heal sicknesses. They only cure it. That is why the hospital, when you are healed, is still there. Because they are there to cure it. And every cure can come back again. But the quarter who came back did not go back with the quarter again. So Jesus heals that quarter. Are you getting what I'm saying?
4: Yes.
3: Because he healed that quarter.
4: Mm-hmm.
3: The quarter didn't come with quarter again.
4: The
3: quarter was healed completely.
4: Yes.
3: So we need healing from Jesus.
4: Yes.
3: He carries that healing.
4: Yes.
3: Hallelujah.
5: Praise the Lord.
3: That is why in the book of Acts chapter 10, we read last week that in verse 38. Hallelujah. How God anointed Jesus Christ of Nazareth. And he went about. God anointed him. And he went about doing good. And the Bible says one of the good he was doing was healing the sick. Was healing the sick. Was raising the dead. So I have come
4: into my bar
3: as a representative of Jesus Christ to bring healing to your family, to bring healing to your house, to bring healing to your workplaces, to bring healing to your offices, to bring healing to wherever you are. As you hear number one FM, receive healing
5: in the name of Jesus. Praise the Lord.
4: Yes,
5: we are free Nazareth.
3: Yes, we are free Nazareth.
5: Said the Nyankopon in the home conkro.
3: That's right.
5: And in the 2 minutes, no.
3: Yes, sir.
5: Now, Ochini, ye. Now, Osa, Wanga, upon Sam Shawan Suono.
3: Hallelujah.
5: Yadier.
3: Hallelujah.
5: Osa, one upon Sam Shawan Suono, Yadier.
3: Osa, one upon Samade.
5: I shall on Suono,
3: Yadier.
5: If you send a Nyankopon can home.
3: If you send a Nyankopon, Yasawamo, Yadier. There's the sickness
4: so
3: was not by them, but it was put on them.
4: My God.
3: what they're saying. Yes. It was put on them. So there are certain sicknesses that are bought and given to you. And there are certain sicknesses that are created by the environment. What we have done to the environment that has created sicknesses. That's what they say. Cleanliness is next to what? Godliness. There are certain places that are not clean. So they'll have a lot of sicknesses. So you can create sickness for yourself. There's the one that can be put on you too. And the Bible said Jesus Christ was going around for those that put sickness on them. He was healing them. So anybody hearing the sound of my voice, that there's something that has been put on you as sickness, as disease, receive healing now.
6: In the name of Jesus.
3: Woman of God,
1: Papa.
3: There was a daughter a man introduced to me, which was her daughter, and she told me that this lady is a virgin. And she's so serious with her life that she doesn't mess up. But that lady has AIDS. She was tested HIV positive. So they were wondering how does she got this sickness.
1: Hallelujah.
6: Praise the Lord.
3: There's a traffic chair. So the father was asking, are you sure you didn't eat fahon?
1: Papa, there be.
3: I have not. They have roamed everywhere.
1: So there were too many,
3: and the lady wants to die because she has not had any Daddy, I don't know what. My daughter, I know. We have checked, and she's still a virgin. Then I said, okay, no problem.
1: We're
3: going to pray. So we pray and the Lord revealed to me that the lady had a dream.
1: And the dream
3: she had, she was at the hospital.
1: And
3: they injected her. So it was out of that dream that she woke up and felt something and she ignored it. I said, this is the reason why. Then she said, then she went back to ask the daughter. She said,
1: ah,
3: I had a dream.
1: I just remembered.
3: So this is what happened. Then I told the father that since it was a sickness that was put on her, then that sickness will be reversed. So please don't let them give her a medicine.
1: Yeah.
3: Because the moment they give to her, it means that she has become normal. So don't get me wrong, those who are listening to me. Because what is spiritual is spiritual. What is physical is physical.
1: I will
3: never tell anybody not to go to hospital. Are you getting me?
6: Yes.
3: But what is spiritual is spiritual. I have doctor friends who say, after this one, we cannot do it. So go to this man of God. So I told the father, There shall be healing. In the name of Jesus.
1: In the name of Jesus.
3: After 3 days of fasting and prayer and 3 days of prayer,
1: I asked
3: the father, take her back to the hospital. I didn't say it's okay. I said, take her back to the hospital. They went back. They did the lab. And it was negative. The doctor said she will not believe it.
1: Doctor,
3: they said, go to another lab. They went to another lab. It didn't happen.
4: And see,
3: it was negative. They went to the third lab. And it was negative. Then the doctor asked,
4: and doctor said,
3: what has happened to this lady?
4: And then I see, oh mommy,
3: that this lady, these are the reports that she has AIDS.
4: Ah, when you know, so I know
3: it's right now.
4: And then as I say,
3: oh yeah, dear, yeah.
5: Oh, yeah,
3: ready.
5: Oh, yeah, say no.
4: Hey,
5: what for you?
4: Yeah,
5: oh, yeah.
3: And then he called. He said, give me the pastor's number.
4: For number.
3: And then he called and said, man of God, what happened?
4: Then see,
3: what did you do?
4: Then
3: I said, I didn't do anything. I didn't buy her anything.
4: I didn't
3: ask her to bring anything.
4: I
3: trusted God.
4: Mm.
3: He said, those who believe,
4: all
3: things are possible to them that believe.
4: So
3: I trusted God.
4: Went
3: on fast. Trust God.
4: Yeah.
3: That
4: said,
3: this one was not disobedient.
4: So
3: it was not disobedient that he had. She had that sickness. But it was orchestrated by the enemy.
4: Oh my God.
3: So she must be healed.
4: Yes.
3: Yes. Mm. And then the doctor said, man of God, God bless you.
4: Ah.
3: I didn't go to the father. They didn't even charge you. He said yes. They didn't ask you to bring anything that looks like red. He said no. He said, but this man has done what we doctors could not do. So Jesus is greater than physician.
4: Yes.
3: Jesus is more than a physician. Hallelujah.
5: Amen.
3: Luke was a doctor but was following Jesus. Because he believed that Jesus has the upper hand over the sickness that people cannot cure.
4: Yes. So Jesus said, Yesu, I was sana, obetumi asan de nipa ntumi nsa.
3: In Isaiah 53, we have read like that. Exodus. Read Exodus chapter 15, verse number 26. So, woman of God, I tell you, there are things that God does for people that they don't recognize. So they must recognize it. We are become inconsistent believers. Inconsistent believers. We don't believe what God is saying. We believe what a malam will say. We believe what people will say. But not what God is saying. The problem is that we have missed our way. And so we don't know the way again. I'm here to announce to you
4: that
3: remain on the way of Christ.
4: Yes.
3: And that way will be perfect.
4: Yes.
3: If you are sick, may you be healed.
4: So in the name of Jesus.
3: I need healing
5: in the name of Jesus.
3: For my family.
4: Yes.
3: I need healing for myself.
4: Yes.
3: I need financial healing.
4: Yes.
3: In the name of Jesus.
5: In the name of Jesus.
3: I need financial healing.
5: In the name of Jesus.
3: In the mighty name of Jesus.
5: In the name of Jesus.
3: God heal our pocket.
4: We need money. Sit down.
5: What say you want to assume you know?
3: Yes.
5: It's here. Aye, edu num inchemo di onu insiya.
3: What
5: say can say? Say ubetia uradi wunya anku ponne. Now aye di etine.
3: Now aye ni etine.
5: I want a nim.
3: I want a nimo.
5: Now what tia ni mra ansem.
3: Now what tia ni mra.
5: Now what di nashedi ni na aswa.
3: Correct.
5: Eni amrim fire dia. Midigu mizrim.
3: So three things God is warning us.
4: Three things.
3: Hallelujah.
5: Praise the Lord.
3: He said, if we will listen to him and not do the wrong things we continue to do and follow him, he will make sure that this disease will never come upon you.
4: Yes.
3: If Ghana will understand and know that righteousness exalts a nation, but sin brings reproach. The sin is increasing everywhere. So sin will bring a reproach to a nation.
4: But
3: righteousness brings peace. peace.
6: Bring stability.
3: Brings
6: blessings for that nation.
3: Hallelujah.
7: Praise the Lord.
6: That nation.
3: That
6: family.
3: That
6: church. If you will live righteously, God will heal our land. God will heal our land. And bless this family of Ghana. In the name of Jesus.
3: Yes.
6: Are you there?
7: Yes.
6: Was it there?
7: But to us, was say, Yadi Amidigu Misri Fosu, and Biara Engu, so
6: there is Yadi Amidigu Misri Fosu. So God knows that the Misri people have been doing the three things he said.
3: They don't obey himself.
6: They don't love. They walk in sin. They walk in unrighteousness. So God says he gave them those sicknesses.
7: Yes.
6: But you, these people who call themselves Christians, I am telling you, I'm taking away that sickness out of your life. So walk and believe in me.
7: Yeah.
3: And not to know Nankupon himself, his room for ye and yesutier, and ye mammy and son or bobo say, now I'm more and no more, and tin our desire, then a man or some more dear, more sankrof for dear, some moody much at dear, so no more dear men sub, no more dear mechi dear, sire dear, we say dear, moo who be
6: so touch. We are sick. We are sick because we are so disobedient.
3: Yeah, yeah, yes, and say to your tear and our soul.
6: Wickedness.
3: Has
6: filled
3: us.
6: People help you.
3: Nipa
6: stand their back and stab that person.
3: Now what
6: by biting and destructions.
3: And then was say
6: we're supposed to have been away from us.
3: Free
6: but it is part of us. You
3: say
6: you cannot destroy the church.
3: What want to mean say
6: for that? By your character and by your attitude. God is still holding the church because he said, I will build my church and the gates of hell. So it means the gates of hell are in the church. But the Bible said, I will prevent them of not entering and destroying. Hallelujah.
7: Praise the Lord.
6: You are forcing your way into the church. Too many wickedness, too many things that are happening. So we are not seeing the hand of God. It's not because God's hand is short. The iniquity has become more. But God is asking for us. Who is ready for me to heal?
3: Are
6: you ready to call for healing?
3: Why a cradle?
6: That is what this morning. I'm telling you, we need healing.
3: Yes.
6: I need healing, brother. I need healing.
3: Yes.
6: All of us need healing.
3: Yes.
6: And God must heal us.
3: Yes.
6: God heal the church.
3: Lord,
6: Lord heal Christians. Lord, heal Muslims.
3: Oh, Muslim.
6: Lord, heal everybody.
3: Yes.
6: Oh, God, heal us.
3: Yes.
6: God, heal us.
3: Yes.
6: Hallelujah.
7: Praise the Lord.
6: Perfect us.
7: Yes.
3: That's all you have.
6: And perfect us.
3: Yes.
6: Hallelujah.
7: Praise the Lord.
6: Jesus. Perfect us. We are in the process of perfection. So God is preparing us for the great day that the Lord will appear and you will be caught up with him. So God is preparing us. In Psalm 103, verse number 2 and 3, he says what?
7: Anyum. Oha ene miensa nchemu aye mienu ekro no me krashira urade na ma wure mfri nini ye nyina.
6: Hallelujah.
7: Yes, God.
6: Hallelujah.
7: Me krashira urade ma wure mfri nini ye pa nyina.
6: Hallelujah.
7: Praise the Lord.
6: Me krashira urade. That is what he said in Exodus chapter 23 there about verse 24 to 25. That's what he said.
7: Yes.
6: Okay.
7: Mikra.

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1: Yo, ain't he and aha and life worship never see a young boy? I don't know what's not to say, best answer to us if you more. The life worship, I should so change a pie, dear man. 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God bless you so much for being a blessing to this wonderful program. I'm any about Hannah and yet the life worship about becoming be a poem. What's it be? What's not the lightning done? So I tell no better than I'm smart and change. I ain't know. You say, me near Bohan and air life worship. 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

0: 21st clinic a yes sciatica expert sciatica no wo nerves na wo to asen e fa wo sremu na fa wo nansia be siasie ho no se ho tichema eno ene ye fa ne sciatica na etimi bubu wo to ase ka wo se dre wo 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
1: Enkran ha. 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
0: Fra 0540311311. 0540311 311. That's the 21st clinic.
1: Still,
0: what are you sciatica expert?
2: When you ask, I say, I'm out dying up a suicide. School dying up and a hospital. No, as I say, I'm out of some of you already. Zase Landa in Sembiano, and there is a Prince Major Properties Echirakwa, nearby Siabewa. Prince Major, Echirakwa, our Shaman traffic light, opposite the Nova filling station. Ubetimi Afreya was 0557 111 078. 0557 111 078. And that's 0557 111 079. 0557 111 079.

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8: Catch up with
9: a man. Jimmy.
8: I trust him.
9: Man Jimmy.
8: As instrumentalist. Man Jimmy as an evangelist. Man Jimmy as a bishop. Man Jimmy as a pastor. Man Jimmy as an usher. Man Jimmy as a radio presenter. Man Jimmy. Hallelujah, as a journalist. Man Jimmy!
9: Number as one president.
8: Man Jimmy. Yes, man
9: Lord.
8: Jimmy.
9: Yes, Lord.
8: Don't be unwise. There is nobody who is wiser than God. Don't be unwise. Sister, don't be unwise. Don't be unwise. Politician, don't be unwise. Hey! Housewife, don't be unwise. Don't be unwise. Am I speaking to somebody here?
9: Yes, Lord.
8: Don't be unwise.
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8: You will don't be unwise. Everybody, don't be unwise. Reverend,
9: number one
8: don't
9: FM.
8: Be unwise. Prophet, man net said Jimmy for. Am I talking to somebody here?
10: Yes, sir.
8: Hallelujah.
10: Yes, sir.
8: Man Jimmy for. Bible ne catch ray. Man Jimmy.
9: I trust him.
11: Damage your church I can't say on my way. I can't hold me near that's what you know. Jimmy Bebrebe ni Pebby wa. I'm on the abob radia woman. I'm a Jimmy Naka.
9: Number one Jimmy
11: no wild junimono. Nick Fapim Cassia if you feel free ya junimu I saw them. I saw in our bad. So would you mamma da now in Shakondoma S be concrete? Who are bonima? Uko humi or bonim. One sorry and ya juma or hiabekum. One penny and sanina wa over what Jimmy for. Life are your mathematics.
12: Thank you.
11: A student, why you know when you are there? Time I got to school, always still.
13: You see, don't celebrate bad things, change. Whether you are a man of God, whether you are a member, if you find out something in you is not good, don't justify it because a man of God is still a student. Change, justify it.
14: Let me give you an honest advice, a fatherly advice, a prophetic advice, an apostolic advice, a friendly advice. If you let the problems in this life, they will send you to your grave and life will still continue. Did you hear what I said? There are times you need to look at the storms and just say, do your worst. Get a chair and sit quietly. Did you hear what I said? Because life has a way of bullying you. And when Satan sees that you are threatened by life, he will magnify things beyond their proportion and surround you with it. There are young people who talk to themselves now as if they have a brain problem. Till they drive by themselves to a ditch. You will see a young man discussing on his own. He's looking at you. His hand is calculating this thing. 5 plus 7, 18.
13: and you are watching him from a distance. This guy was not born that way. Life for you. I'm speaking to everybody here, especially dear brothers. Let me tell you the truth. Don't I know that it's good to be responsible? Do your best. But while you are thriving, as the rent issue slap you on your face, as the bills slap you on your face, and as people are passing comments and saying you are not irresponsible, don't worry.
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1: one
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1: say. 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

0: for Ghana, for this boy Afrutoladi.
1: Yes, Mama.
0: The more call about Papa, anybody journey to heaven or so I can chill Papa. Life from a water farm 105.3. Maybe I will be out of Fronia, no, you are so Fronia, so to Radima Tanashe. Ashamba Kodibia, Meta Kanese. Say, oh, down to your Sinamoja, Edia Frosani, Ewo Mua. I was so fast in a cassia part at my trade and Ponyan Coupon. I said, sir, on Una Wama at the Pabia Day Acheo. Let us welcome you to Journey to Heaven. What's what going to Papa? Life for number one of 105.3. But to be, will be at a Fronia, no, you are so Fronia.

0: joining me on Facebook. See, I'm a one of 105.3. What are you joining me? Joining me? I would type a Lord, I'm grateful, mommy. What are you type a Lord, I'm grateful, mommy. Type a Lord, I'm grateful, mommy. What are you type a Lord, I'm grateful, mommy. Today marks the 13th day in the month of July 2026. Yanku pa bebere ere ya mayorofo. 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Ye di asira ma twedi ampo Yankupo. Na the number 13. The number 13. What if said the biad meta pese ne pese me nkyra u days no. Any numbers no ni meaning.
1: Yes,
0: now, and then there's number 13, no. It's now had a much transformation. The transformation from death to rebirth. And that's also a drama spiritual awakening. That is strength. Righty, spiritually, you know. So, we do the number 13. There is what we call transformation. And that's a transition from death to rebirth. That means, we do the number 13. I did be a woo, a bit of a movie. Yes, I'm so a woo, a bit of a movie. And the number 13 is 1 plus 3. The number 1 is a spiritual number. And a 3 is also a drama trinity. It is a who cut 1 3 and a bomb 1. You be 9, 4. Now in the spiritual realm, you know, the number 4 no, a drama safety, stability, any positive source of energy.

0: Hey, to me, Bianna, what joining me? Oh, Facebook, and Timmy. And the number 13. Mami phone call Bible no more kakra. So the number 13 meaning, oh, Timmy. A drama the transitional from waiting to victory. It is a okay, some 13. Verse 1 go, it talks about the transition from how long, oh Lord, season of sorrow,
1: yes,
0: directly into the declaration of trust, salvation, and singing praises. And then I'm a part of me, China, say, oh, to the number 13, Nyanko Pon, and you will free. How long, oh Lord, to one deliverance. Two, to singing praises. It is all to the number 13. Nyanko pon de adansi die ema o. Nyanko pon ema o tonyom.
1: Yes, ema.
0: Na all to the number 13. Adi ase o wabra bomono eye ye.
1: Abu, akosi.
0: Hey, jashima me kana so jeme. What join him on Facebook, number 105, no? May throw and a 13 the meaning. Not your mu. Let me call you on him, say, okay, Esther 9, verse 1. It recalls the 13th day of Adar. The number 13, or the 13th day of Adar. Ah, Nanka, Yoko Kuju for no. Ah, Yankupo, and who do for the
1: mobile?
0: Oh, who almost share more mono? Yankupo and Danino into deliverance, any victory at the moment. And the 13th day, that is the other. I tell you, some of the same on Tia said, Yankupo the victory, Ebro. Yankupo the Adensity, Ebro. Yankupo and the victory, Ebro. Oh, or being type of victory, mommy. Obin tapi victory, mommy. And now we are Yanko Pondi Kunibi Abrobi. The Bible, mommy, Tia, she said, hey man, as she show who Eddie Maju for on the 13th day. That is the 13th day of Adar. That is the Adar. The Osha Sawa, they need the man. Jew for the Yankum. Yanko Pondi. Dramatically turned a day, that day into a deliverance and a victory for them. And I'm a bomb person. I rule who dear biara. And I rule who dear biara. She share area more biara no. Nyanku po endane no. Enye inshira efamo. Me share ne de nyanku po endane no. Endane inshira efamo wo Yesu demo. Obi type victory, mami. And then yanko po mo obi bedi nkunim ewo Yesu demo. Tie me. And that day, mema and that day empower hon. Tie me. Mema and that day empower. And then kasa na eye spiritual. Tie me. Se odu de number 13 na. E jina ho ema transformation. 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Obi wa join mu Facebook be all the type of victory mami. Ene tie me. Ene day na nkasa na eye a day of victory. Eye a day, the day of victory. The day of transformation, that is the transition between death and rebirth. Say adibiere ewu wabrabo mu biara no Nyankopon e den kwa. 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Where do you say, Nyanko Pomba, who would you be? Obinti, I say. Wabrabo, I say, Nyanko Pomba, abe rebirth your life. Then, obibi, I want to join my Facebook, be an ATM, who the type of victory, mommy. What him say, the number 13, aye two numbers. Aye one, and a three, and a kaboom, aye 13. One, aye spiritual. Ena three no sono eye spiritual. Tie me. Na se odu de number 13 na. 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Sa kasa ni eden etwa etutwa. It enemy motivation ma tu de say, it shall not be long. Me motivation ma tu de say, enche. Because Udu number 13 now. Psalm 13, verse 1, Econo talks about your sentiments, your grievances, your how many your money, your worries, your yama, your common. Yeah, the banyan kupu in him. Now they be a cousin yankupu da bay, da bay. But and then no, the person me mountia says, Papa say, me in canchero say. Papa say, me in canchero say, it shall not be long. And che, yankupu say, me in canchero say, it shall not be long. Me yama for 20 says, Yamu the moon joining of Facebook, Ramon type, it shall not be long. And che. Would you obin type it? It shall not be long, Efamami. It shall not be long. Would I type it for 26 times, Sammy Yanko? Typing 26 times, Yanko. Asa Emmanuel, Yanko. It shall not be long. And the motivation made him out. And no. Enche kra. Enche unshidano ebeba. Enche biara uye yano ebeba. Enche biara quentuono ebeba. It shall not be long.
1: Yes,
0: what is what joining on Facebook? I message type in. It shall not be long for 26 times. As I Manuel Apacho, oh, join here, share, like, mommy. It shall not be long. It shall not be long. And check out. It is a say, it shall not be long. No, these words are not meant to mock you, to mock your pains, but they are meant to strengthen you. So you say it shall not be long. And you say yes, Ru. And you say yes, Ru. And you say yeah, mock you. But some person won't see us and say, yes, show them say, you know, go on your summon. And Chibiara. Oh, and Chibiara. And Chibiara, young coupon, a bayes, and you owe your
1: brother.
0: And Chibia, young coupon, then she'd air by your brother. And Chibia, ye air by your brother. And Chibiara, a warrior air by your brother. And Chibiara, a human air by. And Chibiara, it should not pull the air. Oh, Obinkasa, it shall not be long. Enter cry. Enter. Oh, my young Didibia. The Bible says, those who wait for their God, those who wait on God, they shall receive what? Strength. They shall mount up like what? An eagle. And let me pese unnounce it. Say, it shall not be long. Enche biara. Enche kura. Me shira ponu bebi. Midona. Enche biara. Ye ye ye ponu bebi. Edimensha. Enche biara no. Akwintu ponu bebi. Ode deklama me. 26 times yanko. So say, yes, it shall not be longer. And ye kasa ye kadi strengthen who say. Wa nyama enko ye enfa mawa. There is a hope. There is another chance for you to believe, say, and next today I'll be falling. But it shouldn't be my story. Oh, it shouldn't be the story will change. And then me name say, me name Melody Backup, any dementia, any Asai Manuel Pen, I saw you now, I don't know. Number two, say, oh, join him on Facebook, and join him on Facebook. Number one of 105.3. Many the Tola D. You that declare me, mommy, it shall not be long. Enche kura. Me say enche kura, ye ye ponu baby. In times of challenges, you sometimes feels like God is far from you. Sometimes you know, oh, feel it say nyankupon atwen ho kura efre. Sometimes you feel it say nyankupon kura eni wiase. So to feel it say, udie nyankupon ka wo ho. Udie nyankupon eno. But pese ma won ti ase say, God is closer to you. It doesn't matter how you feel now. I want to tell you, say, God is not far from you. And you are not far from your blessings. I said what? You are not far from your blessings. Adley Kote, you are not far from your blessings. You are not far from your blessings. Or being declared, say, I am not far from my blessings. I am not far from my blessings. I am not far from my blessings. I am not far from my blessings. Many men should have been temu cry and walk. Who did you hear me? So what type it shall not be long for 26 times above me. I feel the declare say, I am not far from my blessing. I say, I'm not far from my blessings. I'm not far from my blessings. And the men such wrong saying, you know. I'm not far from my blessings. You are not far from your blessings. I'm telling you. I've been declaring me 26 times. I did nothing. And the man's a young cop. Melody Becker, young cop, me don't know. Young cop. You are not far from your blessings. As I'm aware, you're going to put you down. But you say, I am not far from my blessings. Sometimes some challenges, Emma will feel it to say, but I'm here to tell you, say, you are not far from your blessings. You are not far from your blessings. Enchebiara. You are going to announce your blessings. Enchebiara, you are going to announce your victory. Enchebiara, you are going to announce yourself. I'm telling you, me here more for 26 years. I'm joining my Facebook. Now the moon declare me, I am not far from my blessings. Because sometimes challenges may be, am I failing to say, Nyankopon kaya, but ene, person mounti as you say, Nyankopon kaya. Now, on no do in him kai. Oh, my bonny bian ya day, ento. 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I am not far from my blessings. And actually, I say, me woji di se ento enko si ending of this week, you know. 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And actually, I say, hey, me woji di se nyanko pon bosro eni asase nom. 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Maya didibi antaba. But God is not keeping watch from a distance. But he wants to tell you that he sees, he knows, and is even working on you. When you can't even explain what is happening, tell me, your young couple, your summoner, on chain whom free your home, but on your couple, eh, who be a woo common. A rahuna manian your hawa woo common, young couple, oh, oh, she. Now, all you wait, Juma Eddie Amau. Eh, and let you, before I celebrate to me, I declare, say, it shall not be long enough. I was saying, young couple, and you wait, Juma. Or for Timmy, I didn't quote it. Se Nyankopon eye ho adwuma otumi ese obo se me adel kote me toladi enche biara. You see me in a different platform, and I say you see me in a different level, you see me in a different stage, you see me in a different your friend say level adenti, because I know say my God is working on me. But say onim say Nyankopon eye ho adwuma, you can't declare it. And then you catch your cousin, your cupboy, say your way, Juma. Say your cupboy, your way, Juma, in Central and a sew wabrabom. Say your cupboy, your way, Juma, ye, a sew wabrabom. Or being declared, mammy, say, oh God, work on me. Oh God, work on me. And was saying your cupboy, your way, Juma. Send a bear in Shirapon, which may be a my. Oh, my yard did be anta. Or being declared, mammy, work on me, oh Lord. And I say, oh Lord, work on me. Because CMU, I am here to tell you, say, Nyankopon ni or how na mania wo komu. Oh, what eh? Na o yung we juma. It's an ye kache nyankopo say, oh Lord, work on me. 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Me yama for 26 year. 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Oh Lord, work on me. 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But also o join ya like na share mami wadaroma. 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Say Nyankopon anye ye ho adwuma. to be no one able. But let me tell you one thing, there shall be an end. There is a promise behind this message. Message ya midi ma wene wye. Asi chere na ane se, o hauna manebi ya wu komu ni nyina ano, etu bitra. And it ameka se, declare se, it shall not be long. And I'm here and I'm prophesying over your life, say, every storm blowing you will come to an end. There shall be an end to those challenges. Those challenges are over. All the challenges are ending today. All your storms are over. Tell me. Quickly, no meet me here, man, for 13 this year. Oh, dear, time, type, mommy, storms over. The storm is over. And I say, storms over. The storms are over. And it's here, me. My, and I'll say, oh, my Libro, who they personalize and say, my storms are over. My storms are over. I don't know the storms that you are going through, but anyway, Nyankopon say, main control say, your storms are over. My storms are over. I don't know what you are going through, but as what you bonny biara and poor brabo biara and a twitcher and a twitcher because although the number 13, there is what we call transformation and as a transition. Until the catch and young couple say every storms as what you bonny biara and poor biara no and a baby. And I'm more like a type, you know, my storms are over. My storms are over. Oti asena kwa type bi amami dada. Oti asena kwa type bi dada edi amami. Minim storms are ebo. Minim aso apo apo sochi. Anasa minim aso china ebo from a bonia ebo we jumani usikasem. But I am here to tell you, say they are over. Oh, etu echa. Oh, I am here to tell you, say etu e de echa. I am here to tell you, say etu echa. Facebook number one of them 105.3. My storms are over because message you are made my message. My two didn't say it shall not be long. Tell me, it shall not be long. Say because very soon, no,

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Pacho so wa joni me uda tapi. Asai Manuela achere ye kwan no. Asai Manuela atapi promise. Promise. 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You are in tune. Any time, so what join me? Who the type of promise, mommy? Promise, pe. 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Ye ni edaso nyanku pui manimbre mu. Me don na a type of promise. Okay, it shall not be long. The blessings will locate you. It shall not be long. The story will change. It shall not be long, oh, the story what will change. It shall not be long, I will also marry. It shall not be long, you will give birth. It shall not be long, you will be healed. It shall not be long, you will be scared. Enche biara, be worry. Enche biara also, you will be ba, edi ato na iso. 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Neno bibi ya wajoni mo Facebook nama 1FM105.3. 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Na unconnected any form that divine change, you know. And that's me. Who do the number 13? Eh? Nyankopon essa bibi wo brabom. Oh yeah. Who do the number 13? There is what we call divine change. Erina, 13 you know, it's not my transition. Say I see transition. It is talking about change. It is talking about change. So TMU, or baby what joining my Facebook number 1FM. Or the type you mommy, divine change. Any change can go. Divinely change. And she say ya or sro in she say and na ye can was. Or be type divine change, mommy. Or be type divine change. I did call the and then young coupon best sanyama o wabrabum. Melody Becca and then young coupon best sanyama o wabrabum. Asai Manuela and then young coupon ebbe sanyama be o wabrabum. And then your money biara air cost you a bravo, and then your coupon ever says, son. Obintiasi. And Obintiasi. Nyan coupon barbers shabby be a warrior bravo. Oh, Obintiabi, mommy. Divine change, divine change, divine change, divine change. And then Osro and Sassanye air locate you a bravo. Anti Messi osro sesanye e locate ya bravo. 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Sesane ma ye wo Yesu de bo. Because o do the number 13 na and the 13th day. The 13th day it do the number 13 na. There is what we call divine change. And abrabo ne ye wo mu no yempe. And then nyankopon kasa sesama ye. I want you to the door so too much. And then nyankopon ensesa efa maye. Obinti asie. Tie mi o se odi asie na ka what type divine change e dia mama. Then me bom pa ye she. Ensesa ye biara e ye san ye papa no ene enconnect wo Yesu. Oh, enconnect wo Yesu. Me she enconnect wo na wiye. E wo twere po nyankopon ni. Hear me? It shall not be long. Your enemies will fall. I just caught it. Melody Becker, be done now.

0: It shall not be long, eh? Your enemies will fall. See me? A man for my time will for years and all. Today they are falling.
1: Yes,
0: may see, your enemies will fall. Oh, been personalizing the infamy. Asai Manuela, personalizing the infamy. Say, and then my time for a bashiasi. May see my time for bedding, a bashiasi. The Lord is my light and my salvation. Who shall I fear? Bible be part and say, as a matter for a yes or move a re on my rimming a mass. They stumble and fall. And then Mr. Graham, a quote is asked in the Mamma Kai, a Pumbia mini Yankupon coin. Oh, yeah, Yankupon bar, or be Biara or bet and power or bet folly ever yes on them. And then I said, Manuela, what personal life? Say, my enemies will fall. Oh, they are tapping to join in. Oh, they're joining in the anchor. Maybe they're joining me. Oh, Facebook number 105. 105.3. I said, Manuela, I said, my enemies will fall. It was also personalizing and also type in the anchor. Who they type it? Type in the anchor. Who they type it? Type it, type in the anchor. Type it, the anchor. I had a yummy altar. It's good, dear air to her, Miss Rokra. Because I'm not for any other than the every year. See me? It shall not be long. What time for me? She has it. Hey, oh, baby, I was said a bush on my own coin anymore, but I won't. And Chakra. And Chakra. I'm going to commence and go punch it I said, my enemies will fall. And I'm a bomb player, so I'll be beer what type and I come for ever she has no for 26 times. And I'm a bomb person, young couple man, I come for she has it. Oh, being tears you. I say, I saw Manuela any more I pay and almost a sentence. He has it. Yeah, you can say it shall not be long. Yeah, time for she has it. What's my meeting me? So, what time for the way through her? It shall then move. George, not until Haman every horn, Naka Jew for Modekaya, Nakanhunya, the Nuhun Toneda. So, and then ye catch a yakupo say, O be biara or ye Haman biararo. O she has it. Because, se one she has ya. Ishran Emma, Kunimidiri Emma, Unim, Abrabani Yapono, Ebima Yomu Haman, Haman, Haman, Ewa Yabrabomu, and Omana ye catch him say, Omoya, ya town for. Ye catch a yakupo, O be biara, Wama made you man to me conning him. Samia Toa dia yento, me cruso so minyankupon so abafum, and ne sani pano on shiase. And no be piano mamma me who missi carno, ma brabano, and then yankupoi, or ye matanfo, on pesime cominim, eh, ye wa mumfu be mo horno, or muchiri crapos okita Bible crawl qua sorry. O muchiri cra. And I may catch rose, what tanfo a bech on shiase. For 26 times, who the type be mommy? Beauty lady. Okay, young co. I look what a young co. My enemies will fall. And then what time for about she has it? Oh, Oma she has what you used to them. Oma she has because see me. Eh, your waiting is no useless. Your tears are not forgotten. A change what change? Oh, young co. Point him no. And you it's so with so much in Yankopono, Yankopori in fee. And then you hold Betcher O'Quino. Messiah Navy and Yankopon or Betcher O'Quino. O Bin Tiazier, O Tiazier, a quart type be crab at Edia Mammy. On Tiazier, O Tiazier Pana, a quart type be my Edia Mammy. And then Yankopon be beer coin and will be my brabomo. Oh, my libro Shaba. Or see, your waiting is no useless. You're waiting. It's not for TMU. In TMU, if you are in a season of pressure, be assured that the Lord, who has begun a good work, will never leave you alone. The Lord who has begun a good work will never leave you alone. And TMU, every season of pressure, ya cancel no. But and I push you into your season of blessings. Your season of blessings is now. Your season of blessings is now. Asa Emmanuel Achorom say no me yeno. My season, personalizing, my season of blessings is now. My season of blessings is now. My season of blessings is now. NHMU, me move because the number 13, transition, transformation. It I'm moving you from the season of pressure into your season of blessings. Type my uncle. My season of blessings is now. Oh, and na sorry Emanuela type no. But omo join na sorry Emanuela 26 times yen ko yentam me motivation me be phone lines no. My season of blessings is now. Me shida mre enie. 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
1: And I'm a boom pay shares. 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But you say, what would what type be a mammy who say we are mammy who yentem. And then your season of blessings is now. And I'm a bomb prayer. 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What type of the season? My season of blessing is now. 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And I'm a bomb prayer. She. In shida pumbiye de chase NBA. Yeye pumbiye de chase NBA. And famao. And then Nyankopon NBA ma wo yesu demo. Oh Nyankopon NBA ma wo yesu demo. Let's say type in the 26 times for me. We recommend say, Yanko, my season of blessings is now. I did quote and say, my season of blessings is now. I say, Manuel, I said, my season of blessings is now. And I'm a baby for nine cinema. Why are you ready now? And I'm a bomb player, so be biara what type in. My season is now. My season of blessings is now. And I open the floodgate of heaven unto your life. And out of your declarations, there will be an open door. There will be an open door. And no big beer, just sombra wabrabo. No, ye, ye, pum, MBA. It should not pum, MBA. I went to a pum, MBA. And I'm a bomb, Payasha. Yanko Pon Connector.

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1: wherever you are watching this.
0: You just, oh, Jesus.
1: When I say, singing hallelujah.
0: My season of blessing hallelujah. Is now.
1: Hallelujah.
0: My season
1: praise.
0: Of blessings is now. Don't hear me. Oh, say, Asa Emmanuel, I don't know your class before. You know.
1: Yeah.
0: Me catch you, say, sometimes, you know, your season, a bit to me, but say, that season, you know, does not carry your appointed time. I forget it. Obey to me raw season, but if you are not connected to your appointed time, and yeah, just say obey you useless.
1: The Lord.
0: So but then me boom pa ye say nyankopon and connect you to your appointed time. Tell me. Nyankopon and connect you. Two things. Oh, there is a season and then appointed time.
1: Hallelujah.
0: You can be in your season, but if it is not the appointed time,
1: lift your voice.
0: You should have put to me looking. Hey. It will be what John on Facebook be OGT.
1: You are just left.
0: Asa Emmanuel has started. Who the type you connect me, oh Lord? And was a man to wait here. And was a man to when you coupon to me connect you to that inshallah.
1: Everybody lift your
0: voice. Because a season bar. And was a young coupon to me connect. Asa Emmanuel has started. Connect me, oh Lord. But what you join Asa Emmanuel? 26 times, young coupon. Yeah, catch the young couples and your hope. Connect Yama Yira. Obama, Trasombra, Yabra Bomo. No friend, Jenny, Yambra, Yabra Bomo. Connect Yama Sadi Pano. Only Pembia, Trasombra, Yabra Bomo. I didn't shut up a bray, any Yabra. Connect us with that person. Obitias here. Mumara Kumesha. Type connect me, Olo. And I'm a bomb player, so maybe I want Johnny or Facebook. Number 1 of 105.3. And then Yankupon Connect. 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Oh, who that type of declare me? Connect me, oh Lord. Connect me, oh Lord. Connect me, oh Lord. Mammy, be a phone line, so if I'm out. Overline is what I see. I see, though. Look, I say, a powerful.
1: That's your voice.
0: Look, I say, Yankupon, connect me. If I'm a machine. Nyankopo e connect me e fama mi hira. Nyankopo e connect me e fama ma wade ye. Nyankopo e connect me e fama mi yiye ye. E wo Yesu Kristo dem. Number ni 0541 35 7311. 0541 35 7311. Yanko.
1: Come on and lift your voice with us. Come on. Land me. Oh Lord.
0: I said,
2: how
0: are you? Maybe I don't know what radio. I said, oh,
2: how
0: are you? Okay, declare the camera, uncle.
2: The declaration, my brother, and then the prayer was done. The beer, Mr. Won't come in running now. Mr. Mia, Mr. Mr. Christo. I am a crown in my game. I know you say, Mandy. Because we are our enemy. I'm a man in my pen, I have opera. There are the unconnected to me and to me. Money, money, and quit.
0: And what you should do. And I'm a bomb player, sir. Baby, be a wobby and young coupon. What are your poor frame and I ain't in common? Okay, mean Casabri. As you
2: know,
0: about your dinner, Bofi.
2: Patricia,
0: oh, Patricia, declare my uncle.
2: You connect to my brother, say, Yankopon connect to me, acquaint you.
0: Okay, okay. Okay, we bomb price and your coupon connect away with you so demo. Oh, but you know why you need to move your mommy. As you do.
3: Good afternoon,
0: but you want you.
3: Pastor Mary Nungwa.
0: Mary, declare mommy, Nayo.
3: May bomb price, I didn't connect me to my helper. Oh, yes,
0: Mary. Nana Mantel and Kabu, Mana, you see our old Casano. Me who say. Ye you nine, and ye si netia aye white, me who be that. Men share the who be that, and ye a poor no netio. ba netie no e ye white e na me bi sasa adenti na e do nan e si sa netie no na e say ni victory time e do nti bompa ye wo yes as it all
2: powerful.
0: Hey, Auntie Mercy, and I say one. One you.
2: If I told you.
0: One you.
2: If I told you, Veronica.
0: Hey, this is a Veru. This is a Veru. With your, why hide me? This is a Veru. Did you come in a young
2: call? I mean, the cat to my warrior, so say, Radima, my warrior, and yet, no, mama, my human, so M. Koi. 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
0: sisa vero bompaye pa because me hu se ya so hu nsem na ye ne wo ko asase so na asase ye ne wo ko ye ne wo ko so no asoba me tene se aha eye ye dia ti
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0: 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Now, 1 year, Yente asempa. But I'm a bomb pire. Pigeon show, I'm a bomb pire, Yunguso. Yentem Pigeon show, mammy. Papa, me bomb pire. Me bomb pire, me too, in sure way, as you wish him. Me mammy, a yare. But me bomb pire, say, well, one day, and bull range, you know, in sure young one. Me bomb pire, say, baby, a ra. A touching, I want a bravo, and I'm a bomb pire, so no, monsieur, now. I want them bull raho, and what trade you on your pony, Jim. A month for Martina say, I want quite the uniform from the Kuala Brembe Sisian, and I'm a bomb player. Say, Momani Muguase, I will trade you upon Yanko Pondim, and I'm a bomb player. No, Monsieur, brand new men obey with differences. No, I'll be friendly. As you
2: know,
0: I'm a powerful. Never told you about free.
2: I told me the Amma.
0: Amma.
2: Yes.
0: Amma de Kramamina, Yanko.
2: But this is an amazing Juma by it just walk and meet you.
0: I'm an ame bomb pire say Yankupon and connect to a moon shida. Now one castle may bomb pire say, O be all your bema or bear or old Freddy Panis and Minia, may bomb pire say, Sandy Pano. Okay, Timmy. Sandy Pano. Sandy Pano, ya won a Monday, Timmy. Ya won a Monday or your Monday born. Ba me bomb pire say, I could shiver my share at Yaman and Yankupon in Freem. Now pass away in a Freem or you. Why? Nyankopo nshira. As it do.
2: Powerful.
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0: Pege show mami, yentem ne pege show mami, yentem. 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And your ordinary insurance will two mean bone room. Or say, I didn't say stroke. And I'm a bone pire, say, with 2 mean bone rua in show women. Or no ma, 2 mean in bone renimo. And Sonny Yaria, and what carry on for Yanko Pondim, and I'm a bone pire. Amen. 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I said, oh.
4: Yeah, powerful.
0: But you want you?
4: But Alice, me long wow.
0: Hey, Alice, I'm home. Me too, catch it.
4: Boko. 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
0: Yako declare,
4: let declare, and there is a radi and connecting in Mammy Boa for a way to him.
0: ene nyankopɔ akɔnɛkye wo ɛwɔ Yesu Kristo dem ana me bɔ mpae
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0: Ow. I don't know pay.
3: That's right.
0: Because me who say the fruits baby e dey go unsem. 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Obi an kan kire wo dadon so.
3: But I am a forecast me like a soft way weakness.
0: Okay. It me who say fruit be bring go in same a watch church. And I be say I didn't know what you say. That is a calling. Oh, nyankopon ebe pagea wo. 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Ma wase ebe dore. Amonfo ebe ba wo. 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Asido, mami for last two calls. Hello?
5: Powerful.
0: Mibacho, when you?
5: I've done it now.
0: Hey, mami, mami, tete.
5: What a drummer.
0: Oh, Charlie, mini, I know, mami. Declare mami, where? I'm going to tell you. And I'm a bonfire. Amen. Ibachuni. Hello? Asido?
6: Hello, good afternoon.
0: Yeah, good afternoon. How are you?
6: But yes, I'm a friend.
0: Okay, declare my
6: name. I'm a friend.
0: I'm a friend.
6: Amen.
0: Me too many your bachelor will say, Yari Biara Elkoti will be a papa and you will free. I will use so much for him. Amen. Meant to me for causing the other great Yanko Punch of Papa on Kaun on Dima, non Casa and Fama. I'm a bit of motivation, AC. I mean, Bora.

Okay, all of what trade and Ponyanku Paul and Shrao. That is how I welcome you to the service segment. Here we talk about issues that are affecting the creative art industry. Issues that are affecting church, you know, we talk about it. Now, issue are affecting Ghana, so no, we talk about it. And then, no, you touch like an atom. Now, eto, you know, and he never toy. What would you say Friday, no, any Saturday, no? Yerra, President, His Excellency John Dramani Mahama. As you say, you find your national cleaning days and that's a cleaning exercise. Now, pa a course, ye pa. Now, never you, if you train Koboka Kra. The aftermath of the national cleaning exercise and that's an event. The aftermath of the national cleaning exercise and that's an event. And then when I touch light, you know, Akoto. Na yebe din komo kakra na yeni ye nua ba Florence or a director Metro Public Health onuna sa department no ono ye director ewo Metro Public Health and also so ye environmental health analyst yeni ni betu komo but before them I starting free ha Friday no Nyama ko ye in penny four Ebu Juma. Na following the recent flood, you know, Ghana observed a massive nationwide cleanup on Friday, June 10th to Saturday, June 11th. Na Sadia we no Butaya ewa umine se Yera John Dramani Mahama, His Excellency. As she said, because of flood, ever 2 years and say, yeah, dream we. And you feel ever or mine, and he, His Excellency, Eka say, yeah, for 2 days, he ain't see one, and clinic, bibia, and your day, and your come. Na my question is, should we be killed or destroyed by flood before we can keep our communities clean? Unse sometimes so se bibi eya we responsibility na onya afi de dey ohye ebeto so yedi o shebe den ebeto so ene mi blame obi a mi blame timamofo mi blame timamofo pe mi blame the government officials but mi blame obi a Ghana fo ye fin too much in conform ye fin do so too much bebe fe bia ye fin so the same e fin a ye no nyama na ye no enua na ekuye It's a question, maybe say, it was say, Yen Wu and I say, and destroy your properties, and sana, you be who sebi, Nyan say, will keep our community clean, Anna. Never be the air happy when it comes to flood, and you may be the air happy, no. And as a result, say, Yetimo Mufono, ye know what is right. Me blame the government officials, and go on. But me blame Utimemuni, no, so. If you know we know, we your baller sebi, in show toa, no de go go gat him, then echo him. Tell me, we have failed both the citizens and the government officials. Hey, you know, the government officials who are responsible, and I say, in charge of sanitation, you know, you're failing. The citizens and those in charge of sanitation, the government officials. We have all failed. And Obura AMIA. The Siano, Obura AMIA, Omunina Muba, Lord of Quino, Ubia Bejiska. Nanka first, you know, mean him say your town council. They move around day in, day out. Check, he say, Ubia A unit, Bebia community in A unit, and the Sanyaman Indian, you join in your eye. And then a
The main aim of this cleanup is to what? Is to clear all the choke drains and also prevent further disaster. Clean yeah, sir. Sebi. Ye gutters na emwa choki choke ni nyama ni nyina no. Ye sa clean up se na be ya ye be bi. Yes, it is good. Eye perfect. Eye very perfect. Eye good idea. But I can tell you, sir, we have solved only 10% of the problem. Bisam sa de ntia. I can tell you, sir, clean up exercise na ye and eye very good. But you solve 10% pe. 90% in the hall. George, and I say, Unam Odona, Unam VIP hormone, Gatano, Yen Timuye, still, up to now, Yen Timuye. And then a massacre, a flade. Say, shooting a baby, I am for Enqua, a beflade, a beba cronimu. A beba cronimu. And now, men are cassani, yeah, clean up exercise, no. But you see, I'm in a walk, Casano. The main problem, nan Casagasagasagasagasa. Main problems, no. Still, you can solve it. The Odo, we know. Gatano. Emuninesi. First, I Odo, Odona, Gatano, say, Ujine Mukra, Metola, Mijine Mukra, Yen, we don't kick it. And then, next year, I choke Musa. And you want no responsibility, they call it Crote people. And you want no responsibility to be able to teach Agatanim. So they call it Crote and the Okakwe South Metro for no. And you want no responsibility to say, oh, I could teach our donimu. And as you see, I say, you sure to see a circle, and that's how you review. Because some main Gatano is serving from his own. Ever sing. Ninin Mwesi. I want a duty, say, on your side, you know. I want a duty. I want a responsibility, no. So I can tell you, say, a human here, and fine, and you're good, pal, but you are solving only 10% of the problem. 90% in a way. You're solving only 10%. I'm telling you. Only 10%. So as we speak now, on him, now you see, I'm blaming those people who are in charge of sanitation, the government officials, any citizens, you know, anyway. George, for first video, no to Facebook, mommy. On him, see, I'm no air case. First video, for to Facebook, mommy. But George, on Facebook, number one, FM 105.3.

0: say, oh, join me on Facebook, and I'm a one of them 105.3. George, any video be at Facebook, Eddie, your mommy, hear me? Me catch you say, me blame the government officials for now. Those who are responsible. Those who are what? Who are responsible in charge of sanitation. Now, Miria. No, my battery mama phone. So, but me start with my phone now. Or him say, "Gab, or my president, you know, Eddie or Sheba say, Obia empateki, ewo. This clean up exercise. Yenya Nigeria niya or kase onu di onye jumaneda. Onye." So during this exercise, now be the echo so now a Nigerian who refused to partake in the exercise. Beshadia, okay. Beshadia, Timamofono, Ayeno, with a Beshe. Join my Facebook, number one of them, 105.3. Join me on Facebook. Na se ude join my Facebook na bache na udim omuti gata no wo Nigeria ni gata no eda weni pepepe achoki ono osu onyimu da ono osu onyimu eti timamofo no so ba no mu yi gata ni mu no omu yi gata ni guni shop ni nim omu yi guni shop ni mu omu tu ni nyina guni shop ni mu. You join me on Facebook, number one of them. 105.3. Eti Nigeria ni se oru dia onti go gata no o onye eti be hwe nia timofo no ye no join my Facebook number one of your Gata ne da wani mu no emu ayefin achoku eto mu yi gata ni mu no omo di gu ni shop ni mu enya bonti omo di gu shop ni mu eto so join me on Facebook a obehu nyame be pa chere no
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0: eto enu na omo tu edi egu ni shop ni mu no okay, inti I don't know show Facebook no. Already you say try on onye bibia o. Mo free solo ebe bo from crowd onye o. 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
0: o ba be ye adwuma ni bi no enu na om aye no e to join your Facebook George Edda to Facebook area my eh ya re ho but sometimes you know this foreigners you know omo from Chrome no mobile they feel like they are above the law. Now His Excellency Yerura President say and they yenye clean up no wo so wonye. Meanwhile, you should shop any man a gata neda. It is from who you gata no. I'm going to go shop any mo. It is all Johnny on Facebook. Number one of them 105.3. Obo say on my shops on her. It's a shop in the war hormono. Hey, it won't.
1: Number one,
0: your guys in the air. Hey, won't your guys in the air. And that's a Nigerian, you know, or no general hormono, or no the apron. I shan't come on. It's a wedding, yeah, I see, yeah, over the weekend, any from a friend saying Friday and Saturday. Now, the CIA men are Casano. George, for next video, not to Facebook, mommy. The CIA men are Casano. Timamu Fono, 8 years, His Excellency, John Dramani Mahama. Timamu Fobu, Juma Pa. But the CIA men are Casano. In Rano, yes, it's
1: number one FM.
0: The CIA men are Casano. Places where they were hoa up to now in Rano, yes, it's high. Yes, it's high. ABC, it's here. Now, any eminent penny, one of the government officials for no ever casa. Now, you're beside Yentia, still no. Now, here, you're from Friday to Saturday, Sunday, Abitum. Up to now, no. Communities be a hormono, yes, it's our moon Rano, eh? Up to now. Na entiano
1: and I send ya
0: information yenya so you say. Ebi muso share that e yomunura if you mufie or mobola if you mufie edibe ka bola no nja ebe bri pa. But you saw join mo Facebook yedi be air to Facebook. George, for next video no to Facebook mami. Te see a beshe sena. Yesi a ye clean up exercise. But you see a unam kwan hua. O to me won't say era. Egu kwan ho pa anyagro enra egu kwan ho no anyagro pato join mo Facebook number 1 of 105.3 na obehu
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0: friend is saying enra na ye ka no George fa to Facebook mami fa next survey no to Facebook mami join mo Facebook number 1 of 105.3 iti enche biare ni madam Florence eba jwe nkomo madam Florence kuchi oya director Metro Public Health Department and Environmental Health Analyst, or AMA. And she be a nino, a better chin como. And she be a better chin como. Nay, besides, say, identity up to now. Ya ye, Jumano, ya ye clean up navy. But still, no.
1: Number one, FA.
0: In Rano, baby, or baby, or in Rano. Ye mess aside, identity. Eighty, production, check, Senabaya, Ibina, Madame Florence. Na yere na twetwe inkomo kama iti we dey join him on Facebook number 1 of 105.3 join him on Facebook
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0: Nianum, when you have to pass it, may bantam, a cramacatia, the brew beara, send a university, many alpha, any omega, if you see any a year, and there we sit median a year, we sit median a year, and that a bany babumuno, and then you don't papa and the bonny woman. Send a mid that a boot.
1: Okay, it's here, try say, you been ya, Madame Florence, but on picky. Now, she and also Johnny of Facebook. Se si ame no kasano e fia ye prapra ninya idi ninya begu kwan no na sadie we a nyama ye ye begu kwan wo yi George e de fi e na ebre e de yare e na ebre e de fi e na yare e na e de ebre
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1: me ba Johnny mo Facebook number 1 FM 105.3 Johnny mi se si a would join him on Facebook. In run a good quine on Hono. I don't know, George, edit to Facebook, edit Amayano. Now, a yard rehearsal from Saturday, from Friday. Ah, yeah, if he edit Guho. And I didn't ra a Guho. Up to now, no. Yes, I. Up to now. Yes, I. To join a Facebook, yadi Yamane Guho. Check it. Now you try say your name, Madame Flores.
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1: Line, no, on PK, but I think say at the right time, you know, over PK.

0: Okay, inti yenya yankasa ye mame ye nua ba ye bibia. Madam Flores, me mawoti ase se, oyɛ director Metro Public Health Department, and also so ye environmental head analyst ewo AMA, ene yesa ka no. Madam Flores apome.
1: Pacho Radia Dumo na unsu
0: e. Bibia bibia ye kama, na ye mamo, edwuma edwuma o.
1: Yeah,
0: that's you. Ejuma ye. Mabu ejuma pa pa pa pa pa pa pa pa na Yakupon so enhyira mo. Ene ejuma pa mo mo mo.
1: Amen. Amen.
0: Nya ofro ofro dia pa no ye pia no.
1: Yeah.
0: That's right. Inti ana no yenye ye conversation very quick. We are be kasafa participation and then the aftermath challenges are munyae. But before there no in your survey and I say in your supervision no. What motivated most of the Ghanaians to participate in this exercise? That's why.
1: I think that
0: Okay.
1: Na niye yang kain niye yang hu, eno diye enka hu. 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
0: That's why.
1: Because, owa ba, owa yire, owa kunu, owa ebusia. 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
0: Okay.
1: Inti wefi mu through this flood no, ama e how bebre aba ebusiamu inti flood na ye nyina ye hu ye no ne ne
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1: 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I've not seen such a compliance because national sanitation day, you call out as still yet to minya
2: number 1 FM.
1: Centrophobia. Wait, yeah, so be a bien shop apart from Omutong Ediana Yanya and a pharmacy for. And a filling station for you who says 77 no mu yejuma and as uncle no mu juma dia no mu dinso no na ebuayen because obi a onu aduane no ejuma na ye ye na se come the wa obepese obedidi
0: that's why
1: inti no aha inti ya catch am so obeton aduane a but modern say obeye we ejuma wie na baby a uton aduane so na ho ate
0: okay.
1: I kind of wait in your tonight at your mediane.
0: Oh, okay, that's right.
2: Number 1 FM.
1: Almost to one pharmacy, I know my beer no sooner. And you can't say almost to pharmacy no more. If you said they are first aid givers.
0: Yeah.
1: Internet, you know, so be pra. You bring your first aid and suddenly you didn't panic hospital. In the pharmacy, if one I know my beer no, it was on the right direction.
0: Okay.
1: And I think so filling station for na no mu bia no so no e se adwuma na ayeye no ya di fu anye di ye adwuma
0: that's why
1: into the filling station nutum na say ya di payload na e ko na ya di tipper truck na se fuel ni wa ya be dey afili tipper truck no ayeye adwuma no
0: okay
1: ni na e wa say ya ne say se won bia but nkrofo a omoka mo ho a mo workshop no mu no omo mpiem bra no mo be ye adwuma because e so bia ya den e ye adwuma ni
0: Wow. Okay. Eti, with one word, you know, how could you, describe the participation?
1: In fact, participation was about 95%.
0: Oh, wow.
1: In my area, Metinia Kacho said it was about 98%.
0: Wow.
1: Because in Crawford 2, Omobu Yejuma, Miamia Bebi and Ayaya National Sanitation and Nia Quad, Omomba out, no. Omomba out, Ebe Yejuma. And because Nafisu
2: Abuka
1: was here due to the flood, no, sure. After flood and no ne na watch so ni Saturday ni Friday Saturday e wo Aveno me Aveno nko aye se sa ball at 50 trips
0: hey
1: then on kwa all other areas na nka ho
0: wow
1: and so yesan ye national sasa national cleaning day ball apa esan free wo ho no na nya ball akuma na che se e fi adokron kronfo yes, Nina, I felt it. And I am a Sasia Cassia, flood na a bayano. Flood no, and Sasia with Insuna a toy, you know, baby. A Sasia with one near. Yenia, Simu, Ewo, Cronumuno.
0: Okay.
1: Oh, dear, sorry, I know the river, Quakoto, Ode, Unumusia, now what so? A plastic no edia to a drain no mu. Now, so be a Bola bako anajo na wako wako watu wache ni usu obie huu. 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Ena nyankupon epeso katre ye se. 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On teki. Inti saudi tibe dokuro huwa. Obe panesho. It was one of the punishments. And when you want to punish nature comes out to punish you 1,000 times. And
0: okay.
1: That was so.
0: Okay, I think say yeah better nyankopon say timamufo eti concept we are seeing or we embark on this concept and yet to me it has been successful in some way. But pay yourself, you know, which group of people participated most? Your students, you know, market women and I say young one of them participated.
1: In fact, the security personnel did a yeoman job.
0: Oh, okay. Okay.
1: Security personnel, you know, they did a yeoman job.
0: Wow.
1: And because of their uniform, you know, a man crawled the
0: number one FM.
1: Because the crawled group, on what uniform now, on what the ball, and what they are watching, what they are now, what they you don't come and inspect and see what they will do to you. Into the security involvement, you know, was the tip of the iceberg. A boy made you man.
0: Oh, okay.
1: And I think we should applaud them.
0: That's right.
1: That's right. Yeah, treacher and cronfwa near my ever saw more year after the flood, no? Then yeah, they are ya really emba and bambe do Korea ewo kromua. Into ya preventive education need very well. Couple was sharing a chlorine tablet, a man cronfwa.
0: Okay.
1: Into a boy emma after a flood way no.
0: Woot ye number one
1: outbreak. No, and yeah, Benya, because we are praying very hard because it's more than 7 days now. And Kakorela, the longest incubation period is 5 days.
0: Okay.
1: But after 5 days, Obia Yenya, Korela, Nayaka say, science, Obe will say, Ebia, Yabia, the Koya, so one will say, oh, Rane Daria. Daria, not a bone to say Kosia, and you need to say rice water. And I will say, and I will yam ya, won't you mean now, Hoshe? If I tell so, oh, who say Obi was at the anymore? Man into two and I'm on Uncle Hospital.
0: Okay.
1: Now, near Mansua, Obeya, when yes, I near my be a say, ya don't hurry and sir, any seminar, any issue. I say, so if you are not yet, you know, you're dead in Diana, eh, she. I say, so your vegetables, any fruit, no young washing thoroughly, and sunny, ye be. The one your chlorine tablet, nibia.

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Obetumi afromo ewo line we so number na ye 0557 111 078 and answer 0557 111 079 0557 111 079. 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It was so. Pacho, as I said, 40,000 Ghana cedis. 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Eno aye Prince Majeo for property omo number eneno. That's why. Oh,

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2: wa
1: 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Prince Major Properties will deal in sales of land. Ye ton and sase. Ye ton and sase. Yes, Prince Major Properties. Misre, Prince
2: Number
1: Major Properties. Yes, sase no, ewo Shy Hills. Shy Hills. Na, the TN is because of the air cost ewo omain Ghana, ye ye promotion. Promotion, ewo busumi wemu. Promotion, se siya. Na, asasia ewo Shy Hills. Ah, ye ton no, 40,000 no, ya tesu hum. About 20,000. That is it. Prince Major Properties. We a hope and abenya sadie we. Asasia yetono 40,000. Ewo Shy Hills no. Ya teso edi about 20,000. We a ye pro
2: Number
1: ye,
2: one
1: ye.
2: FM.
1: Na ye mwye ye. Se utuya 20,000 ni wye. Ye sasu amam. 30 bags of cement. Free. 30 bags of cement. Free. Wait, aye, Prince Major Properties pet, and I'll be not sad ye will. I feel so. Your mouth 30 bars of cement, we are the best answer at the assassinating crater at the account. Assassinating crater, yeah, your friend free documentations. And to yeah, yeah, she now what to assassin your tissue from 40 to 20. Nay, yes, answer amount 30
2: number
1: bars
2: one
1: of cement. A Vienna, yeah, we are. Get the documenta and what assassin so no at the amount free. And Mr. O dear fret number way say ya o fra o say assassin promo assassin and what Shy Hills no and untiana o fret. Now what's yenka ewa number one FM? What's yenka ewa akra FM? And a o fret se say ya and Mr. Fre number is say ya 0557 111
2: Number
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0: 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Every Saturday anopa bia yɛkɔ asase no so ɛyɛ free site viewing. 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

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Nabacho Ivory Dental Clinic for some people say, oh, as some Yariana Yaribiera Elkutia or Simbiarano to Turmica Pa Ebra Ivory Dental Clinic, neighbor, some Yaria, come. 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But your corner of Mutucho singing at FMO. 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No moon sound yari. E do an adjufan, e do two offer. Won't you mean that? No, the ninja da name pie bo. But yo, e yes, yari na e how. 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Ube chume locate yomu. 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
from Amex in bus stop no air bomb or Mohonum and Wakra. It's your number no 0503 973 985 0503 973 985 and I say 0201 268 687 0201 268 867 we Ivy Dental Clinic for omodie no no eti asiyade biara no empacho from na bibia be fine me pacho ene no mami phone bura my story of the day na my story of the day no eh wonderful pa very wonderful pa but mami phone bonrim mami phone bonrim but udetie nwumwe me babaka me no abetwe nkomo.

0: Mepacho, and then my story, no, I ask a firm kakrana. 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Biblia me ko bi ya wo be piem wo ho. 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Evangelist ne ntia se. Wo de join mo Facebook number 1 of 105.3. Me the scenario no chero. Me we are no ma chero the story behind this scenario. The aftermath after this issue, you know, I did see. Join my Facebook number 1 of them.
1: This is not allowed.
0: The video not to Facebook. Join him on Facebook. See ya. Join him on Facebook. Number 1 of them. It's a guy now. Obe Pamu. Also for no evangelist no. Oh no, try video no.
1: I have been saying,
0: and then wako different area. What's that you know? Jose or ye didi. 80 Umbacho join me on Facebook. Number 1 of 105 on George edit video now to Facebook Eddie Amami. Join me in a name queen.
1: This is not allowed. There is time for everything. Sunday is a court church.
0: Preaching no preach one or ye did it too much. Na ampa or Pamu evangelist in the freeze is our area. Now, only my dear she send evangelist, no, or near bar, on him young guy here, or by Pamu evangelist, no, on him evangelist, on him, I have friend saying, guy, no, ain't he? Na guy, no, a deity evangelist, no, on last born. I'm a last born. It is all John my Facebook. I George any video not to her. Guy ya or Pamu evangelist. Now on him send a girlfriend no. Hey, evangelist and on the senior brother. It's when a banner say omo ombe ware. Evangelist say no no nim. It's your honor. Evangelist my friend say, ah, obi eba be ware unya banity bra. Evangelist bet nancy. No more chain, Berman or Bebano, Berman a buyer, no. Nay, the same guy here. Oh, go preachy. Our pompamono, no. Aye, the same guy, no. And never be worry, Ninyaba. It's you, evangelist in the Bissau boy, and they say, oh, Kaimiana, boy, it's on Kaino. Or say, oh, Kaisha, oh, Pomo evangelist be our Madina. Or see you on Tan Kaisha. Tan Kaisha, eh? Guy no you smart but wa kai evangelist no os you enyo no a and evangelist say wo me kwako preach no obepam me ene u ba be ware me nua ba yima eye wo na ko be ye ene no u ba be ware me nua ba me preach u see me for preaching in free area ho enko opam me first one u san so pam me second one say u be send me machine kura. And ne, who no babe worry me near bay? Or about ye me? Say, who no ye evangelist na? Obe pray my guy, I worry near bayana. All pop evangelist inquire, oh, all fair guys, my guys, and be bo evangelist. No. Now, question maybe shall say, say, see, yano, evangelist is one yano. When yano, or babe worry near bay. 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
4: this one allowed. We ain't allowed to be a bitch in a whistle. Who's still so hard? I'm not allowed to be a bitch in a whistle. And you may be dead. You're not a fool. Now, because you're not a fool. Mas o ya speak ano e be say wa ha o ya e be say wa ha o ya e be say wa ha yen ya bro sign fo
0: 80 after all this confrontation guy in e ba so ba be ware evangelist ni nua ba question ye bi say evangelist no o allow guy no ware ni nua ba no ana say da bi obi a ye ka yankopon asem o si ye dede 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Yankoyenim. Okay, my name is first caller. Hello,
5: Prophet. Good evening.
0: Good evening, but you're not going to be a friend.
5: I'm an evangelist.
0: Hey, evangelist. Nyama Mukumu, Nyagru.
5: Nah, I'm going to say, boy, no, Ilya, on any area.
0: I am one or say guy ne eh yeah making noise.
2: Oye de de say oye de de yeli ano ono gwa ne ti o. Prophet ne ti ne say Ghana ye o mla wa ha o. Emla ne say excessive noise. Emla ne si so di speaker be ye adwuma abon tin so. O si dede mu ro so. Ti ni pan dede ne buru so a. Te be kan so ma samade no kofom.
0: That's why.
2: O di me support so o fi o. 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O ti ni da. If you think I could be so big through on a wound up on some four, are they? Who is my area? What are you with?
0: Evangelist, I speed you up. Evangelist is to watch my number 0541 357311. 0541 357311. Say, Nanka, oh, your evangelist here, Nanka, oh, do you by Ebema guy? Say, on worry, Nana. Hello,
5: hello, Saladi, good evening.
0: Good evening, but you want you?
5: Rita, Mr. Cecilia.
0: Oh, okay, Rita, I'll tell you why
5: you're
0: not going to say. Lower radio, look at that. I'm going to feedback. I think, yeah, Yanko. Rita, Yanko. Yeah, Yanko.
5: Me pa chao di me kan se be ma no ma o mpene so ma boy ne ware ni nua ba no
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0: 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Hello?
6: Kasha, good evening.
0: Good evening, bacho wani yo?
6: Bacha, abaya, nimi kasha fini yo
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6: Ah, mida yama.
0: Abaya? Ah, abaya, sa friend view. Hello? Hello? Oh, when you mean, you so. Hello?
7: Hello?
0: Yeah, but you're dealing with your arm.
7: This is Rasta Semi Fancy Catamanso.
0: Okay, what's your name?
7: I'm a Chinese. I'm an evangelist now. I'm a Chinese guy.
0: I didn't know.
7: And she said, who patches or who find me a evangelist? That's a who bear me fee now. And I said, who do you want to know ever send me fee? And I'm used to keep in his say, who do you want to know ever send a who pass him into me in my mouth?
0: Okay. That's right. Missing your brother say, already your ompreda. Ompreda. Okay. My next caller, so our line, so hello.
8: Hello, but I said, I'm saying like I say,
0: oh, okay. Chelo, I'm going to go.
8: I'm going to say, I'm an evangelist. I'm going to say,
0: that's why. Okay, chira wabi ne yanko. Hello.
9: Hello, Chalaki.
0: Yeah, but you want you?
9: Yeah,
0: from your Michael,
9: because
0: it's Russian. Oh, Michael, I don't know how Kazasa, I wish I hate. Mevajo say. Oh, sorry. Technical problem. Kakraba, ya solve.
9: Okay. The American say, you to know, we in that corner, you to know. You would love off now, and I you would love off. Because I am here to put them down, and work at any pass through. Then you turn off through, and one and same question you turn over again because I will send you the door. A brow, no question was that. Oh, can I make the idea and car? First, me moon has to throw out the car, did it and sana.
0: Oh,
9: yeah, come on, sir. No one go on the spiritual deal with spiritual number, the physical. Now, what do you think?
0: Okay, that's why I was watching the one day. House. Okay. What Pami Evangelist, who is a baby of a Kobiano or Pamano? And now, who do you pay your Pami Evangelist or go preach?

0: Sintapu Judia Temple Dian Mushe 0547 507 011. Nani of the answer was so I was a quando so. Let me abwa yeka yeka in Agbabe Heba Center say. Yadi nupo bebre na be drama su sotium last of behona be we bomba de say. Ubeto agbebe tonic ni bia no na moja swatiano. 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Now, the answer was when you have a come here, you know, I'll be home. I can come for no a yame. Nana, a J, Obrimpong, CP, and Rimine.
1: A fear brimpoma hen and our fee.
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1: decisions and arbitrary detention and arrest of members of our party when the table turns you should be worried. It is not something that we hope for this country, but with what is happening, NDC is leading the way that this kind of behavior, total disregard for the fundamental human rights of people, is something that has come to stay. And I'm afraid, and I am afraid for appointees of this government, that power is not transferred. But when the table turns, I don't expect you, the same media, to come and accuse the NPP government. Because with what is happening, if all of you accept that it's something that is right, then when something is right, you continue with it. You don't change it. It is a shame to our democracy. It is a shame for the struggle that all of us have made, that our forefathers made, to bring this country to this point. That the NDC government, under His Excellency John Mahama, want to take us backwards. But we know that with all that is happening, there is a hidden agenda. An attempt to divert attention from what the president is seeking to do by seeking for a third term as president.
2: Number one, FA.
1: He doesn't want Ghanaians to talk about it. He doesn't want Ghanaians to comment about it. So therefore, let's throw in something that will divert attention. But Mr. President, he cannot be Mobutu Sese Seko of Ghana. He cannot be in the army of Ghana. The constitution is clear. Two terms is two terms. So it's not these antics that will take our mind from what the government wants to do.
0: And until the opening, Cassia, we have to talk for Penny, Dima, NPP, I'm the con lawyer, Justin Kodiam, JFK, the worker, and also a table in 10 years.
2: Number one, FA.
0: A table no, at 10 years. And no, can echo. Ubisa, NPP, Penny, BR, do you know so kind no? And when the table turns it, table on Dania, a young sampin to a man, and on Yabisa, and this can answer me, Yabby. A brand so NPP Tiswa, now a much today, or Mupi, a boy almost a bono, and almost so can be women so air cabin, they say no, ye jam ran out to all. Now cry yansi ya ba, ye bambi, and you do me, I do you, and no, and as I say, ebu, ome, ana, and TJFK, as someone waka, LMPP, no, no, and ye, young kwa manaso, na wapeni kasiya ba, kwa ebakata, se shepra, ye drum diem,
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0: 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You're not any Biabo Cordier.
3: You're
0: Namiatom, Yamsio, Papa, Yada, sir, your fair idea, so. Na Nina, no, Aya, the Aquaso, Wapania, and Canina, Chessa, and Yamani, the Brasson, Interministerial Coordinating Committee on Decentralization, Ora, and Tennis Abuaje. 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When the table turns, open say say what my can the air cosway. What didn't you want to say?
3: No, but that's it. I'm say I see Jai Sabina Ethiopia. Na party supporters are good official. I'm say Sabi we see Jai or Memukra and Yadikata.
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3: Media be did he say? Your fat council in Ethiopia and mutiny all lawyers. Woman lawyers in court. Only institution and I say, I buy the panel with you, no more cassa. Ese man billa, your money bill. Ese dinasema, your dinasem. Na,
5: a crowd in the court.
3: Namunyam who go say, your tea is penty, ese jam. Mintiasi. Eti, she too be a one idea. All your party politics with ya, your fellow uncle. And now,
4: number one FM
3: party executive, and then many home man, Yenia Yinka parties. She a chain on Nepra Nakansua. Lawyers will go. Omofa Nakansu, Nianian. Nemun, so be Koyadia, yes, oh, yadia, and Mimini, Sadian, we are not so yet. I said no, Omey investigating weird, and I'm watching. We are very simple. On my team, on the show, the other minister said, Mutate, Mutem, Namu Fanako, Cotton, Tem. Emma, you, a generally, so I had yet Yamara, me one who gets the Papu Group police station, was it? Why are
4: the one of the way
3: party here? Is he? And this is for you, a bit for you. And that's how, and money to me, Quenin. Now, so be bad, man, no film, no idea, and you need to because of a passive executive here. And that's what we have a bema where party will be discussed. Maybe, maybe a sad Indian menu, Ethiopia, all right, she said, Yatin woman, Yatin, the Waye, near man of Kyle, the lawyer, or come on the Bushia for Congo, near dinner, near Yetotana, a good. But you can say, yes, Ethiopia, party for your Mugu. And all that, sorry, democracy, no, my cousin, Yatu,
4: number one, FM.
3: It is suddenly a kind of democratic and you will be. 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
3: love you so me fa cho asana mbisa se won ko ye adwuma wa ba
0: mhm
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3: no no wa ba e ti defend the one ye be chew ye be che me because I'm in camp bank of home won awo ba ma edi aban sika
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3: e ti se bibi ba ho ne ba be chew. You only need to assume so. A woman away and yes, the Buma Conta. It will be one, you said. Debbie and the cassette, and no more cost of Wabem. Now do they see? Now, why won't poor Fondo Cocota? About for bomb from Cocot. Now, when you know Messia, you say, you have done with the uncle from the saint. This year, 2 months. Sounds of the endings was sweet. Also, we can be a little man for now. In the long run,
4: number 1 FM.
3: For the term, because you can see two catas and the Triassia President Mahama from Satin and Crosswa Ayadi, no from Coco. Sounds an entity for Bayern, make us ask me. So, one cop, you so may be so no cocota. Can any so with dinner? Police station, and a mamma banner in a cocot. Where's Wayadi? You should me and yourself on in Waya. Now, what ye? Mukopoya, you can't also win ye. About it, or rather, ain't he?
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3: Abano,
0: Yo, any opening ma yana was say na yan fancia sa ya tu and suffer numre in one yadin kumo awa kasi boiso.
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8: We are making progress even though there has been a very long time of delay. This is over 1 year when the court made an order that he should file his witness statement, and finally today, like you say, we have had the case management conference and the case is slated for 17 for actual trial. In fact, it's a continuation of his evidence in chief because we're already giving an oral evidence. That time was without his witness. So we think it's good and it's our hope that it will be concluded even before legal vacation. That's our highest expectation, that the cross-examination of the accused persons will be dealt with before the legal vacation. We have, according to the time table of the courts, in respect of this the upcoming cross-examination, we have about 4 or 5 days for the court, for the prosecution to do the cross-examination, and our hope is that we'll be able to finish the cross-examination before the legal vacation so that we'll bring some finality to this matter. It's been 8 long years now, and I have spent 8 quality years of my life in fighting this thing, and I think it's a real toll on me, and I wish that we come to that finality so that we know where our investment and at the end of the day we'll be able to retrieve our money.
6: Pania Yatinika, one of your head of coalition of aggrieved customers of men's gold. What you have had forcing Yatinika, this Antichimba, you feel what Chin would be a semi tier conyaba, yen som, afena, yes, I beset truckers in Aswa. Yabemu Posse, one bedi be Manasia, Domska, Mamna, no was our trust to Chimchase. Yaka yaka crown almost a bank pa say yaka the bloody friends out, you know. A bank crown will be as everybody we are sunset. A call my first was a musi kenya sa a cornia ba. One more bossy on bubo yanni at the adding in a cake come to bail out to almost a bank say. Sanka babbing one more body a bank will be out.
8: They are still waiting for that the appointment of the receiver. And also, they should let us know the whereabouts of the 5.4 million Ghana cedis that was accrued and what is happening to it. Because we don't think that money should be sitting there whilst people are dying and wearing away and the rest of them. We have asked the government to give us a bailout to support us whilst we wait for the outcome of the court judgment. Recently, now one team gave me a document, and that document, I am a lay person when it comes to some of these things. So after perusing it with my team, we have also forwarded it to the appropriate quarters, i.e. the Office of the Attorney General. We are expecting that government will take a decision on this, whether it's the claims that he is making in it is authentic, then we know the way forward. Because at the end of the day, whilst we believe in the criminal justice system, our ultimate goal is to retrieve our money.
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6: Open here, see, you're gonna fall. We're gonna be scared. Go, men's go. That's where you're. Now, come on, Sabre, if you're watching your music, that's so. Now, I'll call Tony Adino. When you're done, man, no. A head of coalition of agreed customers of men's gold. You are Fred Forsen. And your tending can.
7: 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A car was so bet me a join you Facebook Live, Nisro Accra 100.5 FM, Accra 100.5 FM, Konkroma Dauruma, where the Alco Facebook or no SO Amania King Kai video, picture, what you go. I'm also in your beer show, you ray Facebook, and I'll say free Facebook, I beco CTV, Ghana's number one, Casseboya Gusoya, the SMO, Yan Trasso. And some who do a car, Yemfa and some war. Now, Vice President Professor Genano Pokwajman, Her Excellency Eko Bons Rawa Swaya Shaman, Yeso, Ministry of Interior. 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
9: juma number 1 FM office in terms of legislative reform. We managed to get the Security and Intelligence Agency Bill passed into an act. We also been able to get the Community Service Bill passed into an act, waiting for assent. And Madam, you know the importance of this community service. It's something that this country has been struggling for the past 30 4 years since we came into constitutional rule in 1992. By the grace of God, now it's been passed into an act. We've also been able to get the parole regulation in parliament. It's now counting days. We are very sure in the next, I think so far it has done about 15 days, leaving about 6 days to get the 21 sitting days. The community service bill, together with the parole regulation, is what we hope to going to transform our correctional services drastically, because then it's going to help reduce congestion in our prisons. I mean, try to help inmates to improve their lot. We were also able to get the Public Holidays Amendment Act passed, where now holidays that are not religious or religious link work towards the weekend to prolong the weekend. That is helping our tourism industry and then our entertainment industry. In terms of digitalization, 18 of the ministry services are currently digitalized. You no longer have to come all the way to the Ministry of Interior to file your nationalization or registration of your children, or to register private security. You can do most of these things online. And we are working very hard to link almost all our services to all our agencies to reach, so that we just don't have to be doing paperwork.
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7: Abusia Foreman, yes, so for Ora Muntaka Mohamed Mubarak, and Tina Penso Abra, Wabetina Kunyana saw someone, yes, so for no, and you must not want to me, aye, and ye, Nanya Waka, and was a Ghana for you, Nadu, and Messi, and Nisu Mubi, a prison service act, ya walk tremors as I say, I jump to my customer penny, and in a pen, but say I say, that's a prison, no, I bought pay so be brino, sir Bill M. Ray, a Babbitt. Congested when you know you be yielded one way through Abbe Fee, Sonny Abbey, a prison, Fiono, a ho, a bet me at the hope. Now, Ora Muntaka say me a yelpet. And I'm on Penina Bedia Tre, Her Excellency, the Vice President, Professor Nana Jane, Pokwajman, one also at the way at Tuja.
10: The work is, as I said, it's about protecting us. And you know, human beings, all of us, including myself. Sometimes you have to say the same thing so often before we can understand. Sure, one of the major issues, I think, has to do with public trust. The public must have faith in us. They must have so much faith in us that they want collaborate with us, because they believe in what we are doing. That in the end, it's about their own safety. So their perceptions are important. They may not even have any basis in objective reality, but they are important. We must be friendly. We must put ourselves out there for them to know that it's for their benefit that we exist. So I just want to put out there, so we don't exploit people, we don't intimidate people unnecessarily, but we explain the basis of our actions, so that those of us who fall outside of the regulations will know that we deserve some kind of treatment. So I want to put that out there. So definitely, security is a precursor to everything, including development. I think you mentioned 24-hour, you know, with or without that, we need to be secure.
7: Mampaina Bedia Tre, Her Excellency, the Vice President, Professor Nana Jane, Opokwajima, NIT.
0: And you know, you go so you can say, you know, Sia Democracy, your democracy, and no, and you ever sunny doko to Sassy Jenny Worm, Baby Biata, ya Wutayan, our CTV Ghana's number one television, any Baby Bia Wutayan, Akra 105 FM, so anonymity, and Sammy Dumba, Madian Fadin Chanibra, Nian Kane Kama, Ian Famau, my CTV GH, and Akra 100.5 FM, so the bar. Me say you better kind of come on. Nah, yeah, yeah, my young
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0: Young fast, they are Cassidy, Mfa, Emma, Aya, MTN, everywhere you go. 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
12: and the broilers after 8 weeks they are ready for market and consumption. Keeping them beyond 8 weeks is generally uneconomical. We just be feeding them and that will not increase anything, and because at 8 weeks the weight is between 2.5 and then 3.5 kilos. Mm-hmm. If you continue to keep them, the legs will not be able to hold that weight. So you'll be having problems with the bed. So the technical people advise that as soon as they are distributed to the beneficiaries, mm-hmm. within a space of 1 month, they should be ready for market and consumption. That is the first phase. And then under the same Nkokon Ketenkete, we identify the most vulnerable women in the communities. Well, we want to give them the opportunity to earn a livelihood so that they can take care of their, especially their widows. So what we do is that we give them battery cages.
4: Number
12: and
4: one
12: then we give them 120 bears each, because that's the capacity of the battery cage, and then we give them the feed. And with the technical support of our officers on the ground, they will be doing the layers. In fact, we started with almost 600 of them. And as we speak, most of them are collecting eggs. And the testimonies are everywhere for people to see what is happening.
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0: Enunti sadi adwadi no esi kwa manfo nsuru ho hyemu wano mu 81 dance e no no ka wei no sa ka se eya mu ne bi na mu sampa sa mu di mu bra so fifiri every sa we kwa kwa so dem a enye bi mu kwa ta aka se sofo no a nipa be

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0: 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Trust me. It was Genesis 26, verse number 19 to 23. Na me dear see. Aha. Tie ye. Bible say, a branch here be transferred from Isaac to me kind of brofu. Na ma charas yen tem wuchi. Tie ye. Genesis 26, verse number 19 to 23. Me kind. Or say, Isaac's servants dug in the valley and discovered a well of fresh water there. But the herders of Gerar quarreled with those of Isaac and said, the water is ours. So he named the well Essek because they disputed with him. 21. Then they dug another well, but they quarreled over that one also. So he named it Sitna. 23. He moved on from there and dug another well, and no one quarreled over it. He named it Rehoboth, saying, now the Lord has given us room, and we will flourish in the land. From there he went up to Beersheba. That night the Lord appeared to him and said, I am the God of your father Abraham. Do not be afraid, for I am with you. I will bless you, and I will increase the number of your descendants for the sake of my servant Abraham. Isaac, Abraham, neba. 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Or say Isaac, Mama Wadore, and you wouldn't you? 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To do Babia, yet to me, Jina will be Muslim and will be a Brabu Koyi. Yet Jina Abraham Jim, Nama Isaac, dear Koyi. 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
4: Bye, brother. But so a friend promised to format with that writing. You were as I see a word, Mr. Awan. And a man for Omuper, Omuper, just as in every
5: Mammy
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4: Mammy did it, Johnson. And a man for Omuper, Omuper, as I see nothing in them. And I'm a Behu prophet rabbi. And to a boom, anti Missaka assassin.
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8: 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Until on born by mommy now, the next list, a bebano, me didn't become. Anti obompae ema list PA in April na me din ka ho
6: belasi
8: e patchon
6: na ode asenwu e bedan no
8: brother
6: in law introduce prophet rabbi at the mall
8: patchon
6: eh e bosume ben na obai because o se April mo na e release na ode ka ho bosume ben na
8: last year anti list ni ba out for writing promotion exams na me din ka ho na cultural and so I have been promoted.
6: Okay.
8: And okay.
6: Exam and our cultural promotion of Ghana will pay a wedding.
8: Ghana Revenue Authority.
6: Upon our Juma.
8: Patron.
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1: 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the prophecy in the e ko true a me ba akwa me pa obi ankasai
9: me hu say o bo dey sergeant
1: sergeant Bismarck Asabre
9: na dey na me wan say me tie number bi so o bo number bi e number na e wan ba
1: me ba cho e me service number a o ko police me say a o be hu say me am service number any security personnel be our service number the nipa no bono wa money here na chese we fake to check your internet grab
9: eh papa nkom shem no there e ka me timpa after say problem me see you no utu kwai
1: o try me to kwai pa
9: Dennis
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10: ka ese me ko unya ntwere exams no kura rank na 4 years 4 years ese e din kan ba before but na exams na ya pass man ko me ma me ESP but before then no na me din kan ma agent na me pm sika kakra e 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
9: e ba che odin any baby of free ba sorry
11: pa che fe me gifty me fit them come tonight
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9: me na be my friend say
12: okay my name is Simon Adi from Ada Big Ada
9: Big Ada Ada na urade nyankopon na papa rabbi so ayamaw
12: okay so I came to prophet rabbi some few months ago and I was encountering some challenges and I came to him, so he prayed for me and then told me that God has revealed to him. I can't mention all that has happened in my life, but the one that I can remember, I was working for the past 10 years without moving forward when I came to Prophet Rabbi. He prayed for me, prophesied in my life that within some few months I'm going to be promoted if truly he serves a living God. So I keep on coming to him. So within 2 months I was there and a call came from my office that I have been promoted.
9: Which office? Which company?
12: I work at Aqua Safari Resorts.
9: At where?
12: Bigada.
9: Bigada, okay.
12: Yes. So that is where I work, and I thank God for what he has passed through Prophet Rabbi to do for me. I am very grateful.
9: So now you are promoted?
12: Yes, I've been promoted in my job.
9: Okay. So what do you want to tell the viewers?
12: Oh, okay. So I want to tell the viewers, Prophet Rabbi is a true man of God, and whatever God reveals to him, it comes to pass. At first I was doubting if it will truly come to pass, because I've been there for the past 10 years without moving forward. He told me where I step my foot is the last end, and I believe in him, and through God it has come to pass.
0: Mommy, if I say
13: me the patience or say
0: Papa, if I say
14: Philip,
0: what the enemy?
14: She's my wife.
0: She is your wife. Okay. Odie ne papa.
13: Me kuno.
0: Okay. Mobile, you know, a day problem. I no matter ba.
13: Me kuno yali stroke. Intimity. Papa wa cry FM. Na me tu jine anamo. 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September we na we nya 5 years. September we no nya 5 years.
0: Yali ane ba.
13: Yali ane ba no.
0: Odie chini hospital.
13: Yako hospital.
0: Hospital Ben and Amoko.
13: Eko General Hospital, Ehona Okunyani, or falling to coma for 3 days. It's Okunyani or Ho, and Omushu and Yako Sakumono, CNG, Koyes, Khan, Yabia, Yakompai, Boyako Heba Hospital, Ewa Shama Ho, Ninina, Nantianu Temima, Nansaya Ampuya Sama, Eko Fishu, Fishu, Obabeshe, Ombreshe, Ni Onosu, Papa no buy and put there, or massage in Puna. Nancy and New Year West Cra and see
0: it mobile, you know. A day in a radinum papa rabbi, so I am all cool when you are
13: jay. Your bomb pie, my or my coda or tassu, tear pans, ole a yako film pool. Nafi ye buy an anantiano, and tear fee ye pony and an anantiano. A statisaba or ye cacra carani nine are only mean to no bono. But me a cacra crack or tinaka and mumma ye coofy. You could roof in soon, ye see ye no one a ye cacra crack will run them. Intinami manon and I'm pointing at you say that a dancy and assisa. In answer, Nancy Santa Mida Radiasi, so far or so for Rabbi Sue, our Sammy Coyade was starting, meaning say Radia was starting in Amapano, Obe Fanny Sue, Amanay, Obe Jai Pumano,
0: Amanay, General Hospital, Roman Catcher, so my own form of you in Takenya.
13: No Muda Hakra, emergency, no problem, Ewaha. Yaren Kwan, I'm Obe Safa for front, Mudia Mukofi, Yami Bay. T 5 years now, ye did you swear? And I am ye or both for ya, my or both for rabbi, and see your nominal sudden me what GD say, and me could no better.